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1: A heads up about some night works on Stuart Highway and Victoria Highway. Surface repairs will be running from 6 p.m. to 6 a.m. Those are continuing through until this weekend, so plan ahead to avoid any delays. Meanwhile, around Darwin City, seeing brake lines McMinn Street at Garamilla Boulevard, Peel Street at Smith Street and Litchfield Street at Nucky Street. 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
3: Yeah, checking out today's forecast. It is going to be a sunny one out there today. We've got tops of 31 across the city, 33 in the rural areas, 29 degrees in Katherine. And your next high tide, 5.9 metres, that's at 12 o'clock today. And a low tide of 2.5 metres at 7.15 tonight.
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0: Cold Chisel with Cheap Wine on Hot 100, the top hand's best music. 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We are doing it for Precision Marine. 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With Show Us Your Tints. Now, if you've got bubbling, peeling, purple, patchy, or just plain terrible window tinting, we want to see it, all right? So all you got to do is head over to Hot 100 Darwin on Facebook, find the post on our page, and then drop a photo of your bad tint jobs, because you could be winning yourself a free new tint job, all thanks to the team at Top End Car Care. All right, now this Friday we are going to be live down there, and tell you what, if you are, you know, if you've got the worst tint job here in the territory, we're going to give you a free tint upgrade. It's as simple as that, but we need to see it first. 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
1: Shameless plug, I am actually DJing tonight. 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
1: Tom Walker, Leave a Light on Hot 100, the top end's best music. You got Zai with you, got you sorted right through until 1 o'clock. We are doing it for Precision Marine. Now, Lionel Messi has become the all-time leading goal scorer at the World Cup. Now, Argentina did beat Austria 2-0 in Dallas overnight, confirming that his side's placed in the knockouts. Now, of course, to give you an idea, right, the amount of goals that he has scored isn't actually that high, all right? It's only about 15 goals that he's actually scored at the World Cup since 2006. Now, it doesn't sound like a lot, but for one player to go in there and score that many goals, especially in a game like soccer, which is always a very low-scoring game, it is actually a huge, huge effort. Now, of course, all eyes at the moment are over watching the States as the FIFA World Cup does take place. Australia does play this Friday, though, against Paraguay. All right, so hopefully we can get up on that one and, play and, beat the final team in our group as well. Still to come, tunes from Ella Langley as well as Outkast, so don't go anyway, you're on Hot. This place is jumping off,
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3: Right now is one of the racers. He is a fan favourite. 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Cam, good morning, mate. 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

0: You're on the Top End's Best Music Hot 100. You've got Zai with you. We're not too far away now from 11. Next hour, got some Britney Spears. And some Miles Smith as well. That is on the other side in the latest in national news and sports, so don't go anywhere. It is the Top End's Best Music. It's Hot 100. This place is jumping
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11: Morning, I'm Britt Aglin. Pauline Hanson has walked back comments where she appeared to speak out against paid parental leave. The One Nation leader argued in her National Press Club address that businesses shouldn't have to pay people who aren't at work. But she's told Seven this morning she supports government-funded leave.
12: That was taken completely out of context. There are businesses that cannot afford it, all right? It's okay for government, taxpayers pay for it.
11: Federal Parliament will adjourn ahead of schedule today for a special ceremony. It's so the PM can officially open Anzac Hall, which is part of the War Memorial's $550 million redevelopment. Former soldier and accused war criminal Ben Robert Smith is also expected to attend. Rents have gone up by 6% across the country in the past 12 months, despite house prices beginning to drop. We're told vacancy rates are behind the increase and that it's not likely to go down anytime soon, with investors wary of upcoming tax changes.
13: We're paying about $700 on average for our weekly rent and $800 in capital city. So certainly not an easy time for renters right now, and unfortunately no signs of easing in the short term.
11: Matt Bowen from ING on 7 there. There are fears of a possible chicken nugget shortage in the months to come after confirmation two wild birds died from the highly contagious H5 bird flu variant in Western Australia. Ingham's WA chicken farm has now been locked down. And Australians' trust in the US has reached an all-time low, with 60% of respondents to today's Lowy Institute poll stating they have no confidence in Donald Trump to do the right thing. Turning to sport now, and Marketa Vondrasova's tennis career is on hold until 2030 after a doping rule breach. The former Wimbledon champion has been banned for 4 years for refusing to take a drug test. She hasn't played since she withdrew from the Adelaide International back in January. And in the FIFA World Cup, France and Iraq are back on field after a two-hour rain delay. At last check, the French were leading 3-0. That's the latest in news and sport.
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0: Yeah, checking out today's forecast. It is going to be a sunny one out there today. We've got tops of 31 across the city, 33 in the rural areas, 29 degrees in Katherine. And your next high tide, 5.9 metres. That's at 12 o'clock today. And a low tide of 2.5 metres at 7.15 tonight.
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0: Ed Sheeran and Cyril, it's Camera on Hot 100, the top end's best music. 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So keep a lock to Sam and Ant right after 7 o'clock tomorrow morning. Your first clue is coming. Hey, Pink and Sam Fender on the other side of this. You're on Hot.
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0: The Spin Doctors with Two Princes, and talking of two princes, Sam and Ant, they of course are royalty here at Hot 100. They are going to be doing another Sam and Ant showdown this month, okay, where they're going to be taking on one little Legends team and then coaching them to a very friendly showdown. 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And I'll tell you what, tell us a little bit about you and your team, and the boys could be giving you a call to say that they are going to come and coach your sporting team for an afternoon. It's all thanks to the team at the JPO Maker Village and Domino's Pizza. Hey, Gracie Abrams and Loud Luxury. On the other side of this, you're on Hot.
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0: You're on the Top End's Best Music Hop 100. You've got Zai with you. We're just coming up to midday. On the other side, we've got your lunchtime throwbacks like Corona. And the Caesars as well. And you jerk it out. That is on the other side of the latest in national news and sports, so don't go anywhere. It is the Top End's Best Music. It's Hot 100.
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10: Morning, Jai here from the Your News Now podcast with today's headlines. JD Vance insists negotiations with Iran are proceeding well, with the United States lifting sanctions on their oil. Support for One Nation has surged well past the New South Wales coalition, according to a new opinion poll, and aspiring tradies will be offered tax-free apprenticeships under a plan to address the nation's growing skill shortage. 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
11: In sport, France with a big win over Graham Arnold's Iraq at the World Cup. After lightning and storm delays, Les Bleus came away with a 3-0 victory. Norway and Senegal are also in action, and Jordan and Algeria are due to hit the field shortly. And AFL club bosses are meeting this week to discuss what the structure of the comp will look like when Tasmania enters in 2028. One option would be increasing the home and away season to 24 games, with two neutral rounds, including the gather round. That's the latest in news and sport.
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13: Pod 100's Tides and Weather. First look at your afternoon weather. It is a sunny one out there with tops of 31 across the city, 33 in the rural areas, 29 degrees in Katherine. And having a look at today's tides, that high tide of 5.9 metres is on right now and a low tide of 2.5 metres at 7.15 tonight.
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0: Josh Fowers, Like a Prayer on Hop 100, the top end's best music. You've got Zai with you. Got you sorted through until 1 o'clock. We are doing it for Precision Marine. Now, it's your final chance to show us your tint. That's right. If you reckon you've got a bad tint job, you know, if it's bubbling or peeling, maybe it's gone purple, it's patchy, or just plain terrible window tinting, we want to help you guys out, okay? Because we have teamed up with the guys from Top End Car Care, and we want to give you a free tint job, all right? So all you got to do is head over to our Facebook page, Hot 100 Darwin, find the post, and then comment with a picture of your bad tint job, and you could be in the running to winning yourself a free tint upgrade thanks to the guys at Top End Car Care, all right? So we're going to be drawing that one later on this week, and then this Friday, while we're broadcasting from Top End Car Care, somebody is going to get themselves that free tint job, okay? So make sure you head to our socials now, Hot 100 Darwin on Facebook, and drop a picture in the comments below. Hey, still to come, tunes from David Kushner as well as Sabrina Carpenter. So don't go anywhere. You're on Hot.
1: The NT has had some pretty big sports names. Cyril Rioli, Nova Peris, and Cadel Evans, just to name a few. But do you have what it takes to be on the same playing field as these guys? 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Sam and Ant's showdown will have them coaching your team to the big game. If you win, it's the bragging rights for you. However, if you lose, it'll be entirely their fault. It's Sam and Ant's showdown on Hot 100. Thanks to Jape Homemaker Village and Domino's Pizza.
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0: With Boston on Hot 100, the top end's best music. You got Zoe with you. Now, it is set to be the biggest game of the century, GTA 6. Now, so many people have been waiting to find out the details about this. You know, is it going to get delayed again after being delayed twice already? Is it even going to happen? Well, it was confirmed last month, right, by Rockstar Games, the parent company for GTA, that it is going to be going ahead. So, GTA fans, rest assured that the game is coming this November. Now, with some even bigger news, though, to come, GTA 6 have also announced that pre-orders for the game are coming very, very soon. Now, when I say very soon, I'm talking before this weekend, all right? So if you are looking to pre-order the game, you can do it from this coming Thursday, okay, the 25th of June. So mark it in your calendars. If you're waiting to get this game, make sure you get your pre-orders in now, okay? So from June 25, this Thursday, you're going to be able to pre-order GTA 6 before its release on the 17th of November. Still to come, tunes from Mark Ronson as well as Miley Cyrus, so don't go anywhere. You're on Hot.
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0: You're on the Top End's Best Music Hot 100. You've got Zai with you, but it is time for us to get on out of here. So enjoy the rest of your Tuesday afternoon. Will and Woody back today from 5 o'clock for your drive home. And, of course, you can catch Sam and Anthus tomorrow morning from 5:30, thanks to the team at Harvey Norman. Jackie is jumping in next. She's got your afternoon covered, and I'll catch you guys back tomorrow morning from 10.
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9: Hey there, I'm Jackie Lim. The PM has confirmed Labor's first chunk of tax reforms will pass the Senate with the support of the Greens. It comes after the government vowed to back amendments, cracking down on self-managed super funds and also agreed to an extension of the NDIS inquiry. Anthony Albanese says the tax reforms are important and ambitious.
10: Most Australians have nothing to sell but their time, nothing to give but their hard work. And that's how they earn an income. That's how they put food on the table. And we want those hard-working Australians to have the opportunity to own their own home.
9: Authorities are closing in on what may have caused that deadly plane crash in Adelaide earlier this year. Investigators say a fault with the plane's nose landing gear is one possible cause. The aircraft crashed into a hangar at Parafield Airport back in April, killing two people. A petition has been launched to save Bogues Brewery in Launceston. The United Workers Union calling for the business to be sold instead of shutting down production and relocating it to the mainland. The Australian Veterinary Association is calling for vet students to be included in financial support programs. It follows a recent workforce survey which found 44% of regional vet jobs take more than a year to fill. A deadly explosion at a major gas facility in Qatar has raised concerns for the global energy sector. 13 people have been killed and 66 injured at the Ras Laffan complex. Officials say the incident was due to a technical fault. And David Jones has appointed its first female CEO. After 188 years, the department store has announced Erica Birchtold will take the reins. In sport, Norway has defeated Senegal 3-2 in New York as part of the World Cup. Earlier, France beat Iraq and Argentina downed Austria. And interim Carlton coach Josh Fraser has admitted he's not the finished product as he faces calls to take up the vacant head coaching role full-time. The Blues are unbeaten since Michael Voss departed, but Fraser's staying non-committal.
11: Helping our footy club continue to get better and make sure that at the end of my opportunity here as interim coach, our footy club's better placed.
9: They're on AFL 360. That's the latest in news on sport.
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14: Our next low tide of 2.5 metres will be at 7:15pm, followed by our next high tide of 5.3 metres at 1:20 tomorrow morning. The rest of today is set to be clear. Tomorrow's going to be clear and sunny as well, with tops of 32 in Darwin, 31 in the rural area and 31 in Katherine.
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0: You're on Hot 100, hanging out with Jackie this afternoon. Now, we've got a busy Tuesday arvo ahead of us. Later on, we're going to catch up with Beck from my beloved Noonamah Tavern. They've got a Gazanats-themed show and shine this Saturday, which should be absolutely awesome. Great venue to do so. Great venue to have a peruse as well. So we'll get her on the show a little bit later to have a chat about that and what that looks like. Later on as well, I'm also giving away Territory Day passes. This involves free entry, drinks, food down at the Mindle Beach Casino Resort as well. So make sure you stick around if you're keen on that. We've got plenty to cover regarding all the amazing things that are happening here in the Territory. Midst dry season, I can't believe we're almost at the end of June. That is insane, but there's still heaps going on and I'll do my very best to cover that throughout the afternoon. Hey, coming up after the break, we've got a bit of Rachel Platten on the way. We've got some Bare Naked Ladies, plus this one from Miles Smith. If you wanna dance, take my hand, take my hand. Cancel all your plans, take a chance, take a should chance. Be a good arvo. Let's rip in. You're on Hot 100.
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0: You're on Hot 100. Bit of Olivia Rodrigo there. Drop Dead. I actually stumbled across an article the other day regarding her making comments about being able to smell people in the audience when they're wearing diapers. I don't know how much truth there is to any of that information, but I did find it quite a strange headline. Anyways, coming up after the break, we've got some more music on the way, a bit of Milky Chance inside the next 10 minutes, some Ed Sheeran, plus this one from Creed. Now, this is one of their most recognisable rock ballads, and it's probably one of the most recognised rock ballads of the early 2000s as well. The lead singer wrote the lyrics after learning that he was going to become a father, and the song reflects his excitement, fears, and hopes for his unborn son. How many dads out there have sung that to their sons? Hey, you're on Hot 100. We're going to hear that very soon.
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0: You're on Hot 100. What a track. I was going to say tune. Banger. All of the above, originally released in 1998. Now, I just had a girlfriend message me from down south. We know each other from Brisbane. However, she's moving to the Territory. And she was like, Jackie, what do I do next Wednesday for Territory Day? And I said, what do you mean? And she said, I don't know what to do. How do you celebrate it? And I said, girl, you go buy some fireworks, you find a safe place to let them off, and you go absolutely bonkers and have as much fun as you possibly can. I'm not sure if that was the right answer that she was looking for, but I was like, how else do you describe Territory Day to somebody? Like, that's the general gist of it, right? Just go nuts, have fun, buy as many as you can afford, make sure you look after your limbs and your eyeballs, but just go hard and celebrate everything that the Territory has to encompass. Now, we are giving away a bunch of fireworks through our Tracker Cracker. If you haven't heard of it, make sure you're tuning in to the Hot 100 Breakfast Show with the boys, with Sam and Ant, each weekday from 7:30 a.m. Now, they're going to provide clues on air that will therefore make you get out and about, get out of the house and track down a physical Tracker Cracker. It's not a legitimate firework. However, it looks like one, and it is going to be your gateway in terms of securing a $250 fusion fireworks voucher. It must be redeemed at Trade Building Supplies on the 1st of July. So keep that in mind. Territory Day is just around the corner. We're going to keep talking about it as much as we possibly can because everyone here at Hot 100 absolutely loves it. Hey, you're on Hot.
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10: Hi there, I'm Laura Edison. Well, the opposition has described an agreement between Labor and the Greens to pass reforms to housing taxation as a dangerous deal that'll leave Aussies worse off. As part of the deal, which will see changes to capital gains tax and negative gearing pass in the Senate, the government will extend an inquiry to the NDIS. Opposition leader Angus Taylor says it's bad news for hardworking Aussies.
11: What we do know about this deal is that hardworking Australians are going to pay more tax. Investors are going to pay more. Savers are going to pay more. Small businesses are going to pay more.
10: The New South Wales government has handed down its budget today, including a record investment in domestic violence support and community safety in the wake of the Bondi attack. There are also some cost of living sweeteners, including a $100 cut of private vehicle regos for the next 12 months. Queensland's budget is also being handed down today. Overseas, and there's been a horror shooting in the Canadian city of Montreal that's claimed the life of a civilian, a police officer and the suspected gunman. It's the first time an officer has been killed in the line of duty there in almost 24 years. Back home, Australia's chemical regulator has approved the use of controversial herbicide Paraquat, despite previously being linked to Parkinson's disease. Farming groups, however, will have to comply with very detailed instructions as to how they can use the weed killer. And there's been a resurgence in Aussies opting for instant coffee over the fresh stuff. Cost of living pressures tipped as the reason why. Turning to sport now, and in AFL, Brisbane Lions rock Sam Draper has admitted this week's clash against the Sydney Swans won't be easy, given how good of a season they're having.
12: Very good team. They're second on the ladder, I think, at the moment. They've had a really good start to the year, I think. Yeah, being aware that they go quick and stopping that game, their fast game, I reckon, will be a key thing for us.
10: And in NRL, scans have confirmed that South Sydney's Latrell Mitchell has a torn calf in a fresh blow to New South Wales ahead of State of Origin. Mitchell was in contention for a call-up to the Blues squad. And that is the very latest in news and sport.
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0: Our next low tide of 2.5 metres will be at 7:15pm, followed by our next high tide of 5.3 metres at 1:20. Tomorrow morning, the rest of today is set to be beautiful and clear. Clear skies expected. Tomorrow's going to be sunny as well, with tops of 32 in Darwin, 31 in the rural area and 31 in Katherine.
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1: You're on Hot 100, hanging out with Jackie the Savo. Now, I've just stumbled across some super exciting information regarding one of my favourite Aussie artists. Her name is Miss Kanina, and she sounds a bit like this. I got more ties, and I got family on both sides. I got more ties. Mate, no one is doing it like this absolute queen. The one and only Miss Kanina is hitting the road and bringing the heat with her debut mixtape, Black Print. Now, she is just absolutely blowing up, fresh off serving up stadium-sized energy. Miss Kanina is taking her fierce, I like to call her fearless, full-throttle sound across the country this August and September. And trust me, you do not want to sleep on this one. If you know her, you know exactly who I'm talking about. If you might be a new fan, make sure you lock in some tickets. Now, she's going to be doing two performances in the Territory, which is very exciting for us. She is performing at Mayberry on the 28th of August. She's going to be backing it up the next day at Alice Springs Brewery down in Alice on the 29th of August. So if you're a fan and if you want to see this in real life, she's so cool. She's a babe. She's absolutely incredible. Make sure you jump online, grab some tickets. The tickets drop as of today, around about 2 hours ago. So make sure you make the most of it, all right? You're on Hot 100. Get your crew together and make sure you get around Miss Kanina

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Now, coming up after the break, we've got one of my favourite songs of all time. I know I say that often, but it was a bit of an Aussie anthem for my generation. It sounds a bit like this.

0: In my eyes, takes people back to that era. I'm talking MySpace, skinny jeans, big day out, playlists, burn CDs, the list goes on. It was definitely a time to be alive. Now, I like this song because it builds tension and then it absolutely explodes into that massive chorus. It is designed to be screamed in the car, so make sure you crank it up. It's going to be here on Hot 100 inside the next 10 minutes.
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0: 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We are currently doing a rather fun promotion, all thanks to Top End Car Care. If you haven't seen, put a post up on our Hot 100 Facebook page. It's called Show Us Your Tints. Get your mind out of the gutter. No, look, it's a nice play on of words there. Show us your tints. Essentially, all you've got to do is jump online, show us a photo of your worst window tint fail in the comments, or slide up in our DMs for your chance to win a free professional tint upgrade, all thanks to Top End Car Care. Now, we've all seen them, bubbled, peeling, purple, patchy disasters that make your car look like it's wearing bodgy, scratched up sunnies from many, many, many moons ago. If you do have a botchy tint job and all your windows are just looking shocking, please show us what you've got, and from there you could win a free professional tint job. Now, the worse it looks, the better your chance of making us laugh and also securing your spot. Pretty straightforward. Jump online, head to Hot 100 Darwin's Facebook page, upload a picky. From there you could get a free tint upgrade. You could also find a friend who's got a dodgy tint job as well, but nonetheless, we do want to have a laugh, and we might, as a result of that, celebrate you and get you a new tint job. I can think of one person on this radio station that's got a horrible tint job. His name's Anthony. If you ever see him getting around, have a look. His back window is a shocker. Maybe I'll bring this up with him tomorrow. Hey, you're on Hot 100. Entries close soon, so get snapping, all right, and show us your tints.
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9: Hi there, I'm Laura Edison. Well, the Treasurer has hailed the government's deal with the Greens as an important day for tax reform. The Greens have agreed to support Labor's controversial negative gearing and capital gains tax changes after the government vowed to extend the NDIS inquiry for another 2 months. Treasurer Jim Chalmers says the changes are going to make a difference.
10: The passage of these bills will mean a fair go for first home buyers, tax cuts for workers and a fairer tax system as well.
9: It's hoped initial findings of an investigation into a fatal light plane crash in Adelaide earlier this year will help prevent a further tragedy. A pilot, instructor and student were killed when the Diamond DA-42 four-seater smashed into a hangar. Angus Mitchell from the Australian Transport Safety Bureau says they've found a fatigue fracture in the nose landing gear which can cause issues with the rudder.
11: The ATSB is taking the step of issuing a worldwide safety advisory notice to inform owners and operators of this aircraft of our initial findings.
9: Queensland parents will get a $150 back-to-school boost for primary students, an increase of $50 under the state budget handed down today. In other winners, the public service is growing with 4,500 frontline jobs like teachers and doctors to be created in the next financial year. Overseas, and a ransom note relating to the disappearance of Nancy Guthrie in the US has been found and claims that she's died. The mother of NBC Today's Savannah Guthrie was believed to have been kidnapped earlier this year. And Aussie Kylie Minogue and director Quentin Tarantino have been spotted filming a funeral scene in Wales. To Sport Now, and NRL premiers the Broncos have received a boost after re-signing Ben Hunt to the side. He'll stay with Brisbane until at least the end of the 2027 season. Hooker Corey Pakes says he's a great addition.
4: We're excited to have him around, mate. He brings so much to this group in terms of leadership.
9: And at the World Cup, Norway have pipped to Senegal 3-2. France is past Iraq 3-0. And Argentina booked their spot in the next round with a 2-0 defeat of Austria. And that is the latest in news and sport.
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12: Oh, there, no major dramas, no roads at the moment, which is good news. Looking good on the Stuart Highway, though busy around the Pinelands area at the moment. No issues on Tiger Britain Drive. Looking good around the airport at the moment too. Keep in mind, some works again today on Trower Road at Perra Drive there, and Bagot Road between Ludvilla Primary School and the Stuart Highway there. Don't forget, speed camera on the Stuart Highway catching inbound motorists at Hemming Road. And at the moment, it's going to take you about 17 minutes to get from the city to Casuarina. 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
15: Our next low tide of 2.5 metres will be at 7:15pm, followed by our next high tide of 5.3 metres at 1:20am tomorrow morning. The rest of today is set to be clear. It's a beautiful day here in Darwin. Tomorrow is going to be much the same. Sunny with clear skies expected. Going to have a top of 32 in Darwin tomorrow, 31 in the rural area and 31 in Katherine.
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0: are here, kiddos, which is so exciting. I'm so happy for you. I would love to say we have an adult equivalent. However, we don't really. We have holidays, but we still have to worry about adult things. So enjoy them while they last. Make the most of them. If you are looking for something to do, go and see Toy Story 5. Here's the official trailer.
1: I'll pronounce you husband and knife. Poison the maid of honor!
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4: 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Let's play.
5: Extinction, not again.
0: Oh, I'm so excited. Times may change, okay. But friends are forever. Make sure you go and make the most of Toy Story 5 being in our cinemas. Now, over the weekend, they absolutely smashed it. They smashed their franchise record as well with a $312 million opening. I repeat, $312 million opening. That is absolutely insane. It's marking the biggest debut of the year so far. The Pixar sequel brought in 160 mil in the US and 152 mil internationally, making it the biggest and maybe best opening weekend in the franchise's history. So make sure you get amongst it. Put that on your to-do list. These school holidays, kids, you're on hot.

You're on Hot 100. Hanging out with Jackie this afternoon. That was Olivia Rodrigo. Now coming up after the break, we've got some Van Halen on the way, a bit of Vance Joy, plus this one from Jennifer Lopez. It'd be nice if her name also started with a V.

0: the year 2000 as the lead single from a second studio album, J-Lo. The song's message is kind of simple, I think, in my eyes. It's that real love should not be based on money, gifts, or status. Lopez sings about wanting genuine affection rather than being impressed by expensive things. So there you go. Look, J-Lo, I don't think you would ever have a shortage of men and or women lining up to give you genuine love. Just saying. You're absolutely amazing. Anyways, I love this music video as well. I feel like it encompasses everything that the 2000s are about. It's Lopez kind of leaving behind a luxurious lifestyle and choosing independence, reflecting the song's theme of not needing someone else's money or possessions. So there you go. Hey, you are on Hot 100. Coming up after that, I do want to have a quick chat about a rogue volleyball that's gone missing. I've stumbled across a video online up here in the top end, and it is absolutely hilarious.
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11: Oh, that's a pretty good one on our roads at the moment. No major issues. Busy in parts of the city, including parts of Garamilla Boulevard, Northside Cavanagh Street, Stuart Highway, busy around Warner and Berrima. No major issues on Tiger Brennan Drive as we speak. 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Speed camera on Bagot Road and McMillan's Road, catching inbound speeding motorists. 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

0: thing. You're on Hot 100, hanging out with Jackie this afternoon. Now, I love Darwin. I love the top end community. I think everyone, is just amazing and so laid back. They don't take themselves too seriously. There are some absolute characters up here. And I think I have the privilege of seeing that every single day. I'm sure you guys can agree. At least they know how to take the mickey out of themselves from time to time. Now, I did stumble across a post on the local Darwin events Facebook page. I spend a lot of time on the net looking for different content to talk about with you guys. But yeah, I did stumble across this video. It is in regards to a missing volleyball alert, Darwin edition. A white and yellow volleyball has gone rogue as of last evening and is currently wanted for questioning. Now, the Darwin Indoor Beach Volleyball team have put up a video of them all blissfully, happily playing volleyball on their Monday evening when they accidentally bounce a ball over the net. At the same time, a blue ute cruises past and the ball bounces in the ute. The ute then drives off into the distance, and now the crew at Darwin Indoor Beach Volleyball are left to play volleyball without a ball. They are hoping to track down the person who has their volleyball. They were traveling at Suspicious Street down McMinn Street, riding in the back of an unidentified ute. If you have seen it, if you are the proud owner of a blue ute with a volleyball hanging around in the back, please jump online and let the crew know. You probably have no idea that you're now the proud owner of a stolen sporting piece, but it is pretty funny. The volleyball's escape occurred during a men's pairs match after it apparently decided it was done with the pressure of the competition and went searching for a new life. So if you do have a volleyball in the back of your ute at the moment, please reach out to this crew. And if you're looking to have a giggle this afternoon, jump online, search the Darwin Indoor Beach Volleyball Facebook page. This video is an absolute classic. The timing is perfect and the odds, that stuff just doesn't happen. Hey, you're on Hot. This place is jumping
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2: Right now is one of the racers. 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Cam, good morning, mate. 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
1: The Triple Crown Supercar this weekend. 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
1: Yes.
2: He's supposed to be the number one. 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And we also have to have a look at Brody Kostecki. I mean, this guy is very dangerous when he is on.
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11: Hi there, I'm Laura Edison. Well, the federal government's tax overhaul has been locked in, with Labor and the Greens reaching a deal to pass changes to capital gains tax and negative gearing. The bill currently before the Senate is due to pass in exchange for an extension to the NDIS inquiry. Greens Senator Nick McKim says they believe reforms to housing taxation will make a difference.
12: And taken together, there is no doubt that they are a very small step in the right direction. And with the changes we've negotiated with Labor, they are a slightly bigger, small step.
11: Budgets have been handed down in two states today, with the New South Wales government announcing frontline domestic violence services will receive $184 million over 4 years. Meantime, child safety is a big focus of Queensland's budget, with $200 million set aside to implement recommendations from a commission of inquiry and protect against sexual abuse. The SA government will draft legislation to regulate the development of AI data centres amid concerns they're bad for the environment, and one ChatGPT inquiry uses a tablespoon of water. Environmental groups are sounding the alarm on the impact on energy and water supply. Also today, a fast-acting chemical weed killer banned in 70 other countries has been approved for use in Australia. The herbicide Paraquat has been linked to Parkinson's disease, but authorities argue it's safe to use. The regulator saying it should be right if users follow the new restrictions. And it seems that Taylor Swift hasn't completely mended her relationship with former bestie Blake Lively. Blake has apparently been left off the guest list for Taylor's wedding to Travis Kelce. It's more now, and a come-from-behind victory has completed the day's play at the World Cup. Algeria fighting back from 1-0 down to beat Jordan 2-1 in San Francisco. Earlier, Argentina defeated Austria 2-0, France beat Iraq 3-0, and Norway down at Senegal 3-2. And there are claims that Latrell Mitchell's calf injury is worse than first thought. Mitchell was expected to be sidelined for a fortnight after limping off from training yesterday, but there are reports he'll actually be out for a month or even more. And that is the latest in news and sport.
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13: After today, no major issues on our roads at the moment. Looking pretty good on the Stuart Highway, although slow around the Stuart Park area and also slow in parts of the Warner Drive and Restonia Avenue. No major issues on Tiger Brennan Drive. Looking good around the airport at the moment. Slow in parts of the city, including parts of Daly Street and also McMinn Street. Don't forget those works on Linco Road near the Palmerston Regional Hospital. A speed camera on McMillan's Road and Lee Point Road catching inbound speeding motorists. And at the moment, it'll take you about 16 minutes to get from the city to the airport. 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
16: Our next low tide of 2.5 metres will be at 7.15pm, followed by our next high tide of 5.3 metres at 1.20am in the wee hours of tomorrow morning. The rest of today is set to be beautiful. It's a lovely dry season day here in Darwin at the moment. Tomorrow's going to be sunny with clear skies expected. Tops of 32 in Darwin tomorrow, 31 in the rural area and 31 in Katherine.

You're on Hot 100, hanging out with Jackie for the next hour or so. I love that song. I love the backing bit. It's kind of like, woo, woo, woo, woo, woo. I don't know. Maybe you'll have to listen to it next time it plays here on Hot 100. Now, coming up inside the next hour, we've got a couple of exciting things happening. We are going to catch up with Beck from the Noonamah Tavern and Rodeo. They've got a Gazanats show and shine taking place out there this Saturday. I think around about midday, so we'll get her on the line to tell us a little bit more information very soon. Before that, however, we are giving away double passes to the Mindle Beach Casino Resort Territory Day. I'll tell you more about it inside the next 5 minutes after a bit of Sam Fender and Olivia Dean. Right now, however, we have Eagle Eye Cherry. This is Save Tonight. You might need to save tonight. It's a Tuesday night. They normally pop off for me out at the Humpty Doo Hotel. You're not.

0: You're on Hot 100, hanging out with Jackie the Savvy. I wish you guys could hear me screaming that in the studio. Sometimes I have to double check to see if my mic's on or off, just to save some future embarrassment. Now, Territory Day is incoming very, very, very quickly. Actually, it's taking place next Wednesday. I can't believe we are already almost at the 1st of July. Anyways, we are gearing up in many different ways to celebrate Territory Day in style. If you haven't sussed out Mindle Beach Casino Resort as of late, jump online, head to their website, which is mindlebeachcasinoresort.com.au. They have so many terrific events coming up. We heard from Brent Watkinson, comedian, last week. They're doing a new comedy night. They're doing other family-friendly evenings as well. Plus, they're inviting people to head on down to celebrate Territory Day at Mindle Beach Casino Resort for a rather fun afternoon from 4 until 9 p.m., packed with entertainment, live DJs, roving entertainment as well, that's important, delicious food stalls, plus a spectacular fireworks show to top off the night. Now, kids age 5 and under will get in free with general admission tickets, including a food token and bevy token, costing you $55 for the night. We are, however, giving away a bunch of different passes. If you would like to celebrate Territory Day down at Mindle Beach Casino Resort, give me a bell right now, 8941 1001. I'd love to give this to, you know, a family who really gets around Territory Day, or someone who might be needing a little bit of fun in their life. Hey, you're on Hot.
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0: You're on Hot 100. Hanging out with Jackie this afternoon. Now we have my beautiful friend, Beck from the Noonie on the line, the marketing and event manager. How are you?
1: Very good. How are you, Miss Jackie?
0: I'm good. Now, you are so bloody busy, aren't you, at the moment?
1: Yes. Absolutely.
0: Flat out. Now, there's a couple of things that I want to talk about that are happening out at the Noonie this week. However, I have gotten you on the blower this afternoon to have a chat about the car display and get-together for Gazanat's Darwin.
1: The meet and greet.
0: Yeah, the meet and greet. Tell us a little bit more about it.
1: So we've got on Saturday from 11 o'clock onwards, we'll have some amazing, hot-looking cars that will be on display and all leading up to the Gazanat's the following weekend. Mm-hmm. So we're expecting about 10 to 15 cars arriving. Turn the engine on, listen to them. We've also got live music with the Corbs and Ben Fumi way into the evening. Yeah, it's actually going to be a really big day. So you get to meet the drivers, have a conversation. There'll be giveaways of free passes to get into the Gazanat's the following weekend. Yeah, it's absolutely going to be a slammer of a day.
0: Okay, awesome. Now, my favourite part of your social media posts that I've seen, it says, please remember, no burnouts or hooning at the venue, which is very important.
1: I know, we're so bogan, right? Yeah, well, we can't do drag burnouts.
0: Yeah.
1: And, yeah, we can't definitely, yeah. I mean, the cars will be doing it on the Gazanat weekend, most definitely.
0: Yeah.
1: And maybe next year we might have a look at seeing what we can do with some burnouts because we do have a burnout pad. But, yeah, this year there'll be no burnout pads. Of course we do. Yeah, exactly.
0: Oh, that's so funny.
1: Yeah. No, aww. But you'll get to meet the guys. You know, they've come up from down south. All of them are very passionate about their vehicles. They're incredibly hot and sexy, and I'm talking about the cars. I haven't met the drivers yet, but, you know, that could be the case too.
0: Yeah.
1: Yeah, and it's just a great, fun family day, free, no charge. We don't like charging for these sorts of things. Yeah, and it's just a fantastic day for all these hoon heads at and rev heads that love to have a look at some amazing cars.
0: All right, brilliant. Now, that's kicking off at about 11 a.m., yeah?
1: Yeah, yep, 11, 12, all the cars will be rocking up and then there'll be live music until 10 p.m. That night, so...
0: Beautiful.
1: Yeah,
0: no
1: good.
0: Burnouts or hooning, okay?
1: No, unfortunately.
0: All right, Beck, awesome. If people need more information, guys, jump online. You won't miss it. It's an awesome post. It says Gazanat's Darwin car display and get together happening this Saturday out at the Noonie. Well, we'll catch up very soon, Beck. We've got lots of other things that we need to talk about regarding fundraisers and very important things that are happening out there.
1: Exactly. Look forward to it. Yep.
0: All
1: see
0: right.
1: You then. Enjoy a cold beer and knock off.
0: Yeah. Are we going to do some burnouts tonight or what?
1: Yeah, for sure.
0: Okay, you're not 100. The Naughties turns you low.

0: 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Hot 100.
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1: Grab my glasses, I'm out the door. I'm gonna hit this city.
2: Let's
1: before
2: go.
1: I leave, brush my teeth with a bottle of Jack. Cause when I leave for the night, I ain't coming.

0: You're on Hot 100. Now that's a wrap for today. I'm getting out of here. I'm heading out to the world famous Humpty Doo Hotel. I run trivia out there every second Tuesday. It rotates between trivia and musical bingo. It is a really, really, really good time. I actually never know what's going to happen out there in terms of my lovely trivia crew that play. So if you're looking for a little bit of entertainment, not only with trivia, but with some awesome locals, come on down. We kick things off at around about 7 p.m. We've got some great prizes, some awesome food specials as well. It's going to be an absolute hoot. Now, if trivia is not your thing, that's all right. Will and Woody will be with you very soon. Sam and Ant should be back on your airwaves from around about 5:30 tomorrow morning. Have a great Tuesday night, guys. You're on Hot.
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1: 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This is your news now.
14: Hi there, I'm Laura Edison. Well, two dead seabirds are being tested after being found washed up on the South Australian coast. There are fears the birds died from the same deadly H5 variant of bird flu that killed two birds in Western Australia. The results are expected in the next few days while authorities step up coastal monitoring. thing. The federal government's controversial tax reforms will pass in the Senate after they managed to strike a deal with the Greens. The Minor Party agreed to waive through the laws in exchange for a two-month extension to the NDIS inquiry. Prime Minister Anthony Albanese standing by his government's changes.
2: Making difficult decisions, but so that Australia can move forward. These reforms are important. They're a result of an ambitious budget that was handed down in the interests of the Australian people.
14: The opposition, however, claims it's a dangerous deal for hard-working Aussies. Overseas, and US Vice President J.D. Vance claims the talks with Iran and Switzerland aren't going well as the two countries look to bring an end to the war. Vance is saying negotiators are making progress in key issues, including keeping the Strait of Hormuz open and de-escalating tensions in Lebanon. The death toll from a heatwave in Europe has risen to 18, and there are fears there'll be more, with France, Spain, Italy and the UK facing the most intense conditions. Sadly, among the 18 killed were two young children. And Toy Story 5 has been a hit at the box office. The Disney flick making $228 million Aussie dollars on its opening weekend in the US. That's the biggest opening weekend for a movie in the Toy Story franchise. Just for now, and in the AFL, Brisbane Lions rock. Sam Draper has admitted this week's clash against the Sydney Swans won't be easy, given how good of a season they're having.
3: Very good team. They're really second on the ladder, I think, at the moment. They've had a really good start to the year, I think. Yeah, being aware that they go quick and stopping that game, their fast game, I reckon, will be a key thing for us.
14: And in NRL, scans have confirmed that South Sydney's Latrell Mitchell has a torn calf in a fresh blow to the New South Wales side ahead of State of Origin. Mitchell was in contention for a call-up to the Blue Squad. And that is the latest in news and sport.
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15: Afternoon, it's a pretty good run for the drive home at the moment. No major issues. Stuart Highway looking pretty good, although busy in parts near the Ross Smith Avenue area there and also Bagger Road. Highlands area a bit slow there too. A bit slow on parts of Lee Point Road as we speak. No major issues on Tiger Brennan Drive. Keep in mind those works on Berrima Road between the Weybridge and Northern Cement. A speed camera on Stuart Highway at Jenkins Road catching inbound speeding motorists. At the moment, it'll take you about 20 minutes to get from the city to the Casuarina shops. It's Travel Tuesday, which means one day of exclusive online deals at Flight Centre. 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

0: is Will and Woody driving you home. Will is away, sick today again, unfortunately. Thoughts with the big fella. That obviously, that feels like too much to say thoughts with the big fella. He's living. He's totally fine. He's not hospitalised. But the great news for everyone is that sitting in his chair today is the comedy icon, Dave Hughesy Hughes.
1: Woody and gang, someone should have told me to not open my nuts when I open my nuts.
0: Yeah, that was weird.
1: I've got a mouthful of nuts. I'm spitting them all over Will's soft thing. What's that called?
0: It's called a sock, mic sock.
1: I'm spitting them all over his sock.
0: How do you not know what a mic sock is? You've been in radio for a long time, Hughesy.
1: Mate, I didn't ever needed to know what it was called. Just get me one of those soft things.
0: Do you want to wash your mouth out so you can wash some of the nuts?
1: And I got sparkling water on entry.
2: Yeah.
1: Reception, they said, "Do you want a water?" I said, "Sure." And they gave me sparkling without even charging me extra. This place is wonderful.
0: So you used to work here, Hughesy, of course, and I don't mean to bring that up, but like, were you offered
1: Spark? You replaced me, mate. Yeah, yes, we're over that now.
0: There's the elephant in the room. We've addressed it very early. Did you used to get sparkling water when you? Yeah, things
1: we stepped
0: didn't.
1: Up. We got water, and that was from the tap. None of the bottled stuff.
0: That was BYO bottle when you were working here. Now, Hughesy, speaking of money and, you know, things like sparkling water.
1: Yes.
0: In 3 days here at the station, it is Million Dollar Day, which means someone is going to have the shot to win $1 million.
1: Yeah, well, that is a wonderful situation to be anywhere near, and even to be 3 days out, I'm excited. And most likely I won't be here in 3 days' time. But I know I've played a part in it.
0: Huge part, a massive part, and you'll listen to it, obviously, in 3 days' time.
1: Yes.
0: If you want it to be you that is winning the $1 million, just keep listening to me and Hughesy this afternoon. You'll get another chance a little bit later on. And speaking of cash, Hughesy, Struth Almighty, up next, you've got the chance to win $10,000 if you let us burn your stuff.
1: I think you should let us burn your stuff.
0: Yeah. I'll explain more up next. $10,000 if you let us burn your stuff. Have we changed the song there, Tommy? What's happened?
1: We burn your stuff. What's happened?
0: What's happened?
1: Is it my fault? Should I leave?
0: See you, Hughesy. Thanks so much, mate. Take your nuts and your sparkling water and get out of here. You're a curse. It is Will and Woody driving you home.
1: A good nuts.
0: With Hughesy.

0: It's Will and Woody driving you home. Will is away sick, so Dave Hughes is in the studio with me and Hughesy.
1: Could I say, I think Will's at home sick. You're saying he's away sick. It sounds like he's in Bali or somewhere.
0: That's true. No, that is very true. Okay, yeah, Will's home and he's sick. And right now, Hughesy, people might win 10K.
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0: Okay, Hughesy, so pretty easy way to win $10,000 for people right now. All they have to do is offer us something that is sentimental to them.
1: Yep.
0: And then if they allow us to throw that thing in a fire, like a real fire, then they will win $10,000.
1: Can they offer something that's sentimental to their ex-partner? Like, if they've just broken up with someone, like my girlfriend did back in 1999. Jeez. We broke up and she just burned everything. It was mine.
0: And it clearly still hurts.
1: There's some nice stuff there, but, you know.
0: For people that can't see you, you were just staring off into space thinking about that moment. But what would you, if you were to enter this competition right now, and people can, right now in the lead is a guy called Noah who's offered to give us his archery gear and his archery jersey, and he won a gold medal in like a transatlantic archery games.
1: Yeah.
0: So all that stuff's hanging up at his mum and dad's house, right? He's willing to throw that into a fire. What would you be willing to throw into the fire? What is the most sentimental thing to you in your house right now?
1: The first time I sort of hosted or did the opening of the Logies, I was given a pair of boxer shorts with Logies on the side of it.
0: Boxer shorts?
1: Yeah, boxer shorts.
0: Yeah,
1: right. So I still wear them. Underwear. But yeah, with Logies on the side. So sometimes I still wear them and, you know, so I've got the Logie on my thigh. And I just...
0: Who gave you Logie's boxer shorts?
1: Like the producer of the Logies, yeah. I didn't get paid.
0: It's pretty strange. They gave you a pair of jocks.
1: I got two pairs, actually. Yeah, some different colours.
0: Wow.
1: Different moods, white and black.
0: Does your wife say, chuck the Logies on?
1: No, she doesn't even acknowledge my career.
0: Okay, over to you guys. What is something that is really sentimental to you? You think it's more sentimental than some archery gear from Noah? We might choose you, and then you win $10,000 if we chuck it in a fire. Should we take Danielle before we go to a song? Danielle, what do you want us to chuck in the fire?
4: Oh, I've got my makeup kit here. I'm actually just looking at it, and I'm regretting it already.
0: Why is it sentimental to you, a makeup kit, Danielle?
1: It's important. It's important, isn't it?
4: Oh, well, I'm a typical girl, loves a bit of makeup.
1: Yes.
4: And, yeah, it's just collected over years. I've got discontinued stuff, only wear on a one-time out, and, really high-end bits and bobs.
0: Okay, maybe I need to hear a female perspective. Annalise, like, how sentimental, how important is this, your makeup kit?
5: Makeup is like a girl's, like... I don't know, drum kit for a boy. Do you know what I mean?
0: Yeah. Please, don't take my bloody drum kit.
1: Your sticks. You hit the things with.
0: Yeah. Don't you take sticks.
1: The rawhide? What's the hide on the drums called? Is it something? It's a name for the hide, pig
5: like
1: skins?
5: A top or a tee or something?
1: Yes, yeah. It's all that technical stuff. Yeah.
0: We'll Google it during the song,
5: it's
0: I reckon.
5: A big deal. And if I'm correct, Danielle, it'd be worth about $2,000.
4: Yes, but if my husband's listening, $1,000.
1: Gets the benefits, so he should be happy with whatever you spend. So my 13-year-old daughter won't leave the house without half an hour of makeup on her face.
0: Right?
1: Yeah, just got to paint it on. She's got really good skin anyway. Have a look at my skin. And this, you know, I don't use any makeup.
0: Yeah, you're glowing,
1: still get through.
0: Yeah, you're
1: actually
0: glowing.
1: I have got some makeup on, to be honest. I was on a TV show this afternoon and I kept the makeup on.
0: I thought you were looking good. All right, hold the line, Danielle. We'll take some more calls up next. Something sentimental to you? If we choose you and chuck it in a fire, you win $10,000. Hughesy's thrown in his jocks that say Logies on them.
1: What a good night we had in those jocks.
0: It's Will and Woody driving you home with Hughesy.

0: in your home. It's Will and Woody. The three rules of comedy are repetition, repetition, and surprise.
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9: Well, that's a pretty good run for your drive home at the moment. No major issues. The Stuart Highway moving pretty well as we speak. A bit slow in parts of Warner and also we're nearly there, but nothing too dramatic. Tiger Brennan Drive moving nicely and no major issues coming out of the city at the moment. Keep in mind, overnight works tonight again on the Stuart Highway between Oliver Place and Foundation Road. Don't forget that speed camera on the Stuart Highway at Girraween Road, catching outbound speeding motorists. And at the moment, it'll take you about 17 minutes to get from the city to the airport. Warm up winter mornings with Nescafe Gold or Blend 43 90 to 150 gram instant coffee, half price at IGA. 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
6: It's Will and Woody driving you home. Will is sick, so Dave Hughes is here in the studio.
14: Can I just say HBO Max, great. Well worth it, honestly. So 100%. Much good stuff on HBO Max.
6: You were saying that you were watching a bit of
14: Alan Partridge.
6: Right.
14: You get all your Alan Partridge needs on HBO Max. Yep. So, if you don't know what I'm talking about, he's a character who plays a radio host.
6: Yeah.
14: Anyone who's in radio knows it's spot on.
6: Bloody, scary. Scarily so. And, of course, they've got House of the Dragon, which is an absolute ripper. Episode 1 of Season 3 streaming yesterday. New episodes every Monday. It's a ripper show. But right now, in honour of that, we're allowing you guys to offer us up something that is sentimental to you. And if you allow us to throw that thing in a fire, which we will be doing in 2 days.
7: Yeah.
6: Is that right, Annalise?
7: Yes, well, 2 days.
6: And it's a legit fire. We got the pyrotechnics people coming down.
7: There's going to be flames.
14: It's not coming back. It's gone.
7: It's gone.
14: Yeah.
6: It'll be gone. Okay, so currently in the lead, we have got Noah's archery gear. He won a gold medal overseas with his archery. His parents, they've got this stuff on display. Corey, what do you want us to chuck in the fire?
11: G'day, fellas. I've got my taekwondo belts when I was a bit younger to throw in the fire.
6: Okay.
14: We asked what colour they are.
6: Yeah, good question.
11: I've got the white, yellow, the green, brown and black. The black one's got my embroidered initials in it, the name.
6: Whoa.
14: A black belt represents a lot of hard work, doesn't it?
11: Sure does, yes.
14: Yeah.
6: And have you got these belts hanging somewhere in your house?
11: They're currently in a box at the minute, but they will be hanging up eventually.
6: Okay. And do you ever put the belt on just to let people know you've still got it?
11: No, I do not.
6: Okay.
14: Have you ever really hurt someone using your taekwondo skills?
11: I wouldn't say hurt. It's more defence, but yeah.
14: Yeah, it's always defence by winners. Not
11: in
14: court now.
11: Come in handy quite often.
14: Yeah, boy. Okay. Even just to know you've got those skills, I think. You can walk away from someone really insulting you because you know you could hurt them.
6: Oh, it's the best. It's the best. No, I know. I get it. Jamie, what do you want to chuck in the fire? What's sentimental to you?
15: Guys, I've just been sitting here and I'm starting to wonder if I've taken it too far. Listening to everyone else's suggestions. Mm-hmm. I'm really feeling like a bad mother, but, yeah, not my children, but the hair... The hair from both of my first kids' haircuts. Obviously, cried my eyes out when that happened. Never will have a first haircut again. Got them in the little boxes. My babies are still quite young. Mm-hmm. They're only 3 and 4. But, yeah, well, I don't know if that's... I'm starting to think maybe every parent's thinking... I'm taking it too far.
6: I think that's beautiful.
14: But so you're at the hairdresser just crying as your child had a haircut.
15: Oh my God, I am so emotional. Please don't have a go at me. I love my baby so much. Everything's been so emotional for me as a mother, obviously. That's what I'm saying. So of course I cried when my daughter got her first haircut.
14: So when they were sweeping it, would you just get them in a headlock and say, what are you doing?
15: There was no sweeping. It was me sweeping it with my own hands and I kept it all.
6: Sorry. It's not just a little like clipping. You kept the entire bundle.
15: It's a miniature sandwich bag, okay? All right. It's a decent amount from both of their hairs.
6: Fresh.
15: And now I'm thinking... Maybe I've taken it too far.
6: No, you haven't taken it too far. I think it's a beautiful little tribute to your kids. Did you keep your kids' hair from their haircuts?
14: I wouldn't have thought so. No, but I can't remember. I don't think we kept the hair. I mean, we took photos, but new haircut. But
6: not a bag of hair, though, mate. All right, let's go to John.
14: That's full on.
6: I like the offer. It's obviously very sentimental to her. John, what do you want to chuck in the fire?
16: I'm thinking all my baby photos, like my entire baby photo album.
6: Of you or of your baby?
16: Of me. No, of me.
6: God, right.
14: Yeah, okay. Was this a time before digital photos? So there's not, like, no, you haven't just printed them out that you could still got on the phone. That wouldn't be your own phone, would it? Your baby? You wouldn't have your own
16: phone. No, these are all
14: selfies.
16: Digital copies. I'm in my 30s, so before selfie time.
6: Before, okay. What are your, are your parents still with us, John?
16: No, they're gone now.
6: They're gone now, okay. Right. So no issues.
14: Mine are gone as well. So we're both orphans, mate. So.
6: This really took a turn. Do you guys want to have a moment? Okay, so Johnny, all right, so your photos, and when's the last time you looked at them? Like, do you open it up frequently?
16: Every now and then we have a look, so they are sentimental. And
14: yeah, definitely.
16: It's something that you don't get, you can get a wedding dress, you can get your baby's hair, but you can't really get your baby photos back.
6: Okay,
14: it's almost, like erasing your own existence. Do you know what I mean? That's full on.
6: Yeah, that's full on. Okay, thanks so much, John. We need to decide, Hughie. So currently in the lead, we've got the guy who's willing to burn his archery gear. Out of all of those, what do you think, if any, are more sentimental? We can keep with the archery, but for you, what's the most sentimental thing we've been offered?
14: That's a strong field.
6: It really is.
14: I mean, your black belt in taekwondo, your children's hair. We know how loving that mum is.
6: No doubt. I think burning the hair would be fun too. Like if it's a whole bag of hair, I think it'd be an interesting smell, I reckon. Hair.
14: would be, wouldn't it?
6: So that'd be fun.
14: And then the baby photos.
6: Yeah, yeah.
14: Goodness.
6: Where are you sitting?
14: Mate, it's really hard for me to make this decision. I mean, I'm a FIFO, you know?
6: I like watching you squirm, mate. I like it. You choose.
14: What do you think? Which one do you reckon, the hair or... I don't know.
6: I reckon it's hair or baby photos for mine.
14: Which one of those two? Oh, someone have a...
6: Joe, what do you reckon?
7: I really like the baby photos.
14: It is pretty full on.
6: I agree. What you said, Hughes, is so true. Yeah. It's like they're deleting the existence that they ever were a baby.
14: And he said his parents are no longer with us. So it's like, this is serious. They wouldn't let it happen. My parents, my mum wouldn't let it happen. There's only about 3 photos I've taken of me as a child.
6: Really?
14: Yeah, I don't think I was a very attractive child, but no, whatever.
6: That shocks me, mate. That absolutely shocks me. Hey, John, we're choosing you, mate.
17: Awesome. Thank you.
6: Don't sound too excited, John.
14: But he's scared, mate.
6: Yeah. Oh, you're a bit emotional about burning the photos, mate.
17: It is what it is. We do funny things for money.
6: We certainly do.
14: Ain't that the truth, brother?

0: It's Will and Woody driving you home. Will is away, so Husey is in the studio.
1: Mate, he's not away. He's homesick.
0: Sorry, he's homesick. Well, we don't know. We don't. At the end of the day, we don't know where he is.
1: We should ring him later and find out.
0: I think that's a great idea. That's a great idea. Let's put that down. Let's call him later because he will hate that. Now, right now, though, Husey, usually on the show, there's a little segment we call Battle of the Gens where Will and I battle against junior producer Annalise because she's a Gen Z.
1: Yeah. So what years is that? How
2: I'm born in 2000, but I think it's 1997 to 2008 or 9 or something.
1: All right, well, my youngest is born in 2009, so he's not you.
2: I think he might be Gen Alpha.
0: There is a chasm between you two, though, and that's really what I want to play with because usually it's Will and I that play against Annalise to see who's most out of touch with pop culture. Will and I are millennials. But you are a Gen X. You're an X. Okay. So this is usually how it goes here. We've got some audio here. We kind of just like throw things at each other to see if you like you know the pop culture. And here was an example of that.
3: And Annalise, what is this song?
2: Rocket Man by Elton John. Isn't it?
0: Why? So you knew that song?
1: Yeah, I knew it was Candle in the Wind, and I knew it was he refashioned it after Princess Diana passed.
0: Bang! Here we go. Yeah. Okay, this is going to be a great competition.
1: I was hosting a comedy night the day she passed, and I opened up the show talking about it. Wasn't a good idea.
0: Hang on.
1: I wasn't trying to be funny, but it was
0: Princess Diana.
1: Yeah, 1997. I was hosting
0: a comedy day.
1: Sunday afternoon. Hosting.
0: And rather than just like this is a comedy don't mention it, you went straight in. And then did you manage to pivot out of it? And
1: I think when I said, well, there's no jokes there, is there, and then everyone laughed and we moved on with the show.
0: That is pretty funny. Okay, Husey, welcome to Battle of the Gens.
4: Leave Benny alone!
5: It's Will and Woody's Battle of the Gens!
0: Okay, so I just thought, because there's such a big difference between you, Husey, and producer Annalise, I'm just going to give you guys a quiz, okay? Right. Because I'm a millennial, I'm in the middle, I know it all, right? I'm just so across pop culture, I'm down with the kids, I also know what the oldies are doing, okay? This is stuff that I know very well. Good. This is popular for my generation. Now, names as buzzers.
2: Okay.
0: Okay?
1: Husey.
2: Annalise. Good.
1: Husey.
2: Annalise.
0: Good work, you two. They're all working. Okay, so best of five. Here is...
1: Do I get a point off if I get it wrong?
0: That's a great question.

0: No, wow, I'm just
1: that's
0: asking.
1: A no, layer we've never no, added no, before.
2: No. Sure. So I don't have a go.
0: But if you have a guess, the other person gets a free hit.
2: Yeah, no.
0: Obviously. Okay. Here we go. Question one. What is this sound effect from?
2: Hughie.
0: Yeah.
2: Something to do with the internet.
0: Yeah, you're going to have to give me a little bit more. You're going to have to give me a little. You really don't know that.
1: Annalise Farmville from Facebook.
0: Who?
1: Farmville.
0: What's Farmville?
1: It's like one of those games you can play on. You used to be able to play on Facebook back in the early days. Like, I'd say probably 2008.
0: No. It's definitely. No, it's not that. Okay. It's not that.
2: Some Hughie's some mail thing. You get a mail. You get like emails.
0: Oh, you're close. You're getting close. Yes.
1: MSM.
0: 0 points to both of you. It's MSN Messenger.
1: Oh, was I right though?
0: No. Well, you said MSM. Right.
1: Oh, well, same.
2: You don't get a point for that.
0: You don't get a point. You're both on zero. You really don't. You both don't know that MSN Messenger.
2: No. But didn't you really use that? I don't think.
0: Yeah, no. Fair enough. Okay,
1: use text.
0: Okay, fair enough. Okay, here we go. Next one.
3: Just quickly, the Carl Stepp and I podcast. Just they want me, guys.
0: You're kidding. Hey, can you put your phone down? You're currently on another show. Don't promote another show. Well,
2: not today.
0: That's this
2: network, isn't it?
0: It is.
2: I saw the ad on the as I walked in.
0: Yeah, it is. Sorry, yeah. he just wants you just for a guest
2: podcast.
0: Spot. What are you gonna say?
2: Well, you gotta fly me to Sydney if you want me, mate.
0: What movie is this line from?
4: This is Sparta!
2: Hughie. This is what?
0: Sparta.
2: Spartacus? No, I don't know.
0: I'm kidding. You're kidding, Annalise.
1: I want to say Gladiator, but only because it's your favourite movie.
2: I thought it was going to be Gladiator. Yeah. That's why I went so confident. And then I realized, hang on, that's not in. No. What is it? We don't know.
0: Jared Butler was the star of the movie.
2: Oh, the one, the hundred? The thousand? The million? Something.
0: No, 300 is what the movie is called. 0 points for both of you.
2: It's
0: oh
2: a
0: my
2: bit
0: late. God.
2: It was close to your God. Answer. Okay. You said yeah. 100, 300. Okay. Yeah.
0: You are both still on nil. This is extraordinary. Okay.
1: Perfect.
0: This should be easy. I feel like, Hughie, you should definitely know this. Annalise, I'm rooting for you.
1: Okay.
0: What was Bruce Willis trying to blow up in the movie Armageddon?
1: Annalise, the world.
2: Hughie.
0: Yes, Hughie.
2: An asteroid.
0: Correct.
2: Well done.
0: Extraordinary movie. Why would he blow? He's a hero.
1: Why would he
0: blow up the world?
1: It just made sense. Like it's like I knew it was a planet of some sort.
2: It's not. It was an asteroid.
0: Quite an extraordinary plot line. So the idea is that there's an asteroid heading for Earth.
2: Yeah.
0: And he blows up the asteroid so it splits in half and misses Earth.
1: Oh wow!
2: Big effort.
0: Yeah, unbelievable.
2: Big effort.
0: Unbelievable. Wow. Okay,
2: we should
0: on.
2: Thank him.
0: Okay, here we go. Next question. So Hughie,
2: get it for you.
0: Hughie's on one. Annalise, you are still yet to score. Okay, next question. Name three characters in the TV show Game of Thrones.
1: Annalise, Darius or something like that. Oh, I don't know. I haven't.
2: Hughie.
0: Darius? Yes, Hughie.
2: Who's the dwarf? What's his name?
0: Hughie.
2: You're allowed to say dwarf, aren't you?
0: I'm not sure which one he is.
2: Well, you're the one asking the question.
0: Oh, no. anyway.
1: Snow.
0: You both know.
2: Jon Snow.
0: No, John yeah, Jon Snow. John, okay, yeah, if you can give me two more, Hughie, you can give me two more, you get the point.
2: Right, they all had questionable morals, I tell you. Some of them, the stuff they were doing with their family members.
0: Yeah, it was right
2: crazy.
0: Off. Yeah, it was right off.
2: Yeah, I know. I never watched it, to be honest, so I can't tell you.
0: Okay.
1: I've watched the first couple episodes, but I can't remember them.
0: Okay. Right, okay. Zero. Oh, my God. Okay, so Hughie is still 1-0 up. I'm going to say that it's now best of three because you're both going so much worse than I ever could have imagined. Okay, here we go. What animal did Donnie Darko keep seeing?
2: Hughie. It was a flying animal. Was it a flying animal? I love that movie.
0: You clearly
2: that
0: don't.
2: Song
0: you
2: was
0: clearly,
2: great. What about the song?
0: Song? Do we have the song,
2: you know the song?
0: From the movie?
2: You know a song, don't you?
0: It was
2: you know
0: Mad World. Mad World. Yeah, great song.
2: It's have you seen it?
1: No, I have no idea who Donnie Darko is.
2: That's a treat for you. It's a great
1: really?
2: Movie.
1: Really?
2: Yes,
1: yeah,
2: really
1: good
0: movie. Unfortunately, even though you love the movie.
2: This, oh.
1: Oh.
0: Yeah. Oh, yeah.
2: Yeah. Yeah. There's a line out which is amazing. I can't remember the line, but it's amazing.
0: Anyway, you love the movie, yeah. But you clearly can't remember it.
2: What
0: it's,
2: is it?
0: It's a bunny.
2: Oh.
0: Never flies, mate. Never. Okay, still 1-0.
2: Easter bunny, does the Easter bunny fly?
0: No.
2: How does it get to all those houses?
0: No, it just moves fast. It runs quick. Okay, so still 1-0 to Husey. It's best of three. Okay, next one here. What game, outrageously popular, what game was on the Nokia 3310?
1: A noise. Snake.
2: Yeah, she's done it. She's done it. She's done it.
0: Outstanding.
1: Yes.
0: Okay.
2: Yeah, that was good.
1: Thank
0: okay.
1: you.
0: Okay, follow up to that. Follow up to that. What keys did you use to control it, the snake?
1: Annalise.
0: Mm-hmm.
1: 2, 6, 7, 4.
0: Oh, incorrect.
2: Oh, the arrow keys?
0: Well, no, there are no arrow keys on the Nokia 3310. So she was on the right area, but
1: I
0: it's incorrect.
1: What you did that.
2: It was
1: it's
2: like
1: incorrect.
2: Watching Russell Crowe in A Beautiful Mind. I really thought it was amazing.
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11: Hi, I'm Sally Pearson. Australia faces Pakistan in the T20 Women's World Cup tonight in the UK. Our Aussie women are out to make it 4 from 4 at the tournament. Former Wimbledon champion Marketa Vondrosova has been banned for 4 years after refusing a drug test. The Czech player didn't provide a sample during an out-of-competition test at her home in December. And the Women's PGA Championship taking place in the US in the coming days will feature the highest purse in the history of women's golf at $13 million.
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16: It's Will and Woody driving you home. Will is sick. So Husey is here in the studio with me. And right now, Husey, you're a man who gets in the news.
17: Yes, that is true.
16: So
17: I express myself.
16: You express yourself and you're the kind of person that people want to hear about. You're famous, you've got view, and I love it. I love it. But this radio show, it doesn't get in the news. So we want to use you to get in the news. This is Hughes Gets Us in the News. Here we go.
17: Love that. It's from Entertainment Tonight, isn't it?
16: Yeah. Bloody oath. Yep. Bloody oath it is. So look, mate. me and the producers, we've come up with these questions.
17: Right.
16: Some of them might be received as a bit nasty or you might not enjoy.
17: Yes, maybe. I've just got to, yes. My wife gives me clear instructions on how to answer questions.
16: Okay, sure. But that, I mean, no, it's like, that's not going to get us in the news.
17: So I know.
16: If you can be a little bit controversial and outrageous.
17: But it's just parameters I need to play within, apparently.
16: Yeah, no, I get it. And look, I don't want to get you in trouble tonight, obviously. Okay, first question.
17: Yeah.
16: Worst celebrity interview?
17: It's got to be, I said this in the jungle before it got axed. Okay. You were in the jungle.
16: I was in the jungle.
17: Before it got axed. Yeah, it's been axed.
16: Yeah, all rested is the word rested. That Channel 10 is saying.
17: They rested Masked Singer as well. So. Hughesy, we have a problem. They got rested. So many restings. Project, that's still resting.
16: A lot of shows getting a lot of rest, isn't it?
17: Yes, it's good to see. They were tired as well. So I'm going to say Ben Stiller. Ben Stiller. I love Ben Stiller.
16: What?
17: I love, you know, he's Tropic Thunder. Yeah, he wrote Zoolander, that. Loved Zoolander. Right. You know, Meet the Fockers, all those shows. Yeah, but in person, he just was, maybe he was having a bad day. There was him, I think it was Will Ferrell was there. There was a group of them.
16: And he
17: was just a pain in the ass, honestly. Oh. And maybe, again, it was a bad day, but yeah, Ben Stiller. Yeah, I know that's hard for people who love him to hear, but it's my experience.
16: So he was taking things too seriously?
17: Yeah, like I was trying to be funny. Maybe you didn't find me funny, and that's fair enough. But, mate, he was on my show, so, you know, just play along. On the opposite of that, Will Ferrell is the best bloke in the world.
16: Yeah.
17: I sat next to Will Ferrell at the Australian Open once.
16: Yeah.
17: How I just sat down and looked to my left is Will Ferrell, and we got along like a house on fire. He was going to interview Roger Federer on court after the match. And he asked me for tips. I said, "You've got this, Will. You've got this." And he did have it.
16: He did good. What a great tip. You've got this. Okay, great. Perfect. Given you've said that in the jungle, that may not make us.
17: Yeah, I know.
16: News,
17: I know.
16: But that's fine.
17: That's fine. Oh, Avril Lavigne.
16: Oh, another one.
17: Shocking.
16: Oh, whoa.
17: Just would not look at us. Well, me in particular, probably. I don't know. But
16: just come on. Like, which celebrities didn't find Yuzi funny? I just didn't like your jokes. Okay, all right. Second question here. What is the worst job of your career?
17: Well, I was, the worst job I ever had was boring a hole in a backyard in Perth. So my job was to bore a hole, like, by hand.
16: Okay.
17: Perth is full of sand.
16: Sure.
17: So you don't need electric equipment if you've got strong.
16: Yeah.
17: And so you had to, like, twist this barrel around.
16: A human drill.
17: By the end of the day, both hands were just covered in blood.
16: Bloody hell. Okay.
17: And for about $50, okay. I got that. Yeah, so I was nearly died that day.
16: Okay. Get that.
17: Picking cucumbers is tough, too.
16: Yeah, I feel for you, but I'm probably more going for entertainment jobs here, Hughesy. I don't reckon anyone's going to write an article about you digging a hole in a backyard.
17: What have I done as entertainment jobs? It's terrible. I've done some shockers. I've done a lot of, oh, God, I wish I could. Look, the Masked Singer, when they made me dance, you know the worst thing? They would say, you got a producer and you get up and dance. And I'd get up and dance. And they wouldn't even play it in the show. They'd cut it all out. Why did you make me dance when you're not going to play any of it?
16: I love the idea of the producers going, let's get Hughesy to dance, that'll be good. And then they see you dance and go, God, cut that. We can't show that.
17: Don't make me dance week after week.
16: Okay, great. Okay, now this one might get you in trouble with your wife, but I hope not, truly. We love Holly.
17: Yeah.
16: Who is your hall pass?
17: Look, I'd like to think it's Jessica Alba. You know Jessica Alba? No. And she's a billionaire, apparently. Did you know that?
16: No, I did not.
17: She gave up movies and took up skincare or something. And she's a billionaire. So Jessica, and she just recently got divorced. A single hot billionaire.
16: Whoa.
17: With as much skin cream as you could ever want.
16: Okay, that was a lot.

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11: Hi there, I'm Laura Edison. Authorities in South Australia will test two Cyber Antarctic seabirds that have washed up on the coast amid concerns they could be carrying the H5N1 bird flu. The birds were found at Fowlers Bay Beach, about 360 k's from the WA border. Australia's first cases of the virus were confirmed in WA this week. The opposition has described an agreement between Labor and the Greens to pass reforms to housing taxation as a dangerous deal that'll leave Aussies worse off. As part of the deal, which will see changes to capital gains tax and negative gearing pass in the Senate, the government will extend an inquiry into the NDIS. But opposition leader Angus Taylor says it's a dangerous deal for hardworking Aussies.
12: What we do know about this deal is that hardworking Australians are going to pay more tax. Investors are going to pay more. Savers are going to pay more. Small businesses are going to pay more.
11: Some hip pocket relief for families in the Queensland budget. Parents handed an extra $50 in back-to-school payments for primary school students. A similar theme in the New South Wales budget also handed down today, with savings on rego announced. Private car owners to pay $100 less, while motorcycle owners will be $80 better off. Over in the UK, and two Labor MPs are considering a challenge for Prime Minister in order to stop Andy Burnham getting it without a contest. It comes as Keir Starmer has announced his resignation. And Madonna has broken her silence on the cancellation of her biopic, saying she spent years working on the film but just couldn't secure the money for it. And in just one hour, and in NRL, the Rabbitohs have confirmed that centre Latrell Mitchell has sustained a grade 2 calf strain, which is related to his previous back injury. Mitchell is expected to be sidelined for up to 4 weeks, which means he won't be able to line up for the Blues in Game 3 of Origin. And a heartbreak for Jordan, who have been knocked out of their first ever World Cup. The side entered the second half of their game with a 1-0 lead before Algeria fought back, finding the back of the net twice. Algeria will now face Austria on Sunday for a chance to qualify directly into the round of 32. And that is the latest in news and sport.
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7: Good news, an earlier crash that had the Hodgson River Road in Acacia near the Roper Highway closed has now been cleared and traffic is flowing again. A heads up though, we have some night works tonight on the Stewart Highway and Victoria Highway near the Catherine Town area. Surface repairs will be running from 6pm until 6am until Saturday, so plan ahead to avoid delays. Meanwhile, in Darwin City, see brake lights for Gmin Street at Garamilla Boulevard, Bennett Street at Kavanagh Street and Peel Street at Smith Street. 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

0: It is Will and Woody driving you home. Will is sick today, so Husey is here in the studio with me. And Husey, you are fired up about the fact that we are 3 days away from Million Dollar Day.
1: It's just the best week. The best week, not the best week for Will to be sick, but the best week for me to fill in on one day.
0: Bloody oath.
1: Depending on how he is tomorrow.
0: And just by playing the quiz today, Madeline, you are now in with a shot to win that $1 million in 3 days' time. It is bloody exciting.
2: That is exciting.
0: We might be calling you in a couple of days to let you know you have that shot at $1 million. 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You can pass if you don't know the answer. We've got to take your first answer. This is all thanks to Deal or No Deal and Millionaire Hot Seat, weeknights from 6:30 on Channel 10.
1: Can I just say I played off air? Can I say that or not? I can.
0: You can say that.
1: And I got 9 out of 10.
0: Ooh. Which one didn't you get right?
1: Number 3.
0: Oh, interesting.
1: Yeah.
0: Okay. Interesting. Okay, Madeline, are you ready to go?
2: I'm ready.
0: Just confirming, Husey didn't get question 3.
1: I reckon you will though.
0: Okay. Yeah. Here we go. What Aussie soap opera was set on Ramsay Street?
2: Neighbours.
0: Who was the President of the United States before Trump's latest term?
2: Biden.
0: What artist released a 10-minute version of their track All Too Well in 2021?
2: Ooh, pass.
0: Who is Prince Harry's mum?
2: Diane.
0: Who is the main character in the 1992 movie Sister Act?
2: Ooh. Pass.
0: What energy drink is also said to give you wings?
2: Oh, Red Bull.
0: What Baz Luhrmann musical movie stars Nicole Kidman and Ewan McGregor?
2: Pass.
0: In what city were the 2000 Olympics held?
2: Sydney.
0: What colour were Kylie's shorts in Spinning Around?
2: Gold.
0: Who is Kath Dayton in the TV show Kath and Kim?
2: Pass.
0: Tell you, look, you knew what you knew. Unfortunately, there were some passes there. I'll quickly go through the ones you passed on. And yes, Husey, you did beat her, by the way.
1: I thought she would have got 3, but yes. But, you know, again, it wasn't easy for anyone, obviously.
0: Okay, yep. So question 3. Which artist released the 10-minute version of their track All Too Well? That was Taylor Swift, Madeline.
2: Oh, not a fan.
0: Oh, wow. How old are you, Madeline?
2: 22.
0: You're a 22-year-old woman. Wow.
1: Well, that's, you know, it's humbling for Taylor to hear that.
0: She'll do her best to win you back.
1: Yeah, she'll try harder.
0: The main actor in the movie Sister Act is Whoopi Goldberg.
1: That was a tough one for someone of her age.
0: Yeah, that's fair.
2: I don't even think I watched it.
0: Oh, you should watch it. It's a great movie. The other movie one, Baz Luhrmann's musical with Nicole Kidman and Ewan McGregor, that's Moulin Rouge. Not across that one. Yeah, that's a tough one. And Kath is dating Kel Knight in the show Kath and Kim. Mm-hmm.
1: Can I say my daughters love that show, and I was with Glenn Robbins recently, and they were mad for getting a photo with Glenn. So yeah, that show has absolutely crossed the divide of the generations.
0: It's a phenomenal show. And you were actually in Neighbours, Husey, once.
1: I was. I played a farmer in Neighbours, really my only acting role of my whole career. And yeah, one scene, one and done, never to act again.
0: Okay. We're going to move the show on. Up next, Husey. There is something that I think almost everyone in Australia thinks that they can do, which is very related to you.
1: Okay.
0: I think it would frustrate the hell out of you, I think.
1: We'll find out. If it does frustrate the hell out of me, I can't wait to be frustrated. How empty.

0: It's Will and Woody driving you home. Will is sick, so Husey is here in the studio with me. And Husey, I feel like at least 90% of Australia thinks they can do a very good Husey.
1: Yeah, look, it's I got royalties every time someone did a Husey impersonation. I wouldn't be here, guys. I'd be on my own island. You know what I mean? I'd be richer than Gene or Reinhardt.
0: I reckon Reinhardt would do a good Husey though.
1: Yeah,
0: no doubt. Because I remember. So this is. I'm not sure if you remember this Husey, but when Will and I were doing radio in Perth,
1: I do remember you over there.
0: You do. Thank you, mate. Yes. Thank you.
1: Coming
0: appreciate
1: in.
0: That.
1: No. Subiaco, wasn't it?
0: Yeah, absolutely. Yeah, mate. Yes. The top 20 sexiest radio hosts list came out, and I wasn't on the list, and I was offended by that. So I went to go and call the publication that did the list.
1: Yeah.
0: And then while it was calling, I just had this change of heart and I did a you. So yep. I pretended to be you, being angry about the fact that you were seventh on the list.
1: Well, I should be happy now, but yeah, then I might have been angry.
0: and effectively, I was pretending to be you, furious about the fact that I had come seventh in this list, right? Yep. And then the story goes that the next day on your radio show, they tried to call you back. Because they genuinely thought it was you that left a message. Do you remember this?
1: Look, I don't remember. I can't remember my car's parked, to be honest. But
0: okay, so it proves that obviously there was a stage there where I thought my Husey was pretty good.
1: Yeah.
0: But I just thought right now, given that you're here, you know how it's a big thing that celebrities are doing like lookalike contests?
1: Yes.
0: You know, where it's like you rock up and you think you look like a celebrity. Yep. I kind of want to do that, but the audio version.
1: I like it. I mean, there is an AI at the moment where I get arrested. I have not been arrested, guys. So
0: seriously?
1: Yeah, absolutely. Yes. People are saying, oh, I'm sorry you got arrested. Is there a GoFundMe page? I want to start one.
0: Oh, my God.
1: So they can get me out of the jail, even though I'm not in jail. So, yeah.
0: That's a great way to make some cash, actually.
1: Well, it's just, I mean, anyway, it's a cost of living crisis.
0: Okay.
1: The Strait of Hormuz, the way it is.
0: All right. Can you do a good Husey?
1: It doesn't have to be good. Just have a go.
0: Just have a go. Have a go at doing a Husey. I'm going to say that. The winner, the best one, is going to get some movie tickets to go and see Supergirl from the DC Universe, of course. Now, Annalise, you've been doing your acting classes, so I feel like it's only fair that you can kick things off with your best.
2: I don't think my impression is going to be very good.
0: Here we go. Come on.
2: Yes, Woody, that's very good.
1: That's not bad. No, I don't mind it.
2: That's not bad. I don't mind.
1: I think her acting classes are paying off.
2: I think they're paying off.
1: Well, right now, you're the winners. No one's called, so you're the winner.
0: G'day, guys. It's Dave Hughes here. Yes, good to be here. It's good to be here, guys.
1: I think you're coming back, mate. I think that's pretty good. You know, Dave Thornton's the big one at the moment. He's done one recently of me, and then my in-laws put in our family WhatsApp group. In-laws, just pick your side.
0: Okay. Have a go at doing Husey. Too Husey.
1: Yeah, I'm very good audience.
0: Yeah. It's Will and Woody driving you home with Husey. Remember, the best Husey impersonation is going to get tickets to go and see Supergirl. It's a great movie. We're here for Snooze.

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11: Taking a final check of the roads and around Darwin City, we're seeing brake lights, McMinn Street at Garamilla Boulevard, Bennett Street at Kavanagh Street and Peel Street at Smith Street. A heads up, we have some night work starting tonight on Stewart Highway and Victoria Highway within the Catherine Town area. Surface repairs will be running from 6pm to 6am. That's going on until Saturday, so plan ahead to avoid delays. 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

0: It's Will and Woody driving you home. Will is unfortunately sick today, so Dave Husey Hughes is here in the studio. And Husey, we're just talking about the fact that everyone kind of thinks they can do a Husey.
1: Yeah, it's very rare for me to go to a stand-up comedy night and not have someone doing an impersonation of me on stage.
0: Yeah. So how do you respond every time someone does that? Come up to you?
1: And... I don't mind. I'm happy for them to do it. I saw Dave Thornton years ago do it, and the first time I'd ever seen it happen. And he did such a good job. He was a comedy competition, and I was actually headlining after all the competitors.
0: So, oh, yeah, yeah.
1: But I didn't know he was going to do an impersonation of me. He was the last person on before I got on. And honestly, it was so good that when I got on, I could see the look in people's eyes, like, bring the fake guy back, you know? That was hard.
0: All right, well, let's go to some callers here. These are all people who think they do a pretty good Husey. The best impersonation is going to get some tickets to go and see Supergirl. We're going to start with Sam here. Hi, Sam.
2: Hi, guys. How are you going?
0: We are really good. I'm going to say just crack into your Husey impersonation, Sam.
2: Well, guys, you know, like, I'm the hottest one on number 7 and, you know, like, it's me, you know? I'm the funniest person around.
1: Yeah, like she's got the attitude, right? There's no doubt about it.
0: Voice needs a little bit of work. Good on you for having a crack, Sam. Let's go to Lewis now. Lewis, let's go straight into your Husey impersonation.
3: Hi, it's Dave Hughes here. I'm pretty funny as a comedian. Everyone that tries to impersonate me, it's really, really, really bad. They've got to give me a dollar at least. Yeah. You know, the prices of living these days are so hard.
1: He's got the opinions down. Yeah. He's got the desire to get cash. Yeah, I think he's a clubhouse leader right now.
0: Yeah, nice. Right. Nice, Lewis. Good stuff. You're in the lead. Well done. Let's go to Harry now. Harry, crack straight into your Husey impersonation.
4: I reckon every bloke has one chair in the house that's just become the chair. Not a dining chair, not an office chair, just, you know, the chair. Every piece of clothing you've worn in the last fortnight's on it. The receipt to your GoFundMe to get me out of jail when I'm not actually in jail's on it. It's not even dirty enough for the wash. Oh, it's just in witness protection, really.
1: Yeah, look, I love the material, actually. About this chair, aren't we? It's got all our stuff on it. There's a lot of chairs at our house. I'd just like to say to my family, the dining table is not a cupboard. Can you just... Why is all our stuff on the dining table when I have to first go get the food for dinner and then come home and then clear the table?
0: Oh, yeah, but you hit back with a complaint, Harry. I want both Huseys just complaining about stuff. Have a complaint, Harry.
4: Mate, communication is key. Timing is key. Don't ask me what I'm thinking halfway through what I'm doing.
1: Yeah.
4: I'm thinking about what I'm doing.
1: It's a really good point. Really good point. Really good point we've made together.
0: Oh, this is too weird.
1: Yeah.

0: It's Will and Woody driving you home. Will is away sick, so Dave Hughes is in the studio with me. And Hughesy, I was perusing social media the other day.
1: Yeah.
0: And I noticed that it really was a Herculean effort from you. You had some skin cancers cut out.
1: Five
0: skin cancers cut out, but then still honoured the gig that you had that night. I've got some audio of you here.
2: Dad, what happened to you?
1: I had five skin cancers cut off today.
2: Where are you going?
1: I'm going to Cowes, a 2.5 hour drive away. I've got a gig there tonight and the people need me. I've got to be there. They need me. If I don't go, they don't have fun and I don't get paid.
3: That's it, mate. That's the gig economy. You know what I mean?
0: That's not some
3: cushy government job where you can have 4 months off with a, you know, bruised toe. Come on, guys.
0: Okay, first question. What people don't see there is the fact that you've got your top off on the street there.
3: Yes.
0: And you've forced your daughter to film you?
3: Yeah, my 15-year-old daughter, she, I did force her to do that. And you know what? She learnt about work ethic and how it pays just to soldier on. And I want my children to know that. My wife's always, that she's sick, she wants to have a day off. No. She can be sick at school. I mean, the private school, do you know what I mean? How much it costs per day for her to be sitting at home on her phone?
0: They've got a sick bay.
3: Exactly.
0: Get in there. Okay, someone else who needs to know this, Hughesy, is my good friend Will.
3: Yeah.
0: So he's taken today, he had yesterday off as well.
3: Left you in the lurch.
0: He's left me in the, I mean, I loved having you in here, obviously, but it's just a little bit soft. He's had 2 days off from a measly cold.
3: So you don't get paid double, do you? You get the same pay you got. And you got to do all the work because I'm doing nothing.
0: Well, I'm finally going to put you to work here, Hughesy. I'm going to call Will. He's going to hate this, obviously. He is actually quite unwell.
3: He won't be listening either, by the way, will he? Because he'll just have the full time off, have no care for the show. Who knows where he is, by the way. Just check out, just quite listen to where the background.
0: Yeah.
3: He could be at a strip club.
0: All right, let's call him.
3: He could be anywhere.
4: Your call could not be connected. Please check. Oh,
3: hang on. Might have been kidnapped. I don't know.
0: Wilbur?
5: Hey, mate.
0: Hey, sorry, mate. I just had a really quick question to ask you.
5: Yeah.
3: Oh, hang on. So we're so worried about you, man. So you're going to be okay? You're going to be okay.
5: Hopefully. Thanks, Hughesy. It means the world.
3: I mean, it just sounds like you're on a life support system, mate. I don't know.
5: No, mate.
3: But anyway, don't worry about that, all right? So the fact is, mate, we feel sad for you. You know why? Because you're weak. You're weak, Will. I was in this very studio for 10 years or less than that, whatever, but I never die off. I didn't have enough, you know, because I was committed to the company. And you know what they did anyway? They sacked me anyway. Not a day off. No, mate, have as many as... Hey, have the rest of the week off. Mate, just fill it out. No, don't you... You have as long as you like off, Will. Don't you worry about it, mate. You come back whenever you want to.
0: Okay. Oh, hell. All right.

0: Oh, go back to sleep, mate. Go back to sleep.
1: What's going on? I don't know what I'm looking at.
0: Whose side are you on, UC?
1: I know.
0: He's taking
1: I know that, but then I remembered.
0: It's Will and Woody driving you home. Hughesy, you'll be back here tomorrow, obviously, because Will's having the whole week off.
1: I'm going to have tomorrow off as well. Can I get paid sick leave? Will and Woody for the drive home. 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

0: Will and Woody driving you home. Will is sick, so Hughesy's been in the studio with me all afternoon. Hughesy, it has been an absolute pleasure having you in here. Thank you so much for joining us.
1: Woody, I've really enjoyed it. I enjoyed my nuts, I enjoyed my sparkling water, my soy
0: talking about
1: latte.
0: You're talking
1: that was wonderful.
0: The bag of nuts we gave you, of course.
1: Yes. Yeah. Well, no, you gave me. It was like amazing.
0: You said I enjoyed my nuts today, and it just sounded a little bit strange, mate. Now, before we do get out of here, though, so Will and I always like to get out of here as quick as possible, obviously after the show. So we do our post-show meeting on air.
1: Right.
0: Where we effectively give each other notes, give each other feedback and whatnot. Now, I've got a note early. I just feel like, you know, an hour ago when we did Hughes Gets Us in the News, which is we're trying to use you to get into the news.
1: I understand that.
0: I'm not sure if anything we covered was going to get us in the news.
1: What about when I said that I used the D term in another part of the show?
0: Oh.
1: Could that get me? Because I went out to the girls in the office and they said, I can't say that.
0: Yeah.
2: That was my note. So we can get to that.
0: Okay. Yeah. Do you want to get to that note?
2: Maybe said it like twice too many.
1: Yeah, but I said it. When I said it, I said, should I say it? So
2: I
1: think
2: I say
1: that
2: it twice?
1: Is partly when I said it, I was like, am I allowed to say it? And I said it again, I know. But then that's confusing to people who didn't know what I was talking about. Anyhow, so
0: and
1: I won't say it
0: me,
1: again.
0: And then you looked at me and I couldn't help you.
1: No,
0: I let you
1: back
0: drown.
1: Me up, did you?
0: I let you
1: back
0: drown.
1: Me up. Trying to get me cancelled.
3: And then in Hughesy, when Woody was trying to get us in the news, you talked about digging holes in backyards. That's not going to get us in the news.
1: I thought I was on a strange story again.
0: Switch on. No, switch on, mate. Okay, so I reckon this will definitely get us there. Okay, so... Who was better to work with in radio, Ed or Kate?
1: Well, you're trying to get me, like, I haven't got that many friends and you're trying to make me lose one. They were good, you know what, better to work with both of them separately is what I'll say.
0: Okay.
1: Not together.
0: Okay.
1: So there was too many egos in the room with mine being so big.
0: Okay, final one. This will definitely get us in the news.
1: Right.
0: So the Gold Logie nominees came out yesterday, I think. Do you know who the Gold Logie nominees are?
1: I think, is Lisa Miller one of them from ABC? She does the show about the dogs. Yes. Is that right?
0: I'm not sure.
1: Does she do, what's that show called?
2: Oh, I don't know, but it's definitely, she's done a show about dogs.
1: With dogs?
2: Yeah.
1: Cattle dogs, isn't it?
2: Too many questions.
1: It's a dog show. Yeah, no, I saw that. I didn't see any other ones.
0: Okay, so it's Po Ling Yau, Lisa Miller, Sam Pang, Ali Langdon and Julia Morris. Who is the most undeserving nominee there?
1: Well, that's a terrible question. No, I can't answer that. Come on, answering it.
0: No, that's fair.
1: The Logies is rubbish anyway. Seriously. It's rubbish. And I've performed at it 20 times. No respect.
0: You've got jobs with Logies written on it. All right, we're getting out of here. Goodbye, everyone.

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1: Right now is one of the racers. 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

0: The NT has had some pretty big sports names. Cyril Rioli, Nova Peris, and Cadell Evans, just to name a few. 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However, if you lose, it'll be entirely their fault. It's Sam and Ant's showdown on Hot 100. Thanks to Jape Homemaker Village and Domino's Pizza.
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0: Will and Woody, you're either up early, up late, or maybe still out. Maybe you're heading back to your house and a former reality star is coming over to have a great time with you.
1: Ooh, that would be really exciting.
0: Yeah, one of us has been in that situation before.
1: We won't say which one, though. The question is, if that former reality star is coming over to your house,
0: yeah,
1: and I had to bring up Sharon again, but are you going to have a shower?
0: Did you?
1: Do you... What? You might. Why don't you make it specific? We're having fun before. My wife might be up.
0: That's true.
1: Because, you know, we have a young child. If you're up, hun, I'll be home soon. And Will's joking. All right. Let's crack into the best bits.
0: Will and Woody.
2: I've seen the devil down Sunset in every place.

0: It's Will and Woody keeping you up.
1: Will is away sick, so Dave Hughes is in the studio with me and Hughesy.
2: Could I say, I think Will's at home sick. You're saying he's away sick. It sounds like he's in Bali or somewhere.
1: That's true. No, that is very true. Okay, yeah, Will's home and he's sick. And right now, Hughesy, people might win 10K.
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1: Okay, Hughesy, so pretty easy way to win $10,000 for people right now. All they have to do is offer us something that is sentimental to them.
2: Yep.
1: And then if they allow us to throw that thing in a fire, like a real fire, then they will win $10,000.
2: Can they offer something that's sentimental to their ex-partner? Like, if they've just broken up with someone, like my girlfriend did back in 1999. Jeez. We broke up and she just burned everything. It was mine.
1: And it clearly still hurts.
2: There's some nice stuff there, but, you know.
1: For people that can't see you, you were just staring off into space thinking about that moment. But what would you, if you were to enter this competition right now, and people can, 131065 is the number. Right now in the lead is a guy called Noah who's offered to give us his archery gear and his archery jersey, and he won a gold medal in like a transatlantic archery games.
2: Yep.
1: So all that stuff's hanging up at his mum and dad's house, right? He's willing to throw that into a fire. What would you be willing to throw into the fire? What is the most sentimental thing to you in your house right now?
2: The first time I sort of hosted or did the opening of the Logies, I was given a pair of boxer shorts with Logies on the side of it.
1: Boxer shorts?
2: Yeah, boxer shorts.
1: Yeah, right.
2: So I still wear them. Underwear. But with Logies on the side. So sometimes I still wear them and, you know, so I've got the Logie on my thigh. And I just...
1: Who gave you Logie's boxer shorts?
2: Like the producer of the Logies, yeah. I didn't get paid. I got.
1: It's pretty strange. They gave you a pair of jocks.
2: I got two pairs, actually. Yeah, some different colours.
1: Wow.
2: Different moods, white and black.
1: Does your wife say, chuck the Logies on?
2: No, she doesn't even acknowledge my career.
1: Okay, over to you guys. What is something that is really sentimental to you? You think it's more sentimental than some archery gear from Noah? We might choose you, and then you win $10,000 if we chuck it in a fire. Should we take Danielle before we go to a song? Danielle, what do you want us to chuck in the fire?
5: Oh, I've got my makeup kit here. I'm actually just looking at it, and I'm regretting it already.
1: Why is it sentimental to you, a makeup kit, Danielle?
2: It's important, isn't it?
5: Oh, well, I'm a typical girl, loves a bit of makeup.
2: Yes.
5: And, it's just collected over years. I've got discontinued stuff, only wear on a one-time out, and, really high-end bits and bobs.
1: Okay, maybe I need to hear a female perspective. Annalise, like, how sentimental, how important is this, your makeup kit?
6: Makeup is like a girl's, like... I don't know, drum kit for a boy. Do you know what I mean?
1: Yeah. Jeez, don't take my bloody drum kit.
2: Your sticks. You hit the things with.
6: Yeah.
1: Don't you take
2: my sticks. The rawhide? What's the hide on the drums called? Is it something? It's a name for the hide, pig
6: like
2: skins?
6: A top or a tee or something?
2: Yes, yeah. It's all that technical stuff. Yeah.
1: We'll Google it during the song,
6: it's
1: I reckon.
6: A big deal. And if I'm correct, Danielle, it'd be worth about $2,000.
5: Yes, but if my husband's listening, $1,000.
2: Gets the benefits, so he should be happy with whatever you spend. So my 13-year-old daughter won't leave the house without half an hour of makeup on
1: her
2: face.
1: Right?
2: Yeah, just got to paint it on. She's got really good skin anyway. Have a look at my skin. And this, I don't use any makeup.
1: Yeah, you're glowing,
2: still
1: mate.
2: Get through.
1: Yeah, you're
2: actually
1: glowing.
2: I have got some makeup on, to be honest. I was on a TV show this afternoon and I kept the makeup on.
1: I thought you were looking good. All right, hold the line, Danielle. We'll take some more calls up next. 131065 is the number. Something sentimental to you? If we choose you and chuck it in a fire, you win $10,000.
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4: Scary. Scarily so. And, of course, they've got House of the Dragon, which is an absolute ripper. Episode 1 of Season 3 streaming yesterday. New episodes every Monday. It's a ripper show. But right now, in honour of that, we're allowing you guys to offer us up something that is sentimental to you. And if you allow us to throw that thing in a fire, which we will be doing in 2 days,
6: yeah,
4: is that right?
6: Yes, 2 days.
4: And it's a legit fire. We got the pyrotechnics people coming down.
6: There's going to be flames.
5: It's not coming back. It's gone.
6: It's gone.
4: Yeah, it'll be gone. Okay, so currently in the lead, we have got Noah's archery gear. He won a gold medal overseas with his archery. His parents, they've got this stuff on display. Corey's called us on 131065. Corey, what do you want us to chuck in the fire?
7: G'day, fellas. I've got my taekwondo belts when I was a bit younger to throw in the fire.
4: Okay.
5: We asked what colour they are.
4: Yeah, good question.
7: I've got the white, yellow, the green, brown and black. The black one's got my embroidered initials in it, my name.
4: Whoa.
5: A black belt represents a lot of hard work, doesn't it?
7: Sure does, yes.
4: Yeah. And have you got these belts hanging somewhere in your house?
7: They're currently in a box at the minute, but they will be hanging up eventually.
4: Okay. And do you ever put the belt on just to let people know you've still got it?
7: No, I do not.
4: Okay.
5: Have you ever really hurt someone using your taekwondo skills?
7: I wouldn't say hurt. It's more defence, but yeah.
5: Yeah, it's always defence by when it's not
7: in
5: court now.
7: Come in handy quite often.
5: Yeah, boy. Okay. Even just to know you've got those skills, I think. You can walk away from someone really insulting you because you know you could hurt them.
4: Oh, it's the best. It's the best. No, I know. I get it. Let's go to Jamie here on 131065. Jamie, what do you want to chuck in the fire? What's sentimental to you?
8: Guys, I've just been sitting here and I'm starting to wonder if I've taken it too far. Listening to everyone else's suggestions. Mm. I'm really feeling like a bad mother, but yeah, not my children, but the hair from both of my first kids' haircuts. Obviously, cried my eyes out when that happened. Never will have a first haircut again. Got them in the little boxes. My babies are still quite young. Mm-hmm. They're only 3 and 4, but yeah, well, I don't know if that's... I'm starting to think maybe every parent's thinking... I'm taking it too far.
4: I think that's beautiful.
5: But so you're at the hairdresser just crying as your child had a haircut.
8: Oh, my God. I am so emotional. Please don't have a go at me. I love my baby so much. Everything's been so emotional for me as a mother, obviously. That's what I'm saying. So, of course, I cried when my daughter got her first haircut.
5: So when they were sweeping it, would you just get them in a headlock and say, what are you doing?
8: There was no sweeping. It was me sweeping it with my own hands and I kept it all.
4: Sorry. It's not just a little, like, clipping. You kept the entire bundle.
8: It's a miniature sandwich bag, okay? All right? It's a decent amount from both of their hairs.
4: Fresh.
8: And now I'm thinking... Maybe I've taken it too far.
4: No, you haven't taken it too far. I think it's a beautiful little tribute to your kids. Did you keep your kids' hair from their haircuts?
5: I wouldn't have thought so. No, but I can't remember. I don't think we kept the hair. I mean, we took photos, but new haircut. But
4: not a bag of hair. Not a bag of hair, though, mate. All right, let's go to John.
5: That's full on.
4: That's full on. I like the offer. It's obviously very sentimental to her. Johnny has called on 131065. John, what do you want to chuck in the fire?
9: I'm thinking all my baby photos, like my entire baby photo album.
4: Of you or of your baby?
9: Of me. No, of me.
4: God, right.
5: Yeah, okay. Was this a time before digital photos? So there's not, like, you haven't just printed them out that you could still got on the phone. That wouldn't be your own phone, would it? Your baby? You wouldn't have your own
9: phone. These are all
5: selfies.
9: I'm in my 30s, so before selfies time.
4: Before, okay. What are your, are your parents still with us, John?
9: No, they're gone now.
4: They're gone now, okay. Right. So
5: No issues there. Mine are gone as well. So we're both orphans, mate. So.
4: This took a turn. This really took a turn. Do you guys want to have a moment? Okay, so Johnny, all right, so your photos, and when's the last time you looked at them? Like, do you open it up frequently?
9: Every now and then we have a look, so they are sentimental. And yeah, definitely. Something that you don't get, you can get a wedding dress, you can get your baby's hair, but you can't really get your baby photos back.
4: Yeah, okay.
5: It's almost like erasing your own existence, John. That's full on.
4: That's full on. Okay, thanks so much, John. We need to decide, Hughesy. So currently in the lead, we've got the guy who's willing to burn his archery gear. Out of all of those, what do you think, if any, are more sentimental? We can keep with the archery, but for you, what's the most sentimental thing we've been offered?
5: That's a strong field.
4: It really is.
5: I mean, your black belt in Taekwondo, your children's hair. We know how loving that mum is.
4: No doubt. I think burning the hair would be fun too. Like if it's a whole bag of hair, I think that's it'd be an interesting smell. I reckon hair.
5: Wouldn't it?
4: That'd be fun.
5: And then baby photos.
4: Yeah, yeah.
5: Goodness.
4: Where are you sitting?
5: It's really hard for me to make this decision. I mean, I'm a FIFO, you know?
4: I like watching you squirm, mate. I like it. You choose.
5: What do you see? Which one do you reckon, the hair or I don't know.
4: I reckon it's hair or baby photos for mine.
5: Which one are those two? Oh, someone have a...
4: Joe, what do you reckon?
0: I really like the baby photos.
5: It is pretty full on.
4: I agree. What you said, Hughesy, is so true. Yeah. It's like they're deleting the existence that they ever were a baby.
5: And he said his parents are no longer with us. So it's like, this is serious. They wouldn't let it happen. My parents, my mum wouldn't let it happen. There's only about 3 photos I've taken of me as a child.
4: Really?
5: Yeah, I don't think I was a very attractive child, but now whatever.
4: That shocks me, mate. That absolutely shocks me. Hey, John, we're choosing you, mate.
10: Awesome. Thank you.
4: Don't sound too excited, John.
5: But he's scared, mate.
4: Yeah. Oh, you're a bit emotional about burning the photos, mate.
10: It is what it is. We do funny things for money.
4: We certainly do.
5: Ain't that the truth, brother?

0: You're working and they're working. It's Will and Woody keeping you up.
1: Will is away, so Husey is in the studio.
2: Mate, he's not away. He's homesick.
1: Sorry, he's homesick. Well, we don't know. We don't. At the end of the day, we don't know where he is.
2: We should ring him later and find out.
1: I think that's a great idea. That's a great idea. Let's put that down. Let's call him later because he will hate that. Now, right now, though, Husey, usually on the show, there's a little segment we call Battle of the Gens where Will and I battle against junior producer Annalise because she's a Gen Z.
2: Yeah. So what year is that? How?
3: I'm born in 2000, but I think it's 1997 to 2008 or 9 or something.
2: Oh, well, yeah. My youngest is born in 2009, so he's not you.
3: I think he might be Gen Alpha.
1: There is a chasm between you two, though, and that's really what I want to play with because usually it's Will and I that play against Annalise to see who's most out of touch with pop culture. Will and I are millennials. But you're a Gen X.
2: You're an X.
1: Okay. X. So this is usually how it goes here. We've got some audio here. We kind of just like throw things at each other to see if you like you know the pop culture. And here was an example of that.
4: And Liz, what is this song?
3: Rocket Man by Elton John. Isn't it?
1: Why? So you knew that song?
2: Yeah, I knew it was Candle in the Wind, and I knew it was he refashioned it after Princess Diana passed.
1: Bang! Here we go. Yeah. Okay, this is going to be a great competition.
2: I was hosting a comedy night the day she passed, and I opened up the show talking about it. Wasn't a good idea. You know,
1: hang on.
2: Wasn't trying to be funny, but
1: Princess Diana.
2: Yeah, 1997. I was hosting
1: a comedy day
2: Sunday afternoon. Hosting.
1: And rather than just like, this is a comedy don't mention it, you went straight in. And then did you manage to pivot out of it? And
2: I think when I said, well, there's no jokes there, is there, and then everyone laughed and we moved on with the show.
1: That is pretty funny. Okay, Husey, welcome to Battle of the Gens.
5: Leave Billy alone!
6: It's Will and Woody's Battle of the Gens!
1: Okay, so I just thought, because there's such a big difference between you, Husey, and producer Annalise, I'm just going to give you guys a quiz, okay? Right. Because I'm a millennial, I'm in the middle, I know it all, right? I'm just so across pop culture, I'm down with the kids, I also know what the oldies are doing, okay? This is stuff that I know very well. Good. This is popular for my generation. Now, names as buzzers.
3: Okay.
2: Husey.
3: Annalise. Good.
2: Husey.
3: Annalise.
1: Good work, you two. They're all working. Okay, so best of five. Here is
2: question. Do I get a point off if I get it wrong?
1: That's a great question.
2: Sure.
1: If you have a guess, the other person gets a free hit.
2: Yeah, no. It's
1: obviously. Amazing. Yeah. Okay. Here we go. Question one. What is this sound effect from?
2: Husey.
1: Yep.
2: Something to do with the internet.
1: Yeah, you're going to have to give me a little bit more. You really don't know that.
3: Annalise? Farmville from Facebook.
1: Who?
3: Farmville.
1: What's Farmville?
3: It's like one of those games you can play on. You used to be able to play on Facebook back in the early days. Like I'd say probably 2008.
1: No, it's definitely not that. Okay. It's not that.
2: Some Husey's some mail thing. You get a mail. You get like emails.
1: Oh, you close. You're getting closer. Yes.
3: MSM.
1: 0 points to both of you. It's MSN Messenger.
3: Oh, was I right though?
1: You said MSM. Right.
3: Oh, well, same.
2: You don't get a point for that.
1: You don't get a point. You're both on zero. You really don't. You both don't know that MSN Messenger.
2: No. But didn't really use that. I don't think.
1: Yeah, no. Fair enough. Okay.
3: Use text.
1: Okay, fair enough. Okay, here we go. Next one.
2: Just quickly, the Carl Stepp and I Vic podcast. Just they want me, guys.
1: You're kidding. Hey, can you put your phone down? You're currently on another show. Don't promote another show.
7: Well, the podcast.
1: Let's go to a song. We're going to go to a song. No, but he's live as well, mate. He's
2: not
1: live.
2: Today.
1: Not to, oh, hang on.
2: No, that's this network, isn't it?
1: It is.
2: I saw the ad on as I walked in.
1: Yeah, it is. Sorry, he just wants you just for a guest
2: podcast.
1: Spot. What are you going to say?
2: Well, you got to fly me to Sydney if you want me, mate.
1: Okay, the quiz continues up next. It's Will and Woody with Husey.
0: It's Will and Woody.
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0: Replace your Z's with W's. It's Will and Woody keeping you up.
1: Hughie is here in the studio with me. We are here for Snooze and we're doing this.
2: Leave Benny alone.
1: It's Will and Woody's
3: Battle of the Gens.
1: All right, so Hughie, we're just finding out who is more out of touch with pop culture, out of yourself and our producer, Annalise. So Annalise is Gen Z. She was born in the year 2000. Are you comfortable sharing what year you were born, Hughie?
4: Yes.
1: just checking, mate. Just checking.
4: 1970, the end of 70.
5: Oh, right? Same year as my mum.
4: Yes. What month was she?
5: October.
4: Yeah, well, she's older than me.
1: Nice. Little win. Okay, so we got five questions here. We had a shocker before the song there, so we're starting again.
4: Good.
1: Five questions. First to five, okay? Names as buzzers. Here is the first question. And this is iconic. What movie is this line from?
6: This is Sparta!
4: Easy. This is what? Sparta.

0: Spartacus? No, I don't know.
1: I'm kidding. You're kidding, Annalise.
2: I want to say Gladiator, but only because it's your favourite movie.
1: Hang on. Gladiator was not about Sparta.
0: I thought it was going to be. I thought it was going to be Gladiator. Yeah. That's why I went so confident. And then I realized, hang on, that's not in. No. Listen, we don't know.
3: Jared Butler was the star of the movie.
0: Oh, the one, the hundred, the thousand, the million, something.
3: No, 300 is what the movie's called. Wow. 0 points for both of you.
0: It's
3: oh
0: a
3: my
0: bit like,
3: god,
0: it was close that to your hard answer. Okay. You said 100, 300. Yeah,
3: you are both still on nil. This is extraordinary. Okay,
2: perfect.
3: This should be easy. I feel like Husey, you should definitely know this. Annalise, I'm rooting for you.
2: Okay.
3: What was Bruce Willis trying to blow up in the movie Armageddon?
2: Annalise, the world.
0: Husey.
3: Yes, Husey.
0: An asteroid.
3: Correct.
0: Outstanding.
3: Well done. Extraordinary movie. Why would he blow? He's a hero.
2: Well, I don't know.
3: Why would he blow up the world?
2: It just made sense. Like, it's like I knew it was a planet of some sort.
0: It's not. It was an asteroid.
3: Quite an extraordinary plot line. So the idea is that there's an asteroid heading for Earth,
0: yeah,
3: and he blows up the asteroid so it splits in half and misses Earth.
2: Oh, wow.
0: Big effort.
3: Yeah, unbelievable.
0: Big effort.
3: Unbelievable. Wow. Okay, we'll
0: move
3: on.
0: We should thank him.
3: Okay, here we go. Next question. So Husey.
0: He did it for you.
3: Husey's on one. Annalise, you are still yet to score. Okay, next question. Name three characters in the TV show Game of Thrones.
2: Annalise. Darius or something like that. Oh, I don't know. I haven't.
0: Husey.
1: Darius? Yes, Husey.
0: Who's the dwarf? What's his name?
3: Husey.
0: You're allowed to say dwarf, aren't you?
3: I'm not sure.
0: I think you are allowed to say dwarf.
3: I'm not sure.
0: Are you?
3: I'm not sure. I'm not sure which. You're referring to Peter Dinklage. I'm not sure which one he is.
0: Well, you're the one asking the question.
3: Well, no. Anyway.
2: Snow.
3: You both know.
0: Jon Snow.
3: No, Jon Snow. Jon Snow. Okay, if you can give me two more, Husey, you can give me two more, you get the point.
0: Right, they all had questionable morals, I tell you. Some of them, the stuff they were doing with their family members.
3: Yeah, it was right
0: crazy.
3: Off. Yeah, it was right off.
0: Yeah, I know. I never watched it, to be honest, so I can't tell you.
3: Okay.
2: I've watched the first couple episodes, but I can't remember them.
3: Right, okay. Zero. Oh, my God. Okay, so Husey is still 1-0 up. I'm going to say that it's now best of three because you're both going so much worse than I ever could have imagined. Okay, here we go. What animal did Donnie Darko keep seeing?
0: Husey. It was a flying animal. Was it a flying animal? I love that movie.
1: You clearly
0: that
1: don't.
0: That song
1: you
0: was
1: clearly,
0: great. What about the song?
3: Great song? Do we have the song,
0: you know the song
3: from the movie?
0: You know the song, don't you?
3: It was Mad World. Yeah, great song.
0: Have you seen it?
2: No, I have no idea who Donnie Darko is.
0: That's a treat for you. It's a great
2: really?
0: Movie.
2: Really?
0: Yes,
2: yeah,
0: really
2: good movie.
3: Unfortunately, even though you love the movie.
0: This, oh.
2: Yeah. Oh.
3: Oh, yeah.
0: Yeah. Yeah. There's a line out which is amazing. I can't remember the line, but it's amazing.
3: Anyway, you love the movie, but you clearly can't remember it.
0: What is it?
3: It's a bunny.
0: Oh.
3: Never flies, mate. Never. Okay, still 1-0.
0: Easter Bunny, does the Easter Bunny fly? No.
3: No.
0: How does it get to all those houses?
3: No, it just moves fast, runs quick. Okay, so still 1-0 to Husey. It's best of three. Okay, next one here. What game, outrageously popular, what game was on the Nokia 3310?
2: Annalise, Snake.
0: Yeah, she's done it. She's done it.
3: Outstanding. Yes. Okay.
0: Yeah, that was good.
2: Thank you.
3: Okay, follow up to that. What keys did you use to control it, the snake?
2: Annalise.
3: Mm-hmm.
2: 2, 6, 7, 4.
3: Oh, correct.
0: Oh, the arrow keys?
3: There are no arrow keys on the Nokia 3310. So she was on the right area, but
0: I
3: it's incorrect.
0: You did that. It was like watching Russell Crowe in A Beautiful Mind. I really thought it was amazing.
4: Oh boy.

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1: Shameless plug, I am actually DJing tonight. 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
1: I just want to pose some hand gestures to you.
3: Okay, sure.
1: Are you listening?
2: I'm listening.
1: Karate chops.
2: Yep. I'm in.
1: In? Okay, lock it in. Hey, guys, if you're down for a boogie, you'll see you busted 10 tonight. Kick it off at 10.
2: Watch out, though, because you might get a black eye.
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0: Will and Woody, you're either up early, up late. Either way, we're here. This is just some good gear.
1: And you're probably wondering to yourself, like, do I go to bed now? Like, if I go to sleep now, I'm probably still getting 4 to 5. Or hours of sleep, that is. Mm. Or do we just enjoy our best bits and just, I mean, enjoy a beautiful sunrise? We're with you until the sunrise. Oh, but okay, we're there with you half the way. And then, you know, from that point on, it's all uphill, baby. You'll get there.
0: Yeah. I don't know if I've ever, like, if a radio show has ever made me, like, skip sleep.
1: Well, let me tell you.
0: Do you know what I mean? Like, no, this would have to be scintillating.
1: And it is.
0: Is it?
1: Mm-hmm.
0: I haven't checked the edits.
1: I don't know what we're doing, but I know that it's scintillating. Okay. It's you and me.
0: It's Will and Woody.
1: Get to the sunrise, baby.
0: Will and Woody.

0: Absolutely. It's Will and Woody keeping you up.
1: Will is sick, so Husey is here in the studio with me. And right now, Husey, you're a man who gets in the news.
2: Yes, that is true.
1: So
2: I express myself.
1: You express yourself, and you're the kind of person that people want to hear about. You're famous. You've got view, and I love it. I love it. But this radio show, it doesn't get in the news. So we want to use you to get in the news. This is Hughes Gets Us in the News. Here we go.
2: Love that. It's from Entertainment Tonight, isn't it?
1: Is it? Yeah. Bloody oath. Yep. Bloody oath it is. So look, mate. Me and the producers, we've come up with these questions.
2: Right.
1: Some of them might be received as a bit nasty or you might not enjoy.
2: Yes, maybe. I've just got to, yes. My wife gives me clear instructions on how to answer questions.
1: Okay, okay, sure. But that, I mean, can I just say, that's not going to get us in the news.
2: So I know.
1: If you can be a little bit controversial,
2: yeah,
1: and outrageous.
2: It's just parameters I need to play within, apparently.
1: Yeah, no, I get it. I get it. And look, I don't want to get you in trouble tonight, obviously. Okay, first question.
2: Yeah.
1: Worst celebrity interview.
2: It's got to be. I said this in the jungle before it got axed. Okay. You're in the jungle.
1: I was in the jungle
2: before it got axed. Yeah, it's been axed.
1: Yeah, all rested is the word rested. That Channel 10 is saying.
2: They rested Masked Singer as well. So. Hughesy, we have a problem. They got rested. So many restings. Project, that's still resting.
1: A lot of shows getting a lot of rest, isn't it?
2: Yes, it's good to see. They're tired. Is what so I'm going to say Ben Stiller. Ben Stiller.
1: No,
2: I know.
1: What?
2: I love Ben Stiller.
1: What?
2: I loved, you know, he's all. Tropic Thunder.
1: Yeah,
2: he wrote
1: Zoolander,
2: that. Loved Zoolander.
1: Right.
2: You know, Meet the Fockers, all those shows. Yeah, but in
1: what
2: person,
1: happened?
2: He just was. Maybe he was having a bad day. There was him. I think it was Will Ferrell was there. There was a group of them.
1: Yeah.
2: He was just a pain in the ass, honestly. What? And maybe, again, it was a bad day, but yeah, Ben Stiller. Yeah, I know that's hard for people who love him to hear, but it's my experience.
1: So he was taking things too seriously?
2: Yeah,
1: like
2: it's just
1: wasn't...
2: being a... I mean, I was trying to be funny. Maybe you didn't find me funny, and that's fair enough. But, mate, he was on my show, so, you know, just play along. But on the opposite of that, Will Ferrell is the best bloke in the world.
1: Yeah.
2: I sat next to Will Ferrell at the Australian Open once.
1: Yeah.
2: How I just sat down and looked to my left is Will Ferrell, and we got along like a house on fire. He was going to interview Roger Federer on court after
1: wow.
2: the match. And he asked me for tips. I said, you've got this, Will. You've got this. And he did have it.
1: He did. What a great tip. Just you've got this. Okay, great. Perfect. Given you've said that in the jungle, that may not make us
2: think
1: of
2: news.
1: I know.
2: But
1: that's fine.
2: I feel bad for that.
1: Fine.
2: Oh, Avril Lavigne.
1: Oh, another one.
2: Shocking.
1: Oh, whoa.
2: Just would not look at us. Well, me in particular, probably. I don't know. But
1: just
2: come
1: on. Like which celebrities didn't find Husey funny. I just didn't like your jokes. Okay, all right. Second question here. What is the worst job of your career?
2: Well, I was, you know, the worst job I ever had was boring a hole in a backyard in Perth. So my job was to bore a hole, like, by hand.
1: Okay.
2: You know,
1: okay.
2: You're twisty. You know, because Perth is full of sand.
1: Yeah, sure.
2: So you can, you don't need electric equipment if you've got strong.
1: Yeah.
2: And so you had to, like, I had to twist this, like, barrel around.
1: A human drill.
2: And by the end of the day, both hands were just covered in blood.
1: Bloody hell. Okay.
2: And for about $50, I got that. Yeah, so I nearly died that day.
1: So, yeah, no, get that.
2: Picking cucumbers is tough, too.
1: Yeah, no, I feel for you, but I'm probably more going for entertainment jobs here, Husey. I don't reckon anyone's going to write an article about you digging a hole in a backyard.
2: What have I done as entertainment jobs? It's terrible. I've done some shockers. I've done a lot of, oh, God, I wish I could. Oh, look, the Masked Singer when they made me dance, you know? You know the worst thing? They would say, you got a producer and you get up and dance. And I'd get up and dance. And they wouldn't even play it in the show. They'd cut it all out. Why did you make me dance when you're not going to play any of it?
1: I love the idea of the producers going, let's get Husey to dance, that'll be good. Then they see you dance and go, God, cut that. We can't show that.
2: Don't make me dance week after week.
1: Okay, great. Okay, now this one might get you in trouble with your wife, but I hope not, truly. We love Holly.
2: Yeah.
1: Who is your hall pass?
2: Look, I'd like to think it's Jessica Alba. You know Jessica Alba?
1: Yeah,
2: she's and she's a billionaire apparently. Do you know that?
1: No, I did not.
2: She gave
1: that.
2: Up movies and took up skincare or something. And she's a billionaire. So Jessica, and she just recently got divorced. A single hot billionaire.
1: Whoa.
2: With as much skin cream as you can ever want.
1: Okay, that was a lot.
0: It's Will and Woody.

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2: This place is jumping off hard as it can get.
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4: Right now is one of the racers. 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Cam, good morning, mate. 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
1: Husey, I feel like at least 90% of Australia thinks they can do a very good Husey.
2: Yeah, look, I got royalties every time someone did a Husey impersonation. I wouldn't be here, guys. I'd be on my own island. You know what I mean? I'd be richer than Gene or Reinhardt.
1: I reckon Reinhardt would do a good Husey, though.
2: Yeah,
1: no
2: she
1: doubt.
2: Probably would.
1: Yeah, no doubt. Because I remember. So this is. I'm not sure if you remember this Husey, but when Will and I were doing radio in Perth.
2: I do remember you over there.
1: You do? Thank you, mate. Yes. Thank you.
2: Coming
1: appreciate
2: in.
1: That.
2: No. Subiaco, wasn't it?
1: Yeah, absolutely. Yeah, mate. Yes. The top 20 sexiest radio hosts list came out, and I wasn't on the list, and I was offended by that. So I went to go and call the publication that did the list.
2: Yep.
1: And then while it was calling, I just had this change of heart, and I did a you. So yep. I pretended to be you. Being angry about the fact that you were seventh on the list.
2: Well, I should be happy now, but yeah, then I might have been angry.
1: and effectively, I was pretending to be you,
2: yeah.
1: Furious about the fact that I had come seventh
2: yeah.
1: in this list, right? Yeah. And then the story goes that the next day on your radio show, they tried to call you back because they genuinely thought it was you that left a message. Do you remember this?
2: Look, I don't remember. I can't remember my car's parked, to be honest, but I was like...
1: Okay, so it proves that obviously there was a stage there where I thought my Husey was pretty good.
2: Yeah.
1: But I just thought right now, given that you're here, you know how it's a big thing that celebrities are doing like lookalike contests?
2: Yes.
1: You know, where it's like you rock up and you think you look like a celebrity?
2: Yep.
1: I kind of want to do that, but the audio version.
2: I like it. I mean, there is an AI at the moment where I get arrested. I have not been arrested, guys. So
1: seriously?
2: Yeah, absolutely. Yes. People are saying, oh, I'm sorry you got arrested. Is there a GoFundMe page? I want to start one.
1: Oh, my God.
2: So they can get me out of the jail, even though I'm not in jail. So, yeah.
1: It's a great way to make some cash, actually.
2: Well, it's just, I mean, anyway, it's a cost of living crisis.
1: Okay.
2: The Strait of Hormuz, the way it is.
1: All right. 13-1065 is our number. Can you do a good Husey?
2: It doesn't have to be good. Just have a go. Just
1: have a go. Have a go at doing a Husey on 13-1065. I'm going to say that the winner, the best one, is going to get some movie tickets to go and see Supergirl from the DC Universe, of course. Now, Annalise, you've been doing your acting classes, so I feel like it's only fair class. That you can kick things off with your best.
3: I don't think my impression is going to be very good.
1: Here we go. Come on.
3: Yes, Woody, that's very good.
2: That's not bad. No, I don't mind it.
3: That's not bad. I don't mind it.
2: I think her acting classes are paying off.
3: I think they're paying off.
2: Well, right now, you're the winners. No one's called, so you're the winner.
1: G'day, guys. It's Dave Hughes here. Yes, good to be here. It's good to be here, guys.
3: I think you're coming back, mate.
2: I think that's pretty good. You know, Dave Thornton's the big one at the moment. He's done one recently of me, and then my in-laws put in our family WhatsApp group. It was in-laws, just pick your side.
1: Okay. 13-1065 is the number. Have a go at doing Husey to Husey.
2: Yeah, I'm very good audience.
1: Yeah.

0: up early. It's Will and Woody keeping you up.
1: Husey, we're just talking about the fact that everyone kind of thinks they can do a Husey.
2: Yeah, it's very rare for me to go to a stand-up comedy night and not have someone doing an impersonation of me on stage.
1: Yeah. So how do you respond every time someone does that? Come up to you?
2: And... I don't mind. I'm happy for them to do it. I saw Dave Thornton years ago do it, and the first time I'd ever seen it happen. And he did such a good job. He was a comedy competition, and I was actually headlining after all the competitors.
1: So, oh, yeah, yeah.
2: But I didn't know he was going to do an impersonation of me. He was the last person on before I got on. And honestly, it was so good that when I got on, I could see the look in people's eyes, like, bring the fake guy back, you know? That was hard.
1: All right, well, let's go to some callers here. These are all people who think they do a pretty good Husey. The best impersonation is going to get some tickets to go and see Supergirl. We're going to start with Sam here. Hi, Sam.
3: Hi, guys. How are you going?
1: We are really good. I'm going to say just crack into your Husey impersonation, Sam.
3: Well, guys, you know, like, I'm the hottest one on number 7 and, you know, like, it's me, you know? I'm the funniest person around.
2: Yeah, look, she's got the attitude, right? There's no doubt about it.
1: Voice needs a little bit of work. Good on you for having a crack, Sam. Let's go to Lewis now. Lewis, let's go straight into your Husey impersonation.
4: Hi, it's Dave Hughes here. I'm pretty funny as a comedian. Everyone that tries to impersonate me, it's really, really, really bad. They've got to give me $1 at least. Yeah. You know, the prices of living these days are so hard.
2: Yeah, he's right. Yeah, he's got it. He's got the opinions down. Yeah. He's got the desire to get cash. Yeah, I think he's a clubhouse leader right now.
1: Yeah, nice. Right. Nice, Lewis. Good stuff. You're in the lead. Well done. Let's go to Harry now. Harry, crack straight into your Husey impersonation.
5: I reckon every bloke has one chair in the house that's just become the chair. Not a dining chair, not an office chair, just, you know, the chair. Every piece of clothing you've worn in the last fortnight's on it, the receipt to your GoFundMe to get me out of jail when I'm not actually in jail's on it. It's not even dirty enough for the wash. Oh, it's just in witness protection, really.
2: Yeah, look, I love the material, actually. About this chair, aren't we? It's got all our stuff on it. There's a lot of chairs at our house. I'd just like to say to my family, the dining table is not a cupboard. Can you just... Why is all our stuff on the dining table when I have to first go get the food for dinner and then come home and then clear the table?
1: Aren't you, but you hit back with a complaint, Harry. I want both Huseys just complaining about stuff. Have a complaint, Harry.
5: Mate, communication is key. Timing is key. Don't ask me what I'm thinking halfway through what I'm doing.
2: Yeah.
5: I'm thinking about what I'm doing.
2: It's a really good point. Really good point. Really good point we've made together.
1: Oh, this is too weird. Yeah.
0: You know the saying, where there's a Will, there's a Woody.
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0: Will and Woody driving you home.
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0: replacing snores with laughs. It's Will and Woody keeping you up.
1: Dave Hughes is in the studio with me. And Hughesy, I was perusing social media the other day.
2: Yeah.
1: And I noticed that it really was a Herculean effort from you. You had some skin cancers cut out.
2: Five
1: skin cancers cut out, but then still honoured the gig that you had that night. I've got some audio of you here.
3: Dad, what happened to you?
4: I had five skin cancers cut off today.
3: Where are you going?
4: I'm going to Cowes, a 2.5 hour drive away. I've got a gig there tonight. The people need me. I've got to be there. They need me. If I don't go, they don't have fun and I don't get paid.
5: That's it, mate. That's the gig economy. You know what I mean?
1: That's not some
5: cushy government job where you can have 4 months off with a, you know, bruised toe. Come on, guys.
1: Okay, first question. What people don't see there is the fact that you've got your top off on the street there.
5: Yes.
1: And you've forced your daughter to film you?
5: Yeah, my 15-year-old daughter, I did force her to do that. And you know what? She learnt about work ethic and how it pays just to soldier on. And I want my children to know that. My wife's always, that she's sick, she wants to have a day off. No. She can be sick at school. I mean, it's private school. Do you know what I mean? How much it costs per day for her to be sitting at home on her phone?
1: They've got a sick bay.
5: Exactly.
1: Deal with
5: it. Get in there.
1: Okay, someone else who needs to know this, Hughesy, is my good friend Will.
5: Yeah.
1: So he's taken today. He had yesterday off as well.
5: Left you in the lurch.
1: He's left me in the lurch. I mean, I loved having you in here, obviously, but it's just a little bit soft. Yes. He's had 2 days off cold.
5: So you don't get paid double, do you? You get the same pay you got. And you got to do all the work because I'm doing nothing.
1: Well, I'm finally going to put you to work here, Hughesy. I'm going to call Will. He's going to hate this, obviously. He is actually quite unwell.
5: He won't be listening either, by the way, will he? Because he just had the full time off, have no care for the show. Who knows where he is, by the way. Just check out, just quite listen to where the background.
1: Yeah.
5: He could be at a strip club.
1: All right, let's call him.
5: It could be anywhere.
6: Your call could not be connected. Please check.
5: Might have been kidnapped. I don't know.
1: Wilbur?
7: Hey, mate.
1: Hey, sorry, mate. I just had a really quick question to ask you.
7: Yeah.
5: Oh, hang on. So we're so worried about you, man. So you're going to be okay? You're going to be okay.
7: Hopefully. Thanks, Hughesy. It means the world.

0: because I was committed to the company. And you know what they did anyway? They sacked me anyway. Had a day off. Nah, mate, have as many as... Hey, have the rest of the week off. Mate, just fill it out. No, don't you... You have as long as I go off. Well, don't you worry about it, mate. You come back whenever you want to.
1: Okay. All right, Will, go back to sleep, mate. You can go back to sleep.
0: What's going on? I don't know what I'm looking at.
1: Whose side are you on, Yussi?
0: I know that, but then I remembered.
1: It's Will and Woody driving you home. Hughesy, you'll be back here tomorrow, obviously, because Will's having the whole week off.
0: I'm going to have tomorrow off as well. Can I get paid sick leave?

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1: The Triple Crown Supercar this weekend. 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
3: Yes.
2: He's supposed to be the number one. 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They know him as the title favourite, but they say he'll be pulling away at the top. And we also have to have a look at Brody Kostecki. I mean, this guy is very dangerous when he is on.
1: What's his tagline?
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0: 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Hot 100.

The NT has had some pretty big sports names. Cyril Rioli, Nova Peris, and Cadell Evans, just to name a few. But do you have what it takes to be on the same playing field as these guys? We want to find the NT's next Little Legends. Sam and Ant's showdown will have them coaching your team to the big game. If you win, it's the bragging rights for you. However, if you lose, it'll be entirely their fault. It's Sam and Ant's showdown on Hot 100. Thanks to Jape Homemaker Village and Domino's Pizza.

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8: Hi, I'm Marie-Claire Boothby, Minister for Tourism. I've lived in the territory all my life. 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The people. 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It's our unique stories and our territory spirit that we celebrate on Territory Day. From the city to the bush, the Top End to the Red Centre, let's make this Territory Day one to remember. Happy Territory Day!
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11: Check of the tides first. We've got a low tide of 3.6 metres at 7am, high tide of 5.5 metres at 12:50pm, and another low tide of 2.4 metres at 8:15pm. Clear skies are forecast for your Wednesday. Tops of 31 in the city, tops of 33 in the rural area, and tops of 31 in Catherine.
12: Good morning. That's weird.
11: Yeah.
12: What happened there?
11: We're shaking it up. That's how we're introducing the show nowadays.
12: We're keeping you on your toes. So good morning. Good morning.
11: There it is.
12: You've got 7 out here for your Wednesday.
11: After 6:30, we're playing playing Territory Tough. What's the toughest thing you've seen in the Territory? Best caller. We'll be getting a $100 voucher to Paradise Nursery.
12: Before that, though, I did have a maintenance purse has come over, and they've made the job worse.
11: Really?
12: Yeah, they've really ruined it now.
11: Jeez, was that for your bathroom glass door?
12: Yeah, it was the bathroom glass door, yeah.
11: Oh, no, that's been needing a touch-up for a while. But hey, right after this, if you're listening right now and you've got FIFA World Cup fever, well, boy, do we have some information for you.
12: Make sure you stick around. You're in Hot 100. You got Sam and Andrew. It's all thanks to Harvey, Norman, Darwin. Right now, we'll get this one on for you Wednesday. It's finally good morning.

0: It's finally a hot 100. You got Sam and Ant here and the FIFA World Cup obviously on the way. And if you're looking for a place that is live, that is local, that is the best place to watch it, well, why don't you head on down to Sweetarts? We were speaking to Emily yesterday, who's one of the managers there, and she said this is the best. I mean, how many TVs they've got?
1: Huge. Amount of TVs.
0: They've got cold beverages. Mm. I'm sure they've got hot beverages.
1: Yep, they've got everything that you could possibly think of that would pair best with watching the FIFA World Cup. And they're showing every single game at Sweetheart. So if you're listening thinking, oh, damn it, I don't have any way to watch the England-Ghana game that's going on right now. You know, I'm driving to work. Mm. Oh, this is rough. Why don't you call in sick to work?
0: Yeah.
1: And just go straight on down to Sweethearts. Post yourself up. Have the best viewing experience. Because I don't know about you, Sam, if you're living, you know, in a share house or living outside of home, it's tough to actually get comfortable to watch the football. I know, well, you don't really have a TV that's working.
0: I don't have to. Yeah, okay. Thank you. No, I don't. Especially if you're, you know, maybe you're staying at the youth shack. Maybe you're staying you're staying at mum's and you're thinking, I want to get up, but I don't want to watch this on my phone in my share room. Because that's going to wake everybody up.
1: Why don't you
0: especially if England are losing.
1: Why don't you settle up in one of the amazing booths inside in Sweetheart where you've got prime time viewing, check out the game, and actually watch the FIFA World Cup as it was intended to, in comfort, in style.
0: With beer in hand.
1: And with the beer in hand.
0: Yeah, come on.
1: Come on.
0: Come on.
1: It's an Irish beer. That means it's the morning, right?
0: No, I think it's just a regular beer.
1: Okay. I need a coffee.
0: An Irish coffee, you mean?
1: I don't need an Irish coffee, although you could have Irish coffees at Sweetheart if you so want. But yes, make sure you go check them out. They are showing every single game of the FIFA World Cup. It's the best place to watch it. Sam, got a question for you after this. I'm going to save it till after the song plays.
0: Okay, you're not 100.

0: It's Ed Sheeran, a little more Hot 100. You got Sam and Ant here.
1: I have a question for you, Sam. And for, you know, anyone listening right now, if there is anyone there, I understand it's early, 5:41 a.m. If there was an animal in the world that you wish you could communicate with, that you wish you could talk to, which animal would that be?
2: Probably a pigeon.
1: Really? Why is that?
2: Well, then I don't have to write letters if I want to do a message to a pigeon.
1: That's pretty handy.
2: Yeah. I can just tell him, I can tell him a secret.
1: Yeah.
2: And he can fly off and, or she.
1: Anyone listening right now, if there is anyone there, I understand it's early, 5:41 a.m.

0: is a pretty. It is one of the coolest ways to communicate.
1: Then they would. That other person would need to be able to talk to pigeons.
0: It'd have to be a one-way message. Meet me at X location.
1: Yeah, but that my pigeon is obviously great at calligraphy, so I'll just. It's like Siri. I'll just say the message. They'll write it down, and they'll be like, "Yep, got it up here, ready to go."
0: Nice. That's pretty handy. Mine's kind of bird related as well. I want plovers. I want to be able to communicate with plovers specifically.
1: Do you want to find out why they're so angry?
0: I just want them to know the abuse and slurs that I'm throwing at them.
1: Okay.
0: Because I want them to hear it.
1: So you want to be able to kick it down?
0: Yeah, 100%. I want them to tell them what's what. They deserve to know where they stand on the pecking order, pun intended, about how us humans think about them.
1: That's quite sinister, mate.
0: Yeah. Well, you know, they're bringing it out of me. I got swooped again the other day.
1: Did you really?
0: Completely unrelated.
1: Is it swooping season?
0: Completely unrelated. I got swooped by another plover down the waterfront.
1: Is it swooping season?
0: It seems like swooping seasons or, you know, all time up here. You've got the wet season, you've got the dry season, you've got the build-up. Plovers, they wait for no season. They'll swoop you whenever. There were swoops going in Cyclone Fina as well.
1: Oh, God. Anyway, they seem to multiply after Fina. You would have thought it got rid of them.
0: They're disgusting animals, and I want them cold.
1: Okay.
0: Anyway, I'm glad we got that covered out of the way.
1: Yeah. Feel a bit better.
0: You know what? I do. Yeah. Cull the plovers. That's a little triumph phrase I'm gonna coin up here in the top end.
1: Okay.
0: Are you going to back me on that?
1: I don't know if I can back you culling a species.
0: It's probably wise professionally. After 6:30. We are playing Territory Tough. We're asking you guys, what is the toughest thing you've seen in the Territory? Best caller will score themselves a $100 voucher to Paradise Nursery. Right after this, we're going to let you know how you can get involved in 7-Inch Showdown.
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0: It's Ariana Grande, Hate That I Made You Love Me. Hot 100, you got Sam and Ant here, and we are in a heated rivalry. Not the fun kind either.
1: Yeah, not the kind where we get really what we actually want. No, this is the type of heated rivalry involving under 17 sporting teams. That's right, it's Sam and Ant's showdown. We are coaching the junior sports stars up here in the top end, taking through a training session and then playing those teams against each other in a head-to-head showdown, all thanks to Jape Homemaker Village and Domino's, because all the kids win at the end of the day. They're coming home with Domino's pizza vouchers. Sam, the score currently is 3-0. We've done soccer, we've done netball, we have done... What did you laugh at me when I said that?
0: I wasn't laughing at you, mate.
1: Yeah? Okay, you just made a face, and I'm self-conscious and fragile. And we've also done... I said netball, didn't I? I'm tired. I haven't had a coffee. However, we have done golf. It's the most recent one. You can go check out the training video right now on Hot 100 on our Instagram.
0: Now, we have... We've locked it in. We haven't confirmed a day yet, but we are doing hockey.
1: Yeah. You strike me as an ice hockey man rather than field hockey.
0: Look, I'm just a competitor.
1: Yeah.
0: Through and through, mate.
1: Yeah.
0: You know? And whatever I'm going to do, I'm going to do it with my best. And if I lose, I'm going to be pretty annoyed.
1: Well, joke's on you, wise guy. I've been watching Mighty Ducks, all iterations of it on repeat.
0: Shit.
1: So I think I'm going to be getting the chockies in this next one for hockey. Guys, if you want to get involved as well, like I said, all the kids win. You're going home with Domino's pizza vouchers. Then just go to hot100fm.com.au. You can sign up, express your interest. We want to be dealing with the best sporting teams up here in the top end. We've been having so much fun playing all different sports.
0: Yeah, hey, make sure you stick around. And after 6:30, we are doing Territory Tough. If you want a Paradise Nursery voucher, deck your house out with some brand new plants. Well, we've got you sorted. What is the toughest thing you've seen in the Territory? It's after 6:30.

0: Love tonight on Hot 100. You got Sam and Andrew. It's all thanks to Harvey Norman, Darwin. Look, we are doing Territory Tough after 6:30. But, Anthony, straight after 6 o'clock, we did have a very special guest at our trivia last night.
1: The big boss came.
0: We had the big boss, mate.
1: That's right. We're going to tell you how that all went. By the way, we do trivia every Tuesday night, 7 p.m. It is one of the best rated trivias, not just in the top end, but in Australia.
0: It's in top two, yeah. Mm. Second one, obviously.
1: It oscillates between Fanny Bay Cool Spot, we do that as well. Yeah, and that's what they're Thursday, 6:30 p.m. But no, we'll let you know what happened at Sweethearts last night at our trivia.
0: Stick around, you're not.
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10: Good morning, Tani Maxwell with your local news update. NT police are calling for information to identify a man who was hit by a car on Tuesday morning. Police received reports of a man driving to work on Chibnall Road, Acacia, at around 4:10 a.m. when he believed he'd hit an object on the road and turned around to investigate. The driver found an unconscious man who now remains in a critical condition at Royal Darwin Hospital. The man is Caucasian in appearance, aged in his late 20s to early 30s with dark hair, and remains unidentified. If anyone has information or may know the man, contact police on 131 444. Anti-firefighters have overwhelmingly rejected the government's proposed enterprise agreement for a second time. A ballot that closed this week saw 99% of voting firefighters oppose the offer, which includes annual wage increases of 3%. United Workers Union Secretary Erina Early says firefighters proposed cost-saving measures in return for improved pay and conditions, but those suggestions were not taken on board.
11: They've offered the same wage increase as the NT public sector, the general EA of 3%. Our firefighters actually provided what we'd call efficiencies, and they actually provided those, and we provided significant, but they wasn't recognised in the wage offer.
10: And Territory Day is right around the corner, and we're being warned to secure our pets safely. Local vets and councils are encouraging owners to check microchip details, ensure their pet is in a calm, safe environment on the night, and collect anxiety medication early if needed for pets. Head veterinarian at Northern Territory Veterinary Services, Dr. Alex Burley, says they've seen a number of pets injure themselves out of distress from the fireworks.
12: Animals have either escaped and run away for several days and come back a little bit worse for wear. We've had animals break their limbs trying to get out. We've had dogs cut themselves in fences. We've had horses run through fences. Dogs try and dig their way out of concrete pens and actually wear away their toes.
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13: Morning, I'm Britt Aylin. France has recorded its hottest day on record as parts of Europe continue to swelter under heatwave conditions. Pissau in the country's southwest reached 44.3 degrees yesterday, while French authorities have confirmed that in the past week, 40 people have drowned while trying to escape the heat. Authorities say there's no evidence that the bird flu has spread to poultry. It comes as another two birds are being tested in Western Australia, one found in Geraldton, the other in Perth, while a pair of dead seabirds located on the South Australian coast are also being looked at. WA Agriculture Minister Jackie Jarvis says they'll share the results as soon as they can.
14: We remain at the surveillance stage of this response. The likely duration of the response cannot be predicted and will be affected by the outcomes of the surveillance and testing as we move forward.
13: And researchers have discovered a new species of spider living in tropical rainforests in far north Queensland. The ballista spider weaves catapult-like traps to capture green tree ants and is believed to be the only spider whose web targets a specific species of prey. Moving on to sport now, and Latrell Mitchell is facing another month on the sidelines after suffering his latest injury. Scans have revealed the Rabbitohs suffered a grade 2 calf strain on Monday when he was training to make a return from a back injury. And switching codes, Carlton's Jacob Wietering is edging closer to a return. The key defender is a chance to be back for the Blues in this weekend's clash with the Eagles. He's been out since round 12 due to a calf injury. And that is the latest in news and sport.
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15: Traffic moving fine along the Stuart Highway between Berrima Road and Vandalen Drive with a smooth run on Tiger Brennan Drive from the city around the airport. McMillan's Road and Baggett Road are both flowing well. Just watch for roadworks on Trower Road at the Perra Drive intersection and crews packing up nightworks along Berrima Road near Export Drive. 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
1: Checking the tides first. Low tide of 3.6 metres at 7 a.m. High tide of 5.5 metres at 12:50 p.m. And another low tide of 2.4 metres at 8:15 p.m. Clear skies are forecast for your Wednesday. Tops are 31 in the city. Tops are 33 in the rural area. And tops are 31 in Catherine.
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0: Good morning, good morning. It's Sam and Ed here for your Wednesday, which means we do have your Wednesday Weather Kid joining us just before 7 o'clock, all thanks to Play Shack.
1: And right after 6:30, we are playing Territory Tough. What is the toughest thing, Darwin, that you've seen up here in the Territory? The best caller will score themselves a $100 voucher. All thanks to Paradise Nursery.
0: But I'm next. We did host one of the best trivias in the Northern Territory. We had a very special guest. I'll tell you who it was.

0: Think About Us, Salt 100. You got Sam and Ant here. And we do host two of the best trivias in the Northern Territory. That's not us bragging. It is just fact.
1: Yep. Sweethearts, Tuesday, 7 p.m. Trivia night. It is the best way to spend your Tuesday. Yesterday, it was a big deal.
0: It was a big deal because we got a special guest who in the time that she's worked at Sweethearts, she's never been to a trivia night.
1: It was our boss, Alice, the big dog at Sweethearts.
0: If you ask her if she's our boss, she'll say no. Mm. But she's obviously our boss.
1: She obviously is.
0: Yeah, quite clearly.
1: I feel like, you know, the excitement started before we even knew she was coming. Because we had a big argument about who was going to take the trivia sheets to trivia while we were at the office, which I was right about.
0: You weren't right about it.
1: And I feel like that was because subconsciously we sort of, the universe was saying, hey, this is going to be a big one. Alice is coming. Now, when the boss is watching you on the job, I think if anyone's listening, they can appreciate.
0: You work harder.
1: Tensions are higher. You work harder. There's a little bit more skin in the game.
0: Yep, 100%.
1: And, you know, we did really try and bring it. No stutters from you last night, Sam. That shouldn't go without noticing. Well done.
0: Thank you very much, mate. Obviously, no wine spilled on your laptop, mate.
1: I know. For the first time in as many weeks, it's been a big one.
0: Now, it's obviously no surprise to anybody because we've been talking when, you know, we have two wines and we talk about it to absolutely anybody.
1: Yep.
0: We're trying to get a raise.
1: We are trying to get a raise all the time.
0: No matter where we are,
1: yeah. we are always on the hunt for that next raise.
0: Whatever job we're doing, we're trying to get a raise.
1: So we really tried to bring the most polished trivia night last night. Mm. And I think we did because there were some distractions going on. There was some, attention-seeking, no friends, Yahoo at the back trying to yell out the answers.
0: There was a team of very lovely people right in front of us.
1: Yes, and they were named Double D's. And there was every opportunity to try and help that team.
0: Yep.
1: Or maybe, you know, show a bit more attention to them than the other teams.
0: Well, they let's move on from that one.
1: Well, we only spoke to them for 45 minutes, which I thought was good from us.
0: Yeah.
1: But afterwards, Alice mentioned that she had a great time.
0: She did.
1: And Alice is an absolute legend. She was even helping us film some content on the day. She was so much fun. It was so great to see her. She was sitting with the other staff from Sweethearts, like who could forget, one of our best friends, Emily.
0: Yep. I've done a bit of recruiting, actually.
1: Really?
0: Yeah, I was speaking to a friend of mine, and she said, she saw our social media,
1: yeah,
0: and she said, oh my God, I was at another establishment that I won't say the name of, and there was hardly anybody there doing trivia. I'm going to come to yours next week.
1: Damn.
0: We're going to have the whole of Northern Territory there in the next couple of weeks.
1: That's what we want. Darwin, if you're listening, come on down to Sweethearts Trivia Tuesday night, 7 p.m. It is the absolute best. I have mentioned before that our beautiful friends Joe and Emma are up here. I've got another Joe quote for you.
0: It's up next. You're hot.

0: It's in excess. I sent a message. Hot 100. You got Sam and Ant here.
1: Our beautiful friends Emma and Joe, they are doing a lap of Australia and they're up here in Darwin. They actually extended their trip because they're loving Darwin so much. They're here for a hot minute. Joe, our friend, is one of the nicest people you ever meet, and he's just a really salt-of-the-earth tradie. You know what I mean?
0: An honest, hard worker, but also like a bit of a lava cake inside.
1: A lava cake?
0: Yeah.
1: Nice.
0: Soft.
1: Good reference. Yeah. Sweet, like a croissant. Kind of tough and, grizzled on the outside, sweet on the inside.
0: Dare I say like a ciabatta.
1: Like a ciabatta, yes. What is a ciabatta?
0: The bread?
1: Let's do more food analogies.
0: Okay. Like a nice ripe pear.
1: You nailed it. Joe comes out with some funny bloody quotes. We spoke about this last week on the show. It's when we were talking about how they met some people while they were on the lap of Australia.
0: Yeah.
1: They met some people from, me and Emma's place when we grew up in Sydney. We met this guy from Annengrove, blah, blah, blah. And Joe came out with, from doing this trip, we've really found out that everyone's from somewhere.
0: Yeah, it's a humdinger.
1: It's a humdinger. Joe said another one the other day, because while they were in WA, they realised that in Western Australia, their standard drink that they pour at a pub, if you get a beer, it's just a pint.
0: Yeah, it's the same with New Zealand. I don't know if you've ever been to New Zealand.
1: No,
0: they only drink pints over there.
1: Which is incredible. And that's such a cool thing to learn about, the place that we live in from doing a lap of Australia.
0: I've never been to WA.
1: You mean either.
0: And I don't plan on it.
1: Why not? It's lovely.
0: Yeah.
1: Anyway, they've got pints.
0: Oh.
1: Yeah.
0: Okay, all right.
1: But Joe, we were talking about that, and Joe was talking about, just the logistics of that whole thing, and he came out with, because Joe said, you can't just be giving out pints. That's another thing I love about Joe. He's big on responsible service of alcohol.
0: Yeah.
1: You can't just be handing out pints willy-nilly.
0: It's great. I think we've got to try and get him on the show.
1: Yeah. Well, he actually said that the guys he used to work with, they had in their on their phone, on their notes, it was just a list of Joe quotes.
0: Really?
1: Yeah. I would love to see if we can get Joe on the show.
0: Let's try and get him on the show
1: and
0: tomorrow.
1: If he could dig out some of those quotes, because they have been tickling me in every which way but loose. I'm absolutely loving them.
0: Living what?
1: Tickling me.
0: In every which way but loose.
1: Yes. Not loose. But everything the other way, they've been tickling the hell out of me.
0: I don't.
1: Hey, after 6:30,
0: that means.
1: Me neither. After 6:30, we do have a $100 voucher to Paradise Nursery. Are you a plant parent? Well, call in after 6:30 because we're playing Territory Tough. The Naughties tunes you love.

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0: Styles, American Girls, Hot 100. You got Sam and Ant here. And Anthony, for quite some time at my house, the shower door, the sliding door has just been, it's been mucked up.
1: Yeah, I've had a few showers in there. I wanted to say something, but I also wanted to try and be respectful, so I've kept quiet about it.
0: What were you going to say?
1: Huh?
0: What were you going to say?
1: I didn't want to give you both barrels, mate. Let's just say that.
0: Yeah, okay. And you know what? Warranted. It's a warranted double barreling.
1: But have you got a fix now?
0: Well, it really got disheveled the past couple of days. We've had a few guests over and it's just been getting rinsed. And it was starting to fall off quite literally the hinges. So we got somebody in to come and try and fix it. A maintenance man, I don't know who it was. Jackie, my beautiful housemate, organized it because I'm a child. So they came in to fix it. And they were like, oh, it's going to be fixed when you get home yesterday. So when you get home after work,
1: great,
0: it's going to be fixed.
1: I'm nice. Like,
0: sweet.
1: Yeah.
0: That sounds bloody awesome. Okay. I'd love to be able to close the door on my shower so that when Jackie comes in and does a wee, she can't see me.
1: Yep. Perfect.
0: I come home and the way that the shower thing is set up is that it's three glass. Well, it's like a plasticky glass pane.
1: Yeah.
0: Three of them, right? And then one of them slides. So you've got sort of two little solid ones.
1: Yep.
0: And one in the middle that slides.
1: Gotcha.
0: They have just taken all three off. and not put anything else there.
1: So, yeah, we fixed the door. It's like, oh, really? It's like, yeah, we just obliterate them.
0: In a way, we fixed the door. We've gotten rid of the door completely.
1: They're like, well, I love their trump card. Well, is that problem happening anymore?
0: Yeah. I was like... Yeah, but it's still there's water getting everywhere. Like this is not a good enough solution.
1: So wait, have they given you any alternative?
0: There was no explanation.
1: Barrier?
0: There was no explanation. They just said
1: job's done.
0: Job's done. See you later, guys. And you know what's even more annoying?
1: Yeah.
0: Is that they've clearly just done it and then pissed off because there's so much dirt and debris on the bathroom floor.
1: No way.
0: My guys. Half job Harry over here. You haven't even finished one job. I'm furious, mate.
1: What are you going to do?
0: I'm probably not going to do anything. You're not 100. You got Sam and Ant here. Territory time for after 6:30. Stick around.
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10: Good morning, Tani Maxwell with your local news update. An alleged unlicensed drunk driver has been arrested in Darwin after blowing more than eight times the legal limit. Police say officers were directing a traffic crash in Bayview just before 11 last night when a man drove over the stationed witch's hats before coming to a stop. The 45-year-old man was breath tested at the scene, allegedly blowing eight times the legal limit before being taken to the watch house where his official breath analysis read six times over the legal limit. The man has since been charged with driving unlicensed and driving with a high-range alcohol content. The NT government is facing mounting pressures after firefighters delivered a near-unanimous rejection of its latest pay offer. The dispute has already involved multiple appearances before the Fair Work Commission, with further proceedings scheduled today. United Workers Union Secretary Erina Early says the results show firefighters believe the current offer is nowhere near acceptable.
11: Our firefighters really want to see some movement. They want the OCP, the government and the fire service executive to listen to them. They've put some efficiencies forward. They work 7 days a week, 24 hours a day, and they put their lives on the line. As we all know, our fireys get cancer.
10: And the Litchfield Bears Netball Club is set to get brand new courts and change rooms as part of a $5.72 million upgrade at Fred's Pass. The project comes after more than a decade of advocacy and will form a major part of the wider $10 million precinct redevelopment. President Bree Gilbert says the new facilities will be a significant step up from the two courts the club currently trains on.
12: Super excited. We can't wait to get four whole courts as we only train on two courts at Bees Creek Primary School, so we're a bit limited for space, and that does restrict our member limit a little bit.
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13: Morning, I'm Britt Aylin. More than 150 Australian native bird species have been flagged as at very high risk of extinction or major decline if they contract the deadly H5N1 bird flu strain. According to the federal government, the black swan, fairy tern and the swift parrot are among the most susceptible. While a number of mammal species have also been identified as very high risk, including the Tasmanian devil and the eastern quoll. Headline inflation is expected to tick down when the latest figures are released today, but annual year-on-year inflation is predicted to be higher at around 4.3%. Chief Economist at Beta Shares, David Bassanese, says our inflation woes are not yet won.
14: Petrol prices are coming down, but underlying inflation in Australia, when you strip out petrol prices, is still fairly sticky.
13: And in overseas news, American Today Show host Savannah Guthrie has made a fresh plea for information over the disappearance of her mum, Nancy. It's amid revelations the family received a ransom note claiming that the 84-year-old was dead. Turning to sport now, and Carlton's Jacob Wietering is edging closer to a return. The key defender is a chance to be back for the Blues in this weekend's clash with the Eagles. He's been out since round 12 due to a calf injury. And in the NRL, the Dolphins' Herbie Farnworth says he's happy at Redcliffe, despite reports of an offer from the Roosters once his current contract ends next year.
15: I'm just focused on winning the competition here. I'm signing here this year and next year, so I've not had any thoughts on leaving or anything like that.
13: And that's the latest in news and sport.
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16: traffic moving fine across all the majors this morning, including the Stuart Highway, McMillan's Road and Bagot Road. Around Palmerston, it's looking pretty good too, with Brestonia Avenue, Temple Terrace and University Avenue all looking okay. Just be aware of works on Linco Road near Palmerston Regional Hospital. Calling all Lord of the Rings fans, visit Hobbiton and stay 3 nights, 5-star in Auckland from just $589 per person with Flight Centre. 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Hot 100's 20-song marathon from 9 this morning.
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1: Check of the tides first. Low tide at 3.6 metres at 7 a.m. High tide of 5.5 metres at 12:50 p.m. And another low tide of 2.4 metres at 8:15 p.m. Clear skies are expected for your Wednesday. Tops of 31 in the city, tops of 33 in the rural area, and tops of 31 in Katherine.
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0: Good morning. Good morning. It's Sam and Ant here for your hump day.
1: After 7 o'clock, guys, we are giving you your first clue for today's Tracker Cracker, giving you a chance to win $250 worth of Fusion fireworks.
0: Before that, though, we are doing your Wednesday weather kid. Anthony, we're obviously recruiting people for this Jake Weatherold history-making arc we're doing. Let's try and recruit this kid.
1: Yeah, let's see if they want to dress up as Jake Weatherold at the cricket. But right after this, we are doing Territory Tough. Guys, what is the toughest thing you've seen in the Territory? We'll be asking you to call in, and you could be winning a $100 voucher to Paradise Nursery.
0: Make sure you stick around. You're at Hot 100. You got Sam and Ant here. Right now it's John Mayer. Good morning.

0: It's John Mann, No Such Thing, Hot 100. We are doing Territory Tough, 8941 1001. What is the toughest thing you have seen somebody do here in the Territory? Territory Tough, it's a state of mind.
1: I mean, we breed the toughest people and the toughest moments up here in the top end. You mentioned you saw something that was pretty bloody territory tough.
0: Yeah. Oh, well, a mate of mine here, he's a tradie. First and foremost, a tradie in the top end, tough.
1: Oh, 100%.
0: But he's been going through the ringer a little bit, okay? One bad thing after another. He had like a... It wasn't a full stroke, but a mild stroke on one side of his face. So it got quite droopy one side of his face.
1: That's right.
0: And his eyelid, he couldn't blink. So he'd had to get his partner to blink for him. Just like sort of move the eyelid a little bit.
1: Really?
0: He's all good now. Thank the Lords. But while he had that stroke, right, mild stroke, there he was walking his dog. And he bent down to go and pick up a ball, throw the ball for the dog. And while he was bending down... He eyeball headbutted a stick branch.
1: Oh.
0: Right into the eye.
1: Flesh on the naked part of the eye.
0: We're talking eyeball to stick. Ugh. Hurt like hell, obviously.
1: Yeah.
0: But he's now has to wear an eye patch for a little bit.
1: No way.
0: So he's all good. The eye's all good. Just needs to recover a little bit. So he's got an eye patch. He's just had a stroke. Not a single day of work missed.
1: No, are you kidding me?
0: Not a single day. Just absolutely toughing it out. And that's what Territory Tough is all about.
1: That man is Territory Tough. I mean, thank God he's okay now, but there's some good that came out of it. He's got an eye patch. That's cool.
0: Really cool.
1: That is cool.
0: You know what that is?
1: What?
0: It's Territory Tough, mate.
1: Darwin, if you're listening, 8941 1001. What is the toughest thing you guys have seen in the Territory? The best caller will score themselves a $100 voucher to Paradise Nursery. It's currently their end of financial year sale on this Saturday and Sunday. Bring your bloody trailers and your ute. Load up because there's up to 40% off plants.
0: I tell you what, there's nothing tougher than having a plant in your room.
1: Bit of greenery.
0: Yeah,
1: exactly.
0: Yeah.
1: Everyone knows. Maybe a bonsai tree.
0: Hold on.
1: Yeah.
0: That's too far.
1: Too far?
0: Yeah.
1: That's not tough?
0: That's not tough.
1: No, that's
0: I'm talking devil's ivy.
1: That's Zen Wednesdays, idiot.
0: Give us a call. 8941 1001. What is the toughest thing you've seen here in the Territory? Have you seen somebody do something just insanely tough?
1: You think, geez, that's Territory Tough. Best caller will be going home with a $100 voucher to Paradise Nursery.
0: You're on Hot 100. You got Sam and Ant here. Good morning.

0: It's Golden Hot 100. You got Sam and Tim. We are asking the question on 89411001. What is the toughest thing you've seen here in the territory? Anthony, it's territory tough.
1: Yes, we love this segment because the territory breeds the toughest people. Sam, you mentioned there was a tradie up here. I mean, immediately if you're a tradie in the top end, you are tough as nails. But what did you say? This guy had a stroke and kept working?
0: It was a mild, mild stroke, right? Mm. Sort of half the side of his face started drooping.
1: Wow.
0: Okay, and I can say this because he's a good friend of mine.
1: Yeah.
0: And then while he was walking his dog, he's got droopy face, while he was walking his dog, bends down to go and grab the ball for his dog, pokes his eye with a stick. Now he's wearing an eye patch.
1: That's incredible.
0: And didn't miss a single day of work.
1: I took 2 days off when I stubbed my toe the other week, so that is bloody tough. But we wanted to ask you, Darwin, what's the toughest thing you've seen in their territory? We've got Ellen on the line right now. Ellen, what's the toughest thing you've seen?
2: Oh, hi, boys. It's not as dramatic as that, I guess, but I saw this young girl walking along with her mum, and the girl had bare feet, and there was like a gravel path, like quite a rough gravel path, and she's just walking along it like it's nothing in her bare feet, and I thought, that's pretty tough.
0: Yeah, that is tough. And I tell you what, there's no comparing territory toughness. It's all the state of mind. Mm. And kids, I think, in the Northern Territory are born territory tough, and they just don't really, they have no care in the world.
1: Well, I think we also have to remember that it is like a ritual walking across the hot coals in a lot of, in a lot of people's cultures. And this is something we actually practice up here in the top end. Kids have to walk barefoot on the hot gravel, because I assume, Ellen, this was, in the middle of the day when the sun's blaring down. Is that right?
2: Well, it's always hot up here too.
1: Mm.
2: But yeah.
1: Yeah.
2: It was a hot day. It was gravel. I could not have walked on it. And this kid's just walking along like it's no problem.
0: It's very tough.
1: Doing it like it's nothing. And we always get a chance to do some grounding up here in the top end, even if it's with the gravel. Ellen, that is bloody tough. You're going to go home with this $100 voucher to Paradise Nursery. Congratulations.
2: Oh, my God. Thank you. No. Thank you so much.
0: No worries at all. You're on 100. You got Sam and Ant here coming up very shortly, Wednesday Weather Kit. It is all thanks to Play Shack. We're going to try and recruit this little kid to come to the cricket with us and dress up like Jake Weatherall.
1: How could they say no?
0: Well,
1: they won't.
0: They could just say no.
1: No, they won't.
0: But they won't.
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0: Taylor Swift, I knew it, I knew ya. Hot 100. You got Sam and Ant. Here it is, a Wednesday. So it is time for Anthony to lose his job.
1: Hot 100's Wednesday Weather Kid for Play Shack.
0: That's right, it's your Wednesday Weather Kid. Joining us right now is Koa from Howard Springs Primary School to read the weather. Koa, good morning. How are you?
2: That's good. Hey, Koa, you recently just came back from Bali, and I can tell because you've got some immaculate braids in your hair. How was Bali? What did you guys do?
3: We went to Waterbomb, got braids, and let these, little pops off,
0: The little firecracker things?
2: Yeah. Oh, you got the full Bali experience. We were thinking about going to the water park, but we didn't go. What did you do at the water park?
3: Lazy River.
2: Lazy River. Oh, damn, that does sound good. We should have done that,
0: Sam. That would have been nice. Did you go on any scary ones?
3: Yeah, I went on a really steep one.
2: Oof. Oh, wow.
0: You're braver than me.
2: That's how we know you were raised at Howard Springs. You are tough. I couldn't do that even right now. Koa, we did hear that your Uncle Brad bought you tickets to go to the cricket when it comes up here in August. We actually have a little a plan that we're trying to do for the cricket. We're trying to get everyone to dress up in a certain outfit. Can we pitch you our idea? See if you're down for it?
3: Yeah.
2: Okay. So there's a cricketer called Jake Weatherald, and he was born and bred in Darwin. And he's playing in front of his home crowd at TIO Stadium. And we're trying to get everyone dressed up as Jake Weatherald. So that'll mean you have to wear a bald cap, a fake sleeve tattoo, and a big hooped earring. I can see you've already got earrings there, so you're halfway there. Is this something you'd be down for? Can you be on board and dress up with us as Jake Weatherald?
3: Yeah.
0: Yeah.
2: She did just look over at Mum for confirmation.
0: Thank you, Mum.
2: Mum gave the nod. Booyah, we've got you locked in. Well, Koa, we're so excited to see you read the weather in about 5 minutes' time. Have you been practicing?
3: Mm-hmm.
2: Oh, you're going to absolutely crush it. We can't wait.
0: Stick around. You're in Hot 100. It's your Wednesday Weather Kid. It's all thanks to Play Shack. You're in Hot 100.
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7: Good morning, Tani Maxwell with your local news update. A prisoner who escaped from custody at Royal Darwin Hospital has been recaptured by police overnight. Officers were called just after midnight after the sentenced prisoner allegedly fled while under the supervision of correction staff at the hospital. He was located a short time later on Trower Road near Casuarina and returned to correction staff, with further charges expected over the alleged escape. Pet owners are being encouraged to prepare ahead of Territory Day. It's a time where local vets see a number of distressed animals from the fireworks, with pets often running away from home or injuring themselves trying to escape from kennels or running and digging through fences. Head veterinarian at Northern Territory Veterinary Services, Dr. Alex Burley, says owners should check microchip details and arrange a calm environment for their pets on the day. He has this advice if you find a lost pet the day after.
8: These animals are often panicking, so approach them calmly and carefully and just make sure that they're okay. And if you can do, provide them a nice safe environment, put them in a nice enclosed room so that they can just remain calm, and then the next day you can contact your veterinarian or the local council.
7: And the Litchfield Bears will finally have a home ground under a major redevelopment of the Fred's Pass precinct. 4 new netball courts and change rooms will be built as part of the long-awaited project, which was first promised before the 2022 federal election. President Bree Gilbert says the upgrades will give club members a permanent base for the first time.
9: Look, it means that our members have somewhere they can, you know, give their all, play the game to the best of their ability. Playing on half a court doesn't really give us much space. Can't really run drills very well, but look, the girls do their best. The club's done a really good job over the 10 years.
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10: Morning, I'm Britt Aylin. 40 people have drowned in France in the past week as Europe swelters under heatwave conditions. The country's experienced its hottest day on record, with temperatures soaring past 40 degrees. The heat so severe, the Eiffel Tower was forced to close. While Antonio Guterres from the World Health Organization is calling on global leaders to help in the fight against climate change.
11: The hottest day of the year, with higher temperatures to come. London isn't just calling, it's cooking.
10: WA's iconic black swans could face extinction or major decline if they contract the deadly H5 bird flu strain, according to federal authorities. They're among more than 150 Australian native bird species flagged as very high risk. The western hooded plover, shy albatross and orange-bellied parrot also made the list. And the United States insists Iran has agreed to allow UN inspections of its nuclear sites. That's despite Tehran pushing back on the claim, declaring that no such visits have been scheduled. In sport, Latrell Mitchell's facing another month on the sidelines after suffering his latest injury. Scans revealing the Rabbitohs suffered a grade 2 calf strain on Monday when he was training to make a return from a back injury. The AFL's put clubs on notice over public criticism of umpiring. The league warning CEOs yesterday that public bashing of tribunal decisions, umpiring or match reviews will result in sanctions. And the Aussie women have won their T20 World Cup clash with Pakistan by 113 runs. That's the latest in news and sport.
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12: Around the city, traffic is moving nicely with no delays at this stage. Cavanagh Street, McMinn Street and the Esplanade all drama-free. A pretty cruisy run around the airport too, with McMillan's Road and Bagot Road looking the goods. Just watch for roadworks on the Stuart Highway at Bilroy Road and follow reduced speed limits through the area. 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
13: Good morning, darling. Checking the tides first. High tide of 5.5 metres at 12:50pm. Low tide of 2.4 metres at 8:15pm. And the weather forecast for today, clear skies expected, tops of 31 in the city, tops of 33 in the rural area, tops of 31 in Caffrey.
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15: You did so well reading the weather. That was fantastic. And that word rural is one I
16: that
15: stuff
16: is tough
15: up all the time.
16: That's a tricky one.
15: You absolutely nailed it, Koa. And we're so excited because you're going to be just dressing up with us as Jake Weatherald to the cricket. Are you keen for that?
16: Mm-hmm. Now, that's a verbal contract. You can't break that, Koa, okay? I think she's going to break it.
15: And hey, we'll keep an eye out for you guys at Territory Day. We're speaking off air how we're going to go crazy on the fireworks. Are you looking forward to that?
16: Yeah, absolutely. Yeah. Hey, you're on Hot 100. It is all thanks to Play Shack, your Wednesday weather kid. Up next, we are giving you clue one for Tracker Cracker. $250 worth of Fusion fireworks hidden somewhere in the Northern Territory. Stick around. You're on Hot.

0: Gavin Harris, Feel So Close on Hot 100. You got Sam and Anta here, and I tell you what, it is So Close Territory Day.
1: Oh, it's creeping up, isn't it? And that's a great segue, Sam, and I'm so proud of you. We are doing Tracker Cracker. We have the Tracker Cracker hidden somewhere around Darwin. The first person to find this bad boy wins $250 worth of Fusion fireworks. We're about to give you your first clue.
2: Oh, my God.
1: The excitement.
2: Just got real.
1: Yeah. This, the gravity of the situation is really setting in. This is for $250 worth of Fusion fireworks. Your first clue as to where this Tracker Cracker is actually on the Hot 100 Instagram. Go to our Instagram and check our most recent story. That is your first clue as to where the Tracker Cracker is. Do you think they'll get it just from the first clue, Sam?
0: It's vague.
1: Yeah?
0: It is very, very vague.
1: Nice.
0: I don't think it's going to... I think they're going to have to wait till clue two at 7:30 to fully... For it to fully connect.
1: Well, go check it out. Maybe you can decipher it just from the first clue. If you do find the Tracker Cracker, you give us a call on 894-1-1-0-1. And from there, you have an hour to bring it back to the station and redeem this prize.
0: 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You got Sam and Anty. Make sure you stick around.
1: Up next, I went to do croc jumping over the weekend. I've got a little story for you.
0: You're on Hot

0: Samba, Home Wrecker, Hot 100. You got Sam and Ann here?
1: I did do the croc jumping tour at Adelaide River over the weekend. It was so much fun. First time doing it. I absolutely loved it. And one of the best parts is that the tour guide, John, all the crocs are so famous there on that cruise. They've all got their own name. I think everyone knows. I mean, this is what that croc jumping tour is famous for, Brutus. Mm. Did you meet Brutus when you did yours, Sam?
0: I didn't meet Brutus. I met Stumpy, though.
1: Stumpy's very famous. Brutus is massive, 5.7 metres salty. He kind of reminded me of a big Scooby-Doo.
2: I'm trying.
1: And I'm making that comparison because I also met another little croc on the trip. This one was about less than a metre in length, maybe even like 50 centimetres.
0: Like a baby croc?
1: It was called Snapper. Yeah, a little baby croc, about only a year old. He reminded me of Scrappy-Doo.
3: If you want to open a door, all you got to do is push.
1: Just jumping around like... Like compared to these massive, huge salties like Brutus, I just love that little comparison. I thought it was so funny because Brutus looked at me when I made that comparison. I said it to the crowd and everyone laughed. Don't worry about it.
0: The crowd.
1: Yeah, yeah.
0: Did you have a mic in a crowd?
1: And Brutus looked at me and I swear, I promise you, gave me a wink.
0: Do you reckon in the croc world there is, you know, oh, I'm sick of these kids kind of mentality?
1: Well, I actually asked a question that got a great response from the crowd as well. I said, do the crocs have a big maternal instincts as parents? Because a lot of the times you hear about them eating their own. And he said, until they're about 8 months old, they're very, very maternal. Mm. After that, see you later. I'll have you for an afternoon snack, if
0: yeah.
1: need be.
0: Well, I mean, if you're an 8-month-old croc is a certified killer.
1: Yeah, really?
0: Yeah.
1: Oh, Jesus. Yeah, scare me. I thought Scrappy was really cute.
0: Scrappy will eat you.
1: But we wanted to ask you guys on 8941 1001, and this is for a Hey Caddy Palmerston voucher. If you want some school holiday plans sorted, well, guess what? You could do four people, 18 rounds of golf, pardon me, or an hour in their simulated golf section. We want to ask you, what is your best croc jumping tour story? I assume, obviously, everyone's very safe. There's no injuries.
0: Yeah, hopefully there's
1: like
0: no
1: that.
0: Overboards.
1: But was there a memorable story that happened on a croc jumping cruise? If so, give us a call on 8941 1001. The best caller will go away with this Hey Caddy Palmerston voucher.
0: We'll take your calls up next. You're not 100. You got Sam and Ann here.
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0: The best things in life are free. You're in Hot 100. You got Sam and Ant here. The best things for Territory Day are fireworks. They could be free for you after 7:30, where we've got two.
1: What an incredible segue. That's right.
0: That was a stretch.
1: But right now we're talking croc jumping tours. I went to my first one on Sunday. It was so much fun. Up at Adelaide River, I did meet Brutus and Snapper as well.
0: Yeah.
1: But Brutus.
0: Did you meet Stumpy?
1: I didn't see Stumpy.
0: I think he's more lumpy now. I think he's missing one leg.
1: Stumpy's lumpy?
0: Yeah, the last leg. I think he's lost it.
1: Yeah, really. He's literally on his last leg.
0: He's more
1: leg.
0: Like a log.
1: Yeah. But I did meet Brutus. He's famous up there. As Brutus was, you know, ripping out a big bit of chicken from the fishing rod, I swear he looked at me and he gave me a wink.
0: Yeah.
1: I felt touched. I felt honored. I felt like he was saying, "You're a Territorian now, mate."
0: I have a theory behind this, okay, but I'll tell you it after. We do have Charlie on the line. Charlie, good morning, mate. What happened to you when you did the croc jumping?
2: Well, funnily enough, Brutus actually, I think he winked at me as well.
0: Okay.
1: Oh, really?
2: But I was wearing quite a suggestive outfit, so...
1: That's okay, very interesting. So do you think the wink, what do you think Brutus was trying to communicate when he was winking at you there, Charlie?
2: Yeah, well, I'm not sure if it had anything to do with all the barbecue sauce I had lathered on my body.
1: Oh, you were begging for it, mate.
2: Okay.
1: you know what?
0: I think I've got a theory behind this one, fellas. I think Brutus is cluey, right? He's a smart croc. I think this is his way of trying to seduce you so that you jump into the water and he snaps you up.
1: Do you think that's right, Charlie?
2: Possibly.
1: Who's to say? Maybe he's flirting. Maybe he wants to eat us. Either way, it's all passion. It goes hand in hand.
0: Who says they can't? They can't go hand in hand.
1: They're not mutually exclusive. Charlie, you're going home with this golf voucher. Are you a big golfer yourself?
2: No.
0: Yeah. I'm going to take that as a yes.
1: Big ups to Charlie. Congratulations. Hey, guys, if you're listening right now, we did give you your first clue to track a cracker. If you want to find it, it is on our Hot 100 Instagram, our most recent story. Go have a look. You might be thinking, I can't bloody work it out. What the hell? Calm down.
0: Yeah.
1: Stop talking to me.
0: First
1: like
0: of
1: that.
0: All, you're being really mean.
1: Yeah, yeah, really mean. I'm fragile today, all right? Because, don't worry, you're in luck. After 7:30, we are going to be giving you the second clue to Tracker Cracker. You could be winning $250 worth of Fusion fireworks. Stock yourself up for Territory Day. 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
9: Hey there, Tani Maxwell with your local news update. NT Police are calling on the community to help identify a man who was hit by a car in Acacia. Police say the man was hit on Chibnall Road at around 4:10am Tuesday and now remains in hospital in a critical condition. The man is described as Caucasian in appearance, aged in his late 20s to early 30s, with dark hair. If anyone has information or may know the man, contact police on 131 444. The enterprise bargaining agreement dispute between NT firefighters and the government is heading back to the Fair Work Commission today. Firefighters voted 99% against the proposed agreement, citing concerns over wages, staffing levels and workplace protections. United Workers Union Secretary Erina Early says the government must return to negotiations with a more suitable offer.
10: Our members just want to know and they want to feel some value from this government and the fire service. They're sick of being used as photo opportunities and everyone says, oh, they're great, we love our firefighters. But this government's not showing them that love.
9: Territory Day is just 1 week away and pet owners are being encouraged to start preparing now to keep their animals safe during the celebrations. Local vets say the annual fireworks display often leads to an increase in distressed pets, with some injuring themselves while trying to escape yards, running through fences or suffering from severe anxiety. Head veterinarian at Northern Territory Veterinary Services, Dr. Alex Burley, says there are measures people can take to help keep their pets safe.
11: Make sure that your pet's microchip details are up to date. If your pet requires anxiety medication, talk to your veterinarian. It's always good to have a recent photo of your pet. So if they do go missing, you can put it up. If your dog is likely to run away, just put a little cable tie with your name around a collar and phone numbers.
9: And Palmerston has claimed a national local government award. The City of Palmerston's Zacoli Pump Track won the Productivity Through Infrastructure category at the 2026 National Awards for Local Government. Government, with Mayor Athena Pascoe-Bell accepting the honour in Canberra this week. The project was recognised for boosting livability, supporting community growth and delivering long-term benefits for residents.
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12: Morning, I'm Britta Aylin. Savannah Guthrie has made a fresh plea for information over the disappearance of her mum, Nancy. Amid revelations, the family had received a ransom note claiming the 84-year-old was dead. The Aussie-born host of America's Today Show says they're desperate for answers.
13: We cannot be at peace. 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
12: More than 150 Australian native bird species have been flagged as at very high risk of extinction or major decline if they contract the deadly H5N1 bird flu strain. According to the federal government, the black swan, fairy tern and swift parrot are among the most susceptible. And a major review's found no proven fertility benefits to most IVF add-ons, despite thousands of dollars being charged by clinics. The Melbourne Uni research says extras such as steroids, plasma injections and acupuncture aren't proven to boost the odds of success. In sports, some food for thought for Dean Solomon if he's keen on applying for the Bombers' full-time coaching role. Fox Footy reports he was the last-placed candidate when he applied for that gig back in 2022. And in NRL, Brisbane's Corey Pakes is backing the decision to re-sign veteran Ben Hunt for another season, despite former legend Corey Parker saying at 37 he'll be too old.
14: He brings so much to this group in terms of leadership, and for a bloke that's played that many games, you know, it's great to have him around.
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15: If you're heading into the city, it's a smooth trip from both the Stuart Highway and Tiger Brenner Drive. Once you're there, traffic is moving nicely throughout Cavanagh Street, McMinn Street and the Esplanade. Berrima Road remains closed between Marlow Road and Wishart Road for roadworks, so allow a little extra time if you're travelling through the area. 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
16: Check of the tides first. High tide of 5.5 metres at 12:50pm. Low tide of 2.4 metres at 8:15pm. You've got clear skies forecast for your Wednesday. Tops of 31 in the city. Tops of 33 in the rural area. Tops of 31 in Catherine. And now it's time to go to Alana with Black Bennett.
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18: Good morning. Alana the Banana, whereabouts are you? Good morning.
19: Good morning, team. Sounds like you need one of these Paul's Ice Coffees, Sam. 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I've also got some Acuna Springs waters from the Legends hydrating the Territory. I have one single jar of bone broth left to give away. And finally, I have a $20 voucher thanks to Fresh Batch Cafe. They're just in Coolalinga on the Woolies side.
18: Ooh, make sure you head on down. Just one more time, Alana, whereabouts are you?
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18: Fantastic. Thank you very much. You're in Hot 100. You got Sam and Ant here. We are giving you clue two to Tracker Cracker up next. $250 worth of fusion fireworks coming your way. If you can decrypt these clues, you're in Hot 100.

0: And boom, mystical, magical on Hot 100. You got Sam and Ant. Here we were. Going to give you clue two for Tracker Cracker, $250 worth of Fusion Fireworks 2B1. But we have somebody on the line claiming to have found it. Letitia. Letitia, good morning. How are you?
1: I'm well, thank you. Yourself?
2: Oh, you must be feeling pretty bloody well, Letitia, because you've said you've found the Tracker Cracker. Can you tell everyone where was it hidden?
1: It was in the first tree in the turn off to Holmes Jungle.
2: Letitia, you've absolutely nailed it. Well done.
3: Very well done.
2: What an incredible effort. You've only got it just from the first clue. What gave it away? Was it the Welcome to the Jungle poster?
1: Absolutely. Yep.
0: That was the only clue. Okay, Letitia, your job is not done yet, though, okay? We do need you to get to the station within the hour. The clock is ticking. Are you going to make it?
1: On my way.
2: Oh, I love it, Letitia. Drive safe, drive well, and we'll see you very soon. And congratulations, $250 worth of Fusion Fireworks, guys. If you missed out today, good news. We're doing Tracker Cracker again tomorrow.
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0: Billie Jean, Hot 100. You've got Sam and Ant here. We are trying to make history, Anthony, yet again. We are trying to etch our names into the cricket history, more specifically.
1: When the Test cricket comes up to Darwin, we are trying to show Australia and the world that Darwin goes out to support their own. Jake Weatherald is the...

0: have your Richies in New South Wales. Sometimes I've seen it before, you have your bananas in pyjamas.
1: And I've seen Ron Burgundy's down at the SCG.
0: We want Weathers.
1: And because, just to step out from it, I think just dressing up at a sporting game elevates the experience so much. It makes it way more fun.
0: 100%.
1: I remember we used to do this. My dad would take me and my brothers to the cricket when we were younger, the Big Bash, when it was played at like ANZ Stadium, when it was called ANZ Stadium. And there was one thing that they'd do during the innings break. Someone would go down and they'd be hitting cricket balls into the crowd.
0: Yeah.
1: And everyone would try and catch them. If you caught one of the balls, you go down, you got a chance of winning some type of prize.
0: Yeah, with the ball that goes, with they shoot the ball up and you got to try and catch it.
1: That's right. Yep. That's right. And a lot of people, including us, we would bring our baseball gloves to give yourself a better chance of catching that ball.
0: You know, which is, I find funny, because you got buckets for hands, mate.
1: Oh, thank you, man. I appreciate it. I'm showing you my hands now.
0: Yeah, I can see them. Yeah.
1: I'm all proud. But we took it a step further. My dad dressed us all up in baseball kits, baseball outfits.
0: Yeah,
1: like really old school. I'm talking 1930s. Like, who's that guy? Babe Ruth.
0: Yeah, Yankee, real Yankees.
1: Those pants were pulled up.
0: Knickerbocker.
1: Yeah, we thought we'd have some fun and just really get into it. It did elicit a lot of comments from the fans at the cricket. Wrong sport, mate.
0: Ooh.
1: Got a lot of that. But
0: that's why I don't dress up to things. Because people always comment on it, and it makes me a bit anxious.
1: But you know why I didn't care? Because it was me, my brothers, and my dad all dressed up in the same thing.
0: A family bonding
1: moment. We had strength in numbers. And that's what we're looking for, TIO Stadium, when the test match comes up to Darwin. Strength in Weathers. We want everyone dressed up as Jake Weatherall. But Darwin, we want to ask you guys, when did you dress up as a sporting event? And do you agree that it is a way to elevate your sporting experience?
0: I tell you what we'll do, if you give us a call, 8941 1001, I'll throw a family pass to Crocodilus Park. It has it's got you sorted this school holidays. Visit Crocodilus Park these school holidays. You don't want to miss these ones.
1: Especially in the school holidays.
0: Perfect. For the school holidays. I don't know if I need to reiterate that one more time.
1: Did I mention the school holidays, guys? Crocodiles Park, we've got you sorted. Give us a call. When did you dress up at a sporting event?
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0: That's Olivia Dean, Man I Need. You're on Hot 100, all thanks to Harvey Norman Darwin. That's right. Why is Ant speaking coming out of the song? Well, it's because Sam had to take a call. It's from Nature. I'll let you do the rest and piece that together. But we are giving away a family pass to Crocodilla's Park. It's holiday fun for the whole family. Cruises, encounters and crocs. It's got everything at 815 McMillan's Road in Berrima. And we were asking you guys, when did you dress up at the sport? We are trying to make history in Darwin by when the Test cricket comes up to TIO Stadium in August. We want everyone in the crowd dressed up as Jake Weatherald, bald cap on, fake sleeve tat and a big hoop earring. Ugh, pardon me, that's a bad lisp. Because we think that dressing up as at a sporting game really elevates the whole experience. Someone else who agrees is Rachel. She's on the phone right now. Rachel, when did you dress up at the sport?
1: Hey, look, I have dressed up a couple of times, you know, just in the colours of my favourite footy team or whatever. But a few years ago, it was hilarious. I had to dress up as a mascot for my kids' grand final day and then run out at half time with these kids chasing me, pockets full of lollies. They ended up catching me and tripping me over, but yeah, it was a blast.
0: You're like a human pinata, it sounds like. What was the mascot like, Rachel? What did you have to dress up as?
1: It was like a bear. The kids were like the Bears Club and big head and
0: Can I take a stab? Is that the Litchfield Bears you dressed up as?
1: Exactly, that's it.
0: Boom. That's awesome. What a great club. Wow. And you know what? What a great mum you are for donning the fit, Rachel. And to kind of say, was the experience even better because you donned on the mascot outfit, because you dressed up?
1: Yeah, it was a really memorable day.
0: Oh, I love it. Rachel, you're going to be going home with this family pass to Crocodilla's Park. I'm not sure if you've heard our plans. We are trying to get everyone at the cricket dressed up as Jake Weatherald. Are you going to the Test cricket when it comes up to Darwin?
1: I am. I'm hoping to go, so I'll definitely be there supporting and dressed up for sure.
0: Oh, we've locked you in. Rachel, you're an absolute legend. Stay on the line. We'll get some details from you. Rachel's locked in for our Jake Weatherald plan at TIO Stadium. If you want to get involved, don't worry. We're going to be talking about it again after 8, and you could be winning a $100 voucher to Paradise Nursery. It's after 8 right now. It's Garbage, Cherry Lips. You're on Hot 100.

0: That's Garbage, Cherry Lips. You're on Hot 100. All thanks to Harvey Norman, Darwin. It's just Ant here for the moment, myself, because Sam, he's actually currently on a call. It's with nature. I'll let you guys piece that together, what that actually means. But after 8 o'clock, we do have another $100 voucher to Paradise Nursery to give away. It's currently the end of financial year sale. If you are a plant mother or father or lover, well, guess what? You've got a chance to score this bad boy right after 8 o'clock. So stick around. You're on Hot 100.
1: The NT has had some pretty big sports names. Cyril Rioli, Nova Peris, and Cadell Evans, just to name a few. 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Sam and Ant's showdown will have them coaching your team to the big game. If you win, it's the bragging rights for you. However, if you lose, it'll be entirely their fault. It's Sam and Ant's showdown on Hot 100. Thanks to Jape Homemaker Village and Domino's Pizza.
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8: Hey there, Tani Maxwell with your local news update. NT police are calling for information to identify a man who was hit by a car on Tuesday morning. Police received reports of a man driving to work on Chibnall Road, Acacia, at around 4:10 a.m. when he believed he'd hit an object on the road and turned around to investigate. The driver found an unconscious man who now remains in a critical condition at Royal Darwin Hospital. The man is Caucasian in appearance, aged in his late 20s to early 30s, with dark hair and remains unidentified. If anyone has information or may know the man, contact police on 131 444. NT firefighters have overwhelmingly rejected the government's proposed enterprise agreement for a second time. A ballot that closed this week saw 99% of voting firefighters oppose the offer, which includes annual wage increases of 3%. United Workers Union Secretary Erina Early says firefighters proposed cost-saving measures in return for improved pay and conditions, but those suggestions were not taken on board.
9: They've offered the same wage increase as the NT public sector, the general EA of 3%. Our firefighters actually provided what we'd call efficiencies, and they actually provided those, and we provided significant, but they wasn't recognised in the wage offer.
8: And a major investment in netball infrastructure is expected to help grow participation in the rural area. The Litchfield Bears Netball Club will benefit from 4 new courts and change rooms as part of the $10 million Fred's Pass redevelopment. President Bree Gilbert says the expanded facilities will allow the club to attract more players.
10: We have never actually had the chance to have junior teams give us the opportunity and the space to grow our numbers with the women and with the juniors. We've only got the 2 courts and we haven't quite been able to fit the kids in.
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11: Morning, I'm Britt Aylin. Disability advocates have welcomed the extension of a Senate inquiry into proposed changes to the NDIS. The committee will now have another 8 weeks to consider the reforms, which Social Services Minister Tanya Plibersek insists are not about cutting services.
12: But when we came to government in 2022, the cost of the NDIS was growing at 22% per annum. And to protect the NDIS, we need to moderate that growth.
11: On the ABC there. Liberal MP Andrew Hastie has beefed up his personal security after he was informed by the Home Affairs Minister that there have been threats made against him. The extra security measures will be provided at his home and electoral office. Hastie believes the threats are coming from One Nation supporters over his involvement in the Ben Roberts Smith case. And France has recorded its hottest day on record as parts of Europe continue to swelter under heatwave conditions. Puiseux in the country's southwest reached 44.3 degrees yesterday, while French authorities have confirmed that in the past week, 40 people have drowned while trying to escape the heat. Moving on to sport now, and our Aussie women have won their T20 World Cup clash with Pakistan by 113 runs. Australia posted a victory target of 200, with their opponents all out for 86. And in the World Cup, a draw for England and Ghana this morning, the game wrapping up without either team scoring. Earlier, Portugal defeated Uzbekistan 5-0. Up next, Croatia takes on Panama before Colombia faces the Democratic Republic of the Congo. And that is the latest in news and sport.
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0: Checking the tides first. High tide of 5.5 metres at 12:50pm. Low tide of 2.4 metres at 8:15pm. You've got clear skies forecast for your Wednesday. Tops at 31 in the city, tops at 33 in the rural area, and tops at 31 in Catherine.
3: 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Thanks to Harvey Norman Darwin. Let me show you what it's all about.
15: Check it out. Good morning. Good morning. It's Sam and Ant here for your Wednesday, your hump day.
0: Hey, there is a legend, Brad, who's recently come up here in the Top End. He is raising money for an amazing cause. We're going to be chatting to him after 8:30.
15: We're also going to be talking about Brickman's Wonders of the World. But up next, make sure you stick around. I've got, you know those things that just, like, really ruin your day? A day ruiner?
0: Oh, yeah. That happens to me at least 5 times a day.
15: Something just happened to me just then.
0: Really?
15: And I need to have a little venting moment.
0: While you were taking that call from nature?
16: Yes.
0: Yeah, sorry, I did tell everyone that what you were. Nature was calling.
16: I wish you wouldn't have done that.
0: You're on the bathroom.
16: You're on Hot 100. You got Sam and Ed here. Make sure you stick around. TLC, Waterfalls.

0: You're on Hot 100 TLC. You got Sam and Ant here. It's a pleasure to be hanging out with you for your hump day. And Anthony, I do want to have a little vent here. Because it's grinded my gears.
1: Vent off, King. What happened?
0: You know those little things that happen to you throughout a day?
1: Mm.
0: And they just give you... They piss you off.
1: Yeah.
0: You know, little things. It might be, you know, getting all the red lights. Or, you know, you stub your toe. Or you've got like a little thing in your foot, like a little prickly thing that you can't get out.
1: I know exactly what you mean.
0: It's just, it grinds your gears. Something happened to me literally just then. And I feel like my day's ruined and I might need you to pick me up a little bit here.
1: Jesus, what happened?
0: You know when it's time for a new toilet roll?
1: Yep.
0: And you try and open it up or try and unravel it and it just goes absolutely bonanza.
1: Oh, so you're opening the toilet roll like an individual packet of toilet roll.
0: Yep.
1: With all the plastic around it
0: and
1: stuff.
0: You try and like the actual toilet paper, you try and unravel.
1: Yeah.
0: And it just sort of falls apart, and you can't get like a proper nice smooth unravel.
1: Yep.
0: Do you know exactly what I'm talking about?
1: Mean. Yeah, yeah.
0: And it just keeps on going.
1: It almost like it's got a mind of its own.
0: And you think you figure it out, but then you keep unraveling, and there's still a little bit that's connected that you haven't unraveled.
1: It's all over the toilet floor.
0: It's all over the toilet floor.
1: I can't really use it now.
0: And all of a sudden, you've got about 14,000 sheets of paper in your hand for one wipe.
1: It's disgusting.
0: And you're thinking to yourself, God, I hate this. I hate everything that's going on right now. Get me out of here. My day is ruined.
1: They're day ruiners, for sure. I mean, you said it before when you're giving those examples, stubbing the toe. Oh. I've stubbed my toe 3 times this week already. Every time it happens, I'm crying, I'm screaming, I'm convulsing, I have to lie down. It's a whole ordeal.
0: Should we have a little vent session?
1: I think we need a vent sesh.
0: Let's have a little vent sesh on 8941 1001.
1: When did you have a day ruiner happen? And if you call in, vent away. It's cathartic. It's nice. This is a no judgment zone.
0: It is good to get it off your chest.
1: Get it off your chest on 8941 1001. And if you do, the best venting will score themselves a $100 voucher to Paradise Nursery.
0: Yep. Give us a call. 8941 1001. 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Watch

0: Drive Safe, Hot 100. You got Sam and Ants here. We're asking the question, 8941 1001. What's a day ruiner for you? What's something little that happens to you and you just think there's no returning from this one? I'm in a bad mood.
1: Yep, call in, Darwin. Let's have a vent. We got someone on the line right now.
0: Let's go to Shay. Shay, good morning. What's a day ruiner for you?
2: Oh, when you're making a coffee in the morning and you spill the milk.
1: Ugh. It's rough, isn't it? And then you got to have a black coffee. I mean, you're not going to have a black coffee, right, Shay?
2: I think I'll just go to the drive-thru and get a coffee by that point.
1: Yeah, smart.
0: Very smart. Try and boost yourself up a little bit. When did this last happen to you, Shay?
2: This morning.
1: Oh, damn it. Well, go through that Macca's drive-thru, Shay. You've earned it. You deserve it. We've also got Hamish on the line. Hamish, what's a day ruiner?
3: Waking up in the morning, going for a shower, and because I live out rural, we run off tank water. So you lather up, you put all your soap on, and then 30 seconds later, you run out of water.
0: That would annoy me. That would annoy me a lot. It sounds like there's two of you there, but I understand that. You know, there's nothing worse than starting the day off with... Starting the day off at 4 in the morning.
1: Especially soaping yourself up. You're soaped up, nowhere to go. Water runs out. What's going to happen?
0: Worst
1: there?
0: Nightmare.
1: Yeah.
0: Soaped up, nowhere to go.
1: Up the creek without a paddle, if I may. We've also got Lene on the line. Now, Lene, what's happened to you? What's a day ruiner?
4: A day ruiner is when you plant something in your garden and then the stupid bush chook rips it all up.
0: Bush chook? What's a bush? Is that an ibis, a bush chook?
4: What's a bush chook?
0: Oh, is it like the little brown one?
4: The brown ones with the orange feet.
0: Yep. Got it.
4: Garden,
0: yep.
4: And destroy it.
0: Yeah, okay.
1: They are destructive little buggers, aren't they? So wait, when did this happen to you, Lene? Did a bush chook stuff you up this week?
4: They did, yes. And last week.
0: How did you retaliate?
4: Oh, well, there were things that I wanted to do, but I heard you cannot do anything to harm them.
1: At least on air. Yeah, at least on air, you
0: can't. That was the most PC way. Oh, I'll tell you what, I want to hurt
1: you. Yeah,
0: Lene. But I won't.
1: You know what? I feel bad for your garden. It sounds like you need a $100 voucher to Paradise Nursery. It is their end of financial year sale, up to 40% off plants, which is what we're going to give you right now. Congratulations. Yes. You are going to go home with it. Maybe you could find something that will help you curb your bush chook problem. Maybe a pair of boxing gloves that you can go toe-to-toe with them. Punch a bush chook, Lene.
0: You've earned it. Punch a bush chook. You're not 100. The 90s tunes you love.

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0: Daft Punk, Get Lucky, Hot 100. You got Sam and Ant here. It's all thanks to Harvey, Norman, Darwin. And the school holidays have kicked off. And
1: it's my favourite part of the song. Can you put it back up?
0: Ah, yeah.
1: How good is that guitar?
0: On a ball right now. You're in Hot 100. You got Sam and Ant here. We are joined by our intern, Dante. Dante, good morning, mate. How are you?
2: Going great, guys. How are you?
0: Yeah, good. Thank you, mate. Now, you're still a child.
2: Yeah, I'd say that, yeah.
1: Last time I checked.
0: So I would assume you still play with Lego?
2: Yeah, I would say so, yeah.
0: Yeah, you're a Lego guy?
2: Yeah, I'm a pretty good... Oh, my God.
1: Oh, the testy pop leads us to believe otherwise, Dante.
2: I'm a pretty big Lego guy, I'd say.
0: Are you really?
2: Yeah.
0: Well, this is perfect because these school holidays, there is Brickman's Wonders of the World. Anthony, we went there just the other day to have a little suss, and it is one of the coolest things I've ever experienced.
1: Nothing short of incredible. I never thought a Lego could be fashioned up in that way. Have you seen this exhibit for yourself yet, Dante?
2: No, not yet, but I really, now that you've said it, I do want to go see it.
0: Oh, God.
1: That's
0: all it takes.
1: Well done, Dante.
0: He is pretty much down to do anything we tell him. But I'm just really excited about this because I want to see if we can send our informant, Dante. He's going to be our Lego informant, I think. And we send him over there. Maybe we get him to, you know, send back some information, what it's like there during the school holidays.
1: Yeah, you are doing work experience, Dante. Yeah. So maybe we, train you up, do a bit of interviews from the people who are down there, see what they like. We do have to preface, you can't swear down in this area. There's a lot of kids there.
0: There will be a lot of kids
1: there. Are you going to manage with that?
2: Yes, I can manage with that one.
0: Are you sure?
2: Yes.
1: Well, how sure are you? Like, we need a really confirmation that you are down to do this.
2: Very sure.
1: Okay, Dante, like, it just...
0: For the last time, stop swearing on air.
2: Yikes.
0: This is absolutely disgusting.
1: Yikes is a swear word in some cultures, mate. So
0: I think it's Swedish. It's a Swedish F-bomb.
2: Uh-oh.
0: But there is an interactive little part there as well where you can build your own stuff, Dante. Mm. So what I want you to do is go down there, build something, and see if you can't, like... You know, hide it on the Millennium Falcon or something.
2: Ooh.
0: You know what I mean?
2: Yeah.
1: Okay, are you ready to take on this challenge, Dante? Are you down? Can you accept this task that we're giving you?
2: Yes.
1: I mean, you can just say
0: yes,
1: mate.
0: The passion is exhilarating, but I appreciate it. But stop swearing.
2: I could have just said yeah.
1: Okay, that's great. Dante's on board. Guys, after 8:30, we're going to be having Brad come into the studio. He is doing this initiative called Riding for Mates. He has already raised $158,000 for the Mark Youth Foundation. It's for brain cancer. It's absolutely great. We're chatting to him after 8:30.
0: Dante, what do you reckon about that?
2: I think it's very nice.
0: Oh, Dante.
1: You're on thin ice.
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12: Hey there, Tani Maxwell with your local news update. An alleged unlicensed drink driver has been arrested in Darwin after blowing more than six times the legal limit. Police say officers were directing a traffic crash in Bayview just before 11 last night when a man drove over traffic cones that had been set up to direct motorists before coming to a stop. The 45-year-old man was breath tested at the scene, returning a reading of 0.306% blood alcohol concentration, and he was arrested at the scene. The man was taken to the Palmerston Watch House with his female passenger, who was heavily intoxicated, taken into protective custody. The man has been charged with driving unlicensed and driving with a high-range alcohol content. Territory Day is right around the corner and pet owners are being warned to secure their pets safely. Local vets and councils are encouraging owners to check microchip details, ensure their pets are in a calm and safe environment on the night, and collect anxiety medication early if needed for pets. Head veterinarian at Northern Territory Veterinary Services, Dr. Alex Burley, says they've seen a number of pets injure themselves out of distress from the fireworks.
13: Animals have either escaped and run away for several days and come back a little bit worse for wear. We've had animals break their limbs trying to get out. We've had dogs cut themselves in fences. We've had horses run through fences. Dogs try and dig their way out of concrete pens and actually wear away their toes.
12: And the Litchfield Bears Netball Club is set to get brand new courts and change rooms as part of a $5.72 million upgrade at Fred's Pass. The project comes after more than a decade of advocacy and will form a major part of the wider $10 million precinct redevelopment. President Bree Gilbert says the new facilities will be a significant step up from the two courts the club currently trains on.
14: Super excited. We can't wait to get four whole courts as we only train on two courts at Bees Creek Primary School, so we're a bit limited for space, and that does restrict our member limit a little bit.
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15: Hi, I'm Britt Aylin. If you're having trouble accessing Facebook, Instagram or WhatsApp this morning, you're not alone. Meta appears to have been hit by a major outage, with its apps struggling to update, load images or display profiles. According to tech outage website Down Detector, the issues began around an hour and a half ago and are being experienced across the globe. WA's iconic black swans could face extinction or major decline if they contract the deadly H5 bird flu strain, according to federal authorities. They're among more than 150 Australian native bird species flagged as very high risk. The western hooded plover, shy albatross and orange-bellied parrot also made the list. And a Madonna biopic that would have starred Julia Garner has been scrapped because the singer and film studio couldn't agree on its budget. Madonna has told Interview magazine that she had a major falling out with Universal over the film, which she says needed a really big budget due to her extraordinary life. In sports, some food for thought for Dean Solomon if he's keen on applying for the Bombers' full-time coaching role. Fox Footy reports he was the last placed candidate when he applied for that same gig back in 2022. And in NRL, Brisbane's Corey Pakes is backing the decision to re-sign veteran Ben Hunt for another season. That's despite former legend Corey Parker saying that at 37, he'll be too old.
16: He brings so much to this group in terms of leadership, and for a bloke that's played that many games, you know, it's great to have him around.
17: 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Pod 100 Roads and Radar.
18: 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Also, Stewart Highway back at Road, McMinn, Kavanagh, Bennett and Daly Streets in the Darwin CBD, and McMillan's Road near Vanderlyn Drive too. A few cars, Tiger Brennan Drive in that approaching Wishart Road, Restonia Avenue near Gateway and Lambrick Avenue at Farrah Boulevard in Johnston. 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
1: Checking the tides first. High tide of 5.5 metres at 12:50pm. Low tide of 2.4 metres at 8:15pm. Clear skies are expected for your Wednesday. Tops of 31 in the city, tops of 33 in the rural area, and tops of 31 in Catherine.
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0: Good morning. Good morning. It's Sam and Ant here for your hump day.
1: Right after this, we are getting Brad in the studio. He is doing an amazing initiative called Riding for Mates. He's raising money for the Mark Youth Foundation, raising money for brain cancer. He's doing an incredible ride. I mean, the distance, you have to hear it from him to be believed. He's going to be in up next. Make sure you stick around.
0: Absolute legend. He's up next. You're on Hot 100. You got Sam and Ant here right now. It's Teddy Swibbs. It's all thanks to Harvey Norman.

0: Teddy Swims, Mr. Know-It-All on Hot 100. You got Sam and Ant here. It's a pleasure being hanging out with you. And joining us right now is an absolute legend. He goes by the name of Brad Bates. He's raising money for Writing for Mates, the Mark Hughes Foundation. He joins us right now. Brad, good morning, mate. How are you?
1: Mate, I'm great. Thank you so very much for having me on.
0: Of course, mate.
2: Mate, we're the ones who should be saying thanks. You are raising some very much needed cash for the Mark Youth Foundation. Can you tell the people, how are you raising this money?
1: Mate, we're, might sound a bit crazy, but we're riding push bikes from Fred's Pass all the way to a small village in the Hunter Valley called Bulga. We're doing 4,300 kilometres in 28 days, and that's two rest days in that. So we're averaging 165 kilometres a day.
2: Oh, my God. Mate, wow. that is nuts. Can I ask, what inspired you to start this journey at Fred's Pass and to do it at this massive length?
1: Well, funny enough, mate, I used to coach the Litchfield Bears.
2: Bloody oath. We've got a Litchfield Bears coaster right here.
1: I love it. I might steal that before I start. But, yeah, and went home, and it's the only place our family goes on holidays, and I started riding with a mob called the Curry Mongrels, and they've raised over $500,000 for different charities. So yep. I thought, yeah, because I'm a coal miner in New South Wales, and I work with two really good guys that died of brain cancer, and I got to speak at one mate's funeral, and oh, mate, his parents were such wonderful people. I promised them I'd honour their sons somehow, and I thought, well, he grew up in a place called Tumut down in the Riverina down near Canberra way, and I was going to just ride from Riverina to Bulga on my own. If I made $10,000 for the Mark Hughes Foundation, great. And as soon as I told a couple of the blokes I ride with, no, you're not doing it on your own, we're doing it. So that's where Riding for Mates was born. And I think we've raised $158,000 in three rides.
2: Wow.
1: And at the minute we're sitting all but $100,000 in donations and sponsorship, because we've got a lot of small sponsors in Singleton and everywhere, and
2: yeah,
1: you know, they're the backbone of what we do. Like, without them, we can't do what we do, and yeah, and do raffles, and you know, do a lot of stuff. We're pretty heavily involved with the Westpac Rescue down there, and Richard Jones was the ex-CEO, and we said we need a cook trailer, so he gave us a cook trailer. He said, "Oh well, mate, you know, take this," and they're going to scrap it. It's a brand new trailer.
2: What a legend.
0: And, you're really getting this sort of the community behind you as well. Can you run us through your, I can imagine you need a good bike for this ride. What's your setup? What are you working with here?
1: Mate, I'm riding a mountain bike, an e-bike mountain bike. There's three of us riding mountain bikes. There's road bikes and gravel bikes coming. And funny enough, I got four blokes over 70 year old are coming.
2: Wow. No way. They're going to be doing the whole 4,300 kilometres.
1: Yeah, oh, mate, they're freaks. They because they ride all the time, you know. Like with the Curry Mongrels, we ride for shift workers every Tuesday morning, every Thursday arvo, every Saturday morning, and one Sunday a month. You know, you can get 60 blokes on the Sunday morning ride, and just ride all the time. And we're just such a real close knit sort of blokes, you know. And it's just amazing what we actually do, you know. Like it blows me mind when you sort of do something like this. The amount of people, great people, get involved, they think, well, wow, you're off your head. I got to get involved in this.
2: Yeah. Brad, you are literally the closest thing to a superhero that we have. I mean, putting your body on the line and raising money for such a important cause. We are very thankful that we've got people like you up here in the top end doing this challenge. And if people want to donate to your cause right now, they're listening, they're keen, how can they do that?
1: Mate, we've actually got a Facebook page. It's called Riding for Mates Tropics to the Bush, but it's R-I-D-I-N and apostrophe, and the number 4 mates, Roman numerals, 1 V, Tropics to the Bush. Yeah, a Facebook page. Just get on that, and there's a link on there if you want to donate. And if you get on it, you can just follow our journey all the way down, because we'll be talking to riders all the way down, talking to people all the way down. Because as I said, the amount of support you get, like I took the boys, because that's how I lived up here, I took the boys out to Wongai Falls yesterday, and we had our shirt, like Blake's had shirts on, and this elderly couple of beautiful people, oh, what are you doing? And she gave us $10. And when you look at that $10, you know, you could get someone gives you $1,000.
2: Mm.
1: That $10 is just as important as $1,000, because it's all going to the same thing.
2: Yeah.
0: Absolutely. Even a little bit goes a long way. Brad, mate, thank you very much for joining us. Best of luck with your ride. We really appreciate it, mate.
1: Mate, thank you so much for having us, mate, and really appreciate it.
0: Yeah, of course. No worries at all. You're on a Hot 100. You got Sam and Ant here. Make sure you stick it around. Right now, it's Maroon 5 wake-up call. You're on Hot 100.

0: Maroon 5, Wake Up Call, Hot 100. You got Sam and Ant here. I mean, Brad, what an absolute legend.
1: Yeah, if you guys want to donate, go to the Facebook page, Riding for Mates IV, raising money for brain cancer.
0: Yeah, we're also going to chuck a donation link up on the Hot 100 story, Hot 100 FM. But right now, we are trying to make history, Anthony, in the shape of dressing up as a very famous cricketer and showing up to the cricket that's going to be here in August.
1: Well, it took 23 years for Test cricket to come back to Darwin. We don't want it to take that long again. We want to show that when it's up here, Darwin comes out and supports. And what better way to do it than in the form of dressing up as Darwin-born and bred Test cricketer Jake Weatherald at TIO Stadium. I want the Australian public, when they're watching on TV, to look over at TIO Stadium and see a sea of Weathers, Jake Weatherald's. But we need buy-in from everyone. So that's why we got the intern Dante in here. Swearbear, how are you?
2: I'm great. How are you?
0: Yeah, good. Thank you, mate. That's good. What's been going on?
2: Nothing much.
1: Same old Dante.
2: Disgusting.
1: Same
2: mate.
1: Old Swearbear.
2: Oh, man.
1: Dante, we are. Are you planning on going to the cricket when it comes up here?
2: Yeah, I'll give it a try. I haven't watched cricket before, but I'll give it a try.
0: You've never watched cricket before?
2: No, I've never watched cricket.
1: I mean, what better time to cap it off than the first test match up here? And since your lifetime, Dante, we are trying to get everyone to dress up as Jake Weatherald with us. So we need a bald cap, a sleeve tat, and an earring. Now, obviously, we've got a little merch pack that we're trying to concoct together with all of those things. But Dante, we've got a challenge for you. Now, you are doing work experience, so we have to sign off for your teachers to let them know that you've done this.
2: Yeah.
0: We've got another challenge for him.
1: Another challenge.
2: Uh-oh.
1: I don't want a fake earring. I don't want a fake sleeve tat. I don't want a fake bald cap on you. I want you to really commit.
0: Okay. Well, no.
1: Can you? Just hear me out.
0: Okay.
1: Just hear me out. Can you get your ear pierced?
0: He's got it already
2: pierced. I've already got an ear pierced.
1: Perfect.
2: Okay.
1: Boom. You're done. Can you get a full-length sleeve tat?
0: Illegal. That's
1: an illegal full-length sleeve tat.
0: No, that is illegal.
1: That is illegal?
2: Well, actually, out of everywhere in Australia, the NTI, you can get a sleeve tat or any tattoo with parent consent.
0: Trying to help you here, mate. Really trying to help you here.
1: With parent consent. That's great. Okay, we'll have to get your mother and dad on the blower sometime soon.
0: Okay.
1: And then, Dante, you did the world's greatest shave with us. Help us raise over $7,000 for the Leukemia Foundation.
2: Yes, I did.
1: You looked really good with a shaved head.
2: Thank you. So did you guys.
1: Are you willing to whip out the shaved head again to really commit to the Jake Weatherald fandom?

0: I probably could, but my mum won't probably be happy.
1: Yeah, don't listen to him. We're not going to make you do any of that stuff, okay? We just want to see if you will let us recruit you to become one of the Weathers, okay? We've got three people so far. We've got stop looking at him like that, Ant. We've got three people. We've got Ruby.
2: Cross tat on the arm.
1: No. We got Aaron, we got Ruby, and we've got Koa, okay? And you've obviously got Sam and Ant. We need you, mate. We need our sixth person.
0: All right, I'll join.
1: Are you in?
0: Yeah, I'll join.
1: You didn't have any other choice, mate. You're always going to deal with it.
2: What about a tattoo of your crush on your arm?
1: No, there will be no tattoos. I'm not letting a 16-year-old kid get a tattoo.
2: Can't have any fun anymore.
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0: bit of taste on Hot 100. You got Sam and Anty. We are out of here. Thank you very much for hanging out with us.
1: Tomorrow on the show, good news for you. We've got more X Golf and Hey Caddy Palmerston vouchers to give away and another family pass to Crocodiles Park.
0: Yep, make sure you stick around. Zai's about to take over. Right now, though, let's get this one on for you. Like a prayer. We're out of here. We'll see you tomorrow. Bye. What?

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1: Then you've got to drive to main roads and say, hey, this is what's happened.
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1: You're not covered for CTP insurance?
2: Is that it? CBD oil? 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
2: All three.
1: It's all in. I'm listening to that. 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I'm on the cannabis and I'm driving.
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9: Hey there, Tani Maxwell with your local news update. A prisoner who allegedly escaped from custody at Royal Darwin Hospital has been recaptured by police overnight. Police responded to the report just after midnight of the 31-year-old man allegedly fleeing from hospital while under supervision of corrections staff. The man is currently serving a custodial sentence and is a known associate of the Mongol Mob Outlaw Motorcycle Gang. Officers located him a short time later on Trower Road near the Casuarina Hungry Jacks and returned him to corrections staff. He's now been charged with escaping from lawful custody. The NT government is facing mounting pressure after firefighters delivered a near-unanimous rejection of its latest pay offer. The dispute has already involved multiple appearances before the Fair Work Commission, with further proceedings scheduled today. United Workers Union Secretary Erina Early says the result shows firefighters believe the current offer is nowhere near acceptable.
10: Our firefighters really want to see some movement. They want the OCP, the government and the fire service executive to listen to them. They've put some efficiencies forward. They work 7 days a week, 24 hours a day, and they put their lives on the line. As we all know, our fireys get cancer.
9: and pet owners are being encouraged to prepare ahead of Territory Day. It's a time where local vets see a number of distressed animals from the fireworks, with pets often running away from home or injuring themselves trying to escape from kennels or run and dig through fences. Head veterinarian at Northern Territory Veterinary Services, Dr. Alex Burley, says owners should check microchip details and arrange a calm environment for their pets on the day. He has this advice if you find a lost pet the day after.
11: These animals are often panicking, so approach them calmly and carefully and just make sure that they're okay. And if you can do, provide them a nice safe environment, put them in a nice enclosed room so that they can just remain calm, and then the next day you can contact your veterinarian or the local council.
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12: Hey there, Jai here from the Your News Now podcast with today's headlines. The Greens say they're concerned following Angus Taylor's refusal to say whether or not the Coalition supports multiculturalism. The AFL has put clubs on notice over public criticism of umpiring, and the iconic Eiffel Tower and Louvre Museum in France will both be closing hours early today as the nation sweats through a severe heatwave. Get your news when you want it. 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
13: In sport, Beth Mooney's played through two finger dislocations to help secure the Aussie women's T20 win over Pakistan this morning. Australia won by 113 runs, marking the side's fourth straight victory. They'll now take on India at Lord's on Sunday night. And the AFL has put clubs on notice over public criticism of umpiring. The league warning club CEOs yesterday that public bashing of tribunal decisions, umpiring or match reviews will result in sanctions. That's the latest in news and sport.
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14: McNinn, Kavanagh, Mitchell and Bennett Streets in the Darwin CBD a little busy. Also Stewart Highway, Perrap Road again at Woolner Road and Bagot Road. And Tiger Runner Drive at Woolner Road. A few cars, Trail Road north, then at Vandalin Drive at Casarina Square. Stewart Highway inbound at Berrymore Road. Restonia Avenue near Gateway. And Stewart Highway out then at Girraween Road in Coolalinga. Picture white sand, warm water and your whole family in Bali. 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
1: McNinn, Kavanagh, Mitchell and Bennett Streets in the Darwin CBD a little busy. Also Stewart Highway, Perrap Road again at Woolner Road and Bagot Road. And Tigerbrenner Drive at Woolner Road. A few cars, Trower Road, North Bennett, Vandalin Drive at Casarina Square. Stewart Highway inbound at Berrymore Road. Restonia Avenue near Gateway and Stewart Highway out there at Girraween Road in Coolalinga. Picture white sand, warm water and your whole family in Bali. 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